0: Copy. We're just going to cruise his residence. They want to check on the windows broken. We'll be over there in a minute.
1: Negative. I also went citywide.
2: 2 David 2 3, it's 0938.
1: Just confirming you have a dusting kit.
0: Yeah, I
1: copy. Copy, thank you.

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1: For the phone. Right. It'll be our prayer phone.
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0: Yeah, 22, can you go 101?
1: Stay after 2-1.
0: It'll be two last names, last Rodriguez, second last name was Soto. First of Alexi, Adam Lincoln Edward, X-ray Ida, COB 920 of 04, HMA, no ID.
1: Okay.

0: David 22, that isn't going to be secured.
1: David 22, confirm what is secure.
0: David, that isn't going to be secured. No one's inside.
1: Copy.
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0: 805.
1: Claiming from this call and enter case number under my badge 1077, and I'll take the last four.
2: 0945 0945. I'm gonna get to it. Putting on the call that the RP Gonzalez is refusing to step out and speak with officers.
0: Copy.
3: M863. Can you click me from Clovis? 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
1: 5-9, copy, bridge 2-4.
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0: Adam 22, I show Alexi clear the info given, no matching ID. Nothing in Axon.
1: Yeah, 22, I copy.

Four, seven, one.

0: Baker 24 and 2 David 24. It's going to be a white male adult wearing a tan long sleeve shirt with black pants. He's not telling the RP his name.
1: Any Spanish speaking officer that can assist in Southeast, I'm Olson and Thurst.
2: Edward 20th, Adam 25th.
3: 22, go ahead.
2: We're going to be heading your way for an infill.

0: 1006, repeating 1006.
1: The ago said she was requesting an ambulance. She was in a lot of pain. The staff said they, she had to wait. Go with the detail again.
2: Frank 22.
1: What Frank 22 copy?
0: Have 5 Zebra 25 around to you for Spanish.
1: He confirmed it's him.
0: Mostly in his covering. Just right outside the bus stop. Looks like he's last seen walking southbound from them.
2: Back, find the Eagle on it.
0: Copy.
1: Bring it to
0: copy, thank you. 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
2: Copy, cancel, switch him back.
1: Both of this, please.
0: Once we get this covering. Can we charge one?
2: I'll be back in route to 5-1 at CMC.
0: Copy.
2: Frank 22.
1: Go ahead.
2: Can you check Gonzalez or Prior 1 Mary's?

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0: Copy from Butler and Cedar.
2: For the 181 for the 1, it's going to be on indecent exposure at the day's end. 2640 South 2nd.

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1: 1-David-2-1, is there on my beat?
0: Charles, 1-David-2-1, Wind Charles, 2-2, copy on the 0, Wells Fargo. Possibly on subject, customer wanted RP to call 911, possibly regarding a subject, Sereno, wearing a tan shirt, possibly armed with a gun. Customer is Hispanic male, wearing a red and black tan shirt.
1: T1 said it.
0: 1-2-1, copy. We're working on that, and Sergeant, I can copy this.
2: 106, I copy.
0: Copy. It's going to be security guard calling this in at the Wells Fargo.
3: Responding to Van Ness and Fresno at the Wells Fargo for a possible armed subject with a firearm.

0: 4 George to 1. Correction, 4 George, 2-2.
1: Go ahead.
0: 0280, please.
1: 0280?
0: We're at the firehouse on Simpson with that subject.

0: 1321, where's the security guard out for contact? 1321, it's not on the call, but he said that the RP was still at the Wells Fargo. Not sure if in or out.
1: 525. Okay. Can you put us on the list for an MH unit, please? We'll be inside the firehouse.
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2: MH24, can you assist at the firehouse on Simpson and Shields?
3: Copy.
2: 525, do you have the address there? Chevy comes back to the Holland address. It's a Cynthia De La or a Rodolfo Magdaleno.
1: 920.

0: 21 for the one holding for indecent exposure at the date, and 2640 South 2nd.
1: That's all assisting.
2: Copy that, thank you. Report over to 1 Fort Mary 11.

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0: Just be advised for Edward 21 had a break for traffic for a little bit. Can you get a chance? Can you run him in the call for me, please? Sure. Copy. Any additional unit with a dusting kit that can assist for Mary 11, Clinton, and Barton?
2: Zebra 24.
0: For Zebra 24?
2: I can be available in just a minute.
0: Copy.
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0: 320. Down the mill, he thinks you can. 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And he checks clear all around.
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0: Copy going to 7052. That temporary plate comes back with a permanent assigned of 9 Union Mary Nora 709. That plate comes back clear and current on 82025 Hyundai at a Fresno.
1: Single unit respond to Northeast Substation. I got a civil deal going on.
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1: No, not female officer, any officer.
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1: 4 Charles 2 to show me around.
2: Coming up.
3: Can I just get some more units to do a interior search?
0: Initially, it says it's 9321 Pacific and Pine Dam. 52, go ahead.
4: David 5846 386.
0: Come in. President 7752, first of Caitlin, showing valid deal 7.
2: Unit 4, infraction. Site date is going to be June 29th, Monday. Correction, it's going to be September 29th, Tuesday.
1: So we're going to activate around.
0: Thank you.
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0: David 933-1742, last of you, Tom.
1: Copy. Do you have to tell you? Do you have six?

0: 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Engine 17, copy.
1: DL number to the call.
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0: 3-2-1.
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0: 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We received a merge for this call as well. 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
0: 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We were out here right before shift change for a armed 211, but then when we got out there, the RP did not want to actually speak to the sergeant. 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
0: There's no one in unit with traffic. It's going to be a gray flatbed that hit a wall. We did start FFD, and it looks like a subject is possibly attempting to take off.
8: Five, right, I'm going to call my bus, all right?
0: Copy, 5-9.
9: 5-2, where's that?
0: 5-2, it's going to be at West and Sierra Avenue.
4: Yeah, we'll take that prior call. He was overhearing some of the crime.
0: I copy. The previous officer put in that he is possibly one Mary. Copy, standby. Units on the 0 BFIs, RP and the victim are going to be in front of the Machachon for contact. Be advised, we have a motor advising not to come northbound on West there, stuck as a train. Alluvial 7420 North Fresno. Knife on him as well. Therapy claims that they're going to be in the alley. In a gray Honda Accord.
4: Rated KC Recreation.
0: Copy. Confirm you need air. Jimmy. Black hat, black hoodie, brown pants, brown shoes. No weapons either mentioned, but did have his hands inside of his pocket, so speak smiling towards the airfield manager. President, what do you mean, Air Support Channel 2, Air Support Channel 2?
7: 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I'm good.
0: Runner is all city. 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
1: 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Ever.
0: See traffic, reach all 21 combative subjects at KC and Recreation. Vehicle is now taking off, going eastbound Sierra.
1: Copy, update. It's still on my name as West. Keep separated for now.
0: Copy.
7: Did you say westbound or eastbound Sierra?
0: Eastbound on Sierra. It's ending in 616. It's going to be the vehicle the RP was claiming it was. Vehicle's going to be a gray flatbed pickup truck, plate of 4 Charles 5 2904. That plate comes back clear and expired to a 1990 Chevy out of Cathways Valley.
1: Any answer from there?
0: Negative, not yet. I'll try again. Last unit, go again. Copy that, President 1 to 306.
4: 306, I'll be in route.
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10: Someone, the 4 X-ray has been secured.
0: 3 Charles 2 1, copy that, thank you. Charge 2. Negative, our last DOT was just eastbound on Sierra. CHP did advise that it is a vehicle versus a brick wall, no further on any DOT or location for this vehicle.
10: Man, with a crossbody who's been combative, we're code 4.
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1: 5-4-2-8, you'll take review of BTS. Where are you at, 4 minutes?
0: 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CDF 22, copy.
1: Leg mailing eastbound, towards Fresno Street, south side of the road, HMA, black shirt, blue jeans, has a knife in his waistband.
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4: So that Honda vehicle anywhere?
1: Confirming Mueller still fighting. 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
1: Break 321, I copy partial. You have back on them.
4: What?
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4: Copy, thanks.
1: Still need air?
4: Negative.
1: I copy. Air 1, you can clear. Thank you, sir.
4: Air 1, copy.
3: He's secured in handcuffs, but he's still uncooperative.
2: 3 Frank 21, 2 units over there. There's multiple subjects running up to you guys.
4: And we have more people showing up over here.
0: The 6386 North Fork near address, just west of it.
6: 11, it's obviously still Eric. You have to come back so we can see what they're looking at.
1: Engine 11, copy.
7: We're yellow, first of Mark, common spelling, 69-1983, Hispanic male, good ID.
1: I copy.
7: David 23.
1: 2 David 2 3.
7: I'll have to contact the RFP. I'm getting no answer at the door. When I call him, it's going straight to voicemail.
1: 8.
4: Hey, George, the RFP was in the alleyway, pointing out this vehicle as soon as I came around the corner.
1: 3321, go ahead.
2: For the 1.
5: Perfect, the 1 I copy.
7: Right, 2-2, send it.
5: Drop down.
4: Cell plate 7, John Egan Paul, 616. It's on a Honda.
1: Copy. J-Frank, copy.
3: Do you guys see a red hat with one of the suspects out there? They're saying this was stolen or robbed from him.
4: We'll check.
0: One David 2-1, just another one.
1: David 2-1, I copy you, Mitchell.
8: 755601, Gary with the cross of Garden, 4878 East Gary.
1: Black female surrounding a pregnant female at this location. They're threatening something about knives and guns, and they're going to shoot and stab her. No weapons were actually seen. Looks like the female's inside the room with the door closed halfway. First female's going to be wearing a pink blanket around her with a gray shirt, yellow pants. Second has a cheetah bonnet, gray shirt, red shoes. Looks like there are more females also showing up. Units recovering.
8: The person in the store took them inside with them at the Shop and Go Liquor.
1: Motor unit for reckless driver tow out of Central at University of Vesta. 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

0: 321. My subject left of Keeling. I'm coming back with a valid DL, negative one. Can you feel any hits in AFS?
1: Hey George, can I have a unit to assist me going northbound Testa as it curves westbound, just to take if anything was discarded from the vehicle?
0: There's no one there, any unit to assist. To George 23, please.
2: George 24, I can do that.
0: Thank you.
2: Yep. George 24, I copy. Eastbound from Blackstone on West Dragon.
3: Edward, William Edward Nora, first to Devon, 11-9-0-2011, Blackstone 2-0.
0: Negative, not following. Turned into the target, Blackstone Boulevard.
3: Adam, 7/26/2013,
0: Blackstone Boulevard. Copy, bring. That was my question over the area. 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Engine 11, copy.
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0: 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RP was back on landline, he went to his mother's. He's going to be back en route in a tan van. He said his ETA is 15 minutes.
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0: Zero. 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
1: In the black satchels, you don't want the firearm. Second to be in the black nail, black splitter, black handbrake. Two remaining suspects are both females. One of them is wearing a black jeans, black shirt, ponytail. The last one's going to be another female with a possibly Hispanic or white with white pants and a light blue shirt, ponytail.
0: Okay, we have 4 detained. Check and advise when you're ready for an infield. And we can do the infield from KC if you look northbound. And then we'll keep them all detained right here.
1: Copy that. Just advise. There was also another black juvenile possibly with them, about 10 or 11 years old. They're not really sure how he was involved, but hanging out with them.
2: 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There'll be a white SUV, Ford Explorer. Appears to be security guard's vehicle blocking traffic on Knees.

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0: David 22, go ahead.
1: When you're ready, we'll go infield on the primary BMA with a handgun, and then the rest, so we can get him en route to the CRC. Break 2 out of prison 1.
2: Break 2 1, go ahead.
1: We had EMS en route to the that KC address that I gave you. Copy. Copy. David 22 to Frank 21. Just give me one more moment. Just finish up this witness. Probably have to do info with him too. Jordan can cancel the EMS route. We'll take care of it ourselves.
2: Excuse me, Jordan, copy.
3: Contact the RP and see if there's any updates regarding the mother and if there's still commotion going on with the family.
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0: Nationally, South 1870. It's going to be at Maple and Florence for visual disturbance.
1: 39 South Maple Avenue. RPFI is a female and currently fighting a male. Did they get further?
2: 4 George, 15 seconds.
3: 4 George, you got nothing.
0: Florence for a physical disturbance.
2: Yeah,
0: 15, go ahead.
2: In turn, Hazelwood with 7 Zebra, North Zebra, 289, to the brown cube.
0: I copy. 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

0: 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To Edward 20, copy.
1: 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It's going to be for a residential panic alarm.
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1: George 2-1, last four is going to be 1103, right? 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

0: 12. 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He's about 5 foot, wearing a green and white poncho, black boots. Looks like the females look like to be there. 17 years old, but RP is no longer in the area.
1: Where do you guys now? Actually, pull on the west side of South. I don't know what the north-south street is, and then pull eastbound into the parking lot, and you'll see the wagon will do the infield right there. Drop that.

0: 320.
1: RP stated that brother and mother are no longer separated, but mother collapsed and they're still requesting EMS. They've been conferenced in. CT did hear yelling in the background while on landline. Advised to call back if there were any other changes.
0: Copy, thank you.

0: one of Port George 224 Frank 62. Got a merge for a residential from my agency. It's a different from garage door entry. No audio or video.
1: Be advised, RP is stating that they possibly went eastbound on Cesar Chavez towards Pete. For the clothing description, RP did advise that he is colorblind, so might not have given good clothing description.
2: David 22, Frank 2100.
1: Wait.
3: Engine 287, just an update. We just spoke with Law. They're advising they're still en route to the address.
4: Engine 287, copy.
1: Engine 27, copy. Air 1, it looks like it's going to be two subjects. One will be an unknown race male, brown shirt, gray pants. Other subject's going to be an Asian male adult, unknown color shirt and jeans. They did not have any weapons.
2: David 22, can you update our location to crime occurred? No. Stand by. David 22, do you have a positive ID?
1: David 22, I copy positive ID. No one at 306.
4: Back one.
1: 306, be advised, you have a 021 holding no unit citywide.
0: Copy. Turn around, things up here.
1: Copy that.
4: 01, did the suspect have any access to the bicycle?
1: I can double check. Or Frank 2-1, I was just out there, you can put back on it.
0: Frank 2-1, I got a new merge, RP is on the phone with her friend, and friend told RP to call the police. We got an apartment number this time, it's going to be apartment 17. And unit to go, unit to go for Frank 2-1.
1: Copy, go with your across with Casey.
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5: They're possible matches. They match, and they now dispersed. A subject wearing a brown jacket, gray pants, walking south on Phillips towards Casey, and number 2 is going to be in the shopping center to the west, walking south.
1: Copy, George 2-1, RP is going to be standing by at the Valero for contact. They'll be on foot in the backside.
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5: Channel 5 had a hair request. 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
1: Copy, I'll check. clarify when it's going to be for suspicious activity, a subject with a possible axe?
5: Copy. And suspect number two is going to be a possible Asian male, black, long sleeve shirt, blue jeans, walking south towards Casey.
1: Copy.
0: 507, we can do BC and cancel on that. It's just a 1 Nora with that ARP, 1 Mary RP calling.
1: Copy.
5: Like a car. It's going to be on the south side of Casey at Phillips now.
1: Copy. They stated that they didn't have a CFS at West and Sierra, so we started them over that way. Did you want us to advise them it's going to be at Sierra and Faulkner?
5: I think it's safe, fairly arrived right now, so thank you, though.
1: Copy.
5: Were you able to make contact with that RP?
2: David, so very negative, I'm still waiting for him.
5: Visibility to track the cell phone.
1: I'm still waiting for our utility to get a hold of them.
6: 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RP stating male customers who came in regularly grabbed their chest today.
1: Copy.
2: Pager 21.
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0: DMV is at yellow 5389
1: I'm done. Planning on going to AT&T to see if they can do it for him. He states that the subject did not have bikes and he can ID them.
0: Lock 9.

0: 3021,
1: go ahead.
0: Another tool learner at Bell had dropped his phone. I guess one of the males picked it up and then put it in the trash can, and he has retrieved his phone now.
1: 3021, copy.
0: 5-2-7.
1: 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I'll check for priors for this one over.
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1: 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RP's amazing subject is still there attempting to fight someone. Last unit had coverage.
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1: I'm ready to see me a call.
0: Copy. Confirming 3. 3 Baker 20, 21. 3
1: Edward 20. Okay, we're 20, go ahead.
0: You cancel EMS, thank you.
1: Copy that.
6: Over that present line, ETC9 on channel 4.
2: April.
7: One more.
6: Cover that additional unit to assist 4 George 22.
2: Adam, 2-1, I'll be in route. That line is back or not wanting to make contact?
1: I sent a request to utility. I haven't gotten a response yet.
2: Copy. If you do, if you could just patch them through to 2-A-2-3.
1: I copy. 207.
6: Firearm, that's not secure underneath the bed.
0: So, Joanna, date of birth is 2/27/1986.
1: Copy.
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0: Copy, what's up? McKinley and Shields, RP was passing by, advised they could see smoke coming from the left side, unknown exactly where it's coming from.
1: Alluvial for residential holdup.

0: sir. Sugar. Go ahead. Hey, your rears are still on. Copy that.
1: 3 George 21 to 3 Edward 20, Corporal Lee.
0: Go ahead.
1: Do you need me out there? 3 George 21, send me event 1091, please. I'll advise.
2: 3 George 21, I copy.
0: You have a 20. Any more calls, please? 1 and 0.
2: Fairway 20, I apologize. Go again.
0: Any more 1 or 0, 20?
2: Affirm. I actually have a one holding. It's going to be for admin for a unit that will, correction, for a RP that wants to speak with you.
0: Copy. Give us a sec.
2: Copy then. Copy, Tissue Clint.
3: Yellow 612-4944. I don't need any return.
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2: Copy.
6: The resident just west, neighboring, just west, gave me permission to set up in a backyard. I can see into the shed. It doesn't look like anybody's inside.
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1: 4 Edwards 1.
0: 48951 Woodrow 117, code 4, unrelated. Do you have another address?
2: Password is a false alarm.

0: Hi, copy. I'm going to reduce, but we're going to respond.
1: Copy. I copy. And then, phone number for Leah, or with RP to provide, do you have any actual records for us next? Confirming for the 213-628-6290, no arm and profile. All right, we're code 4 in the complex, no disturbance, and one set of systems completed.
0: If you guys find somebody, is he willing to pursue the charger?
1: Hey, from, sir.
2: Okay. Copy. 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There's a blue Dodge Ram out in front of one of the apartment 102s here.
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3: 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Hey, Baker 2-2.
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0: Ingram.

0: need residential alarm for engine 7, zone 56571, Lotus with Cross of Church, 2447 South Lotus Avenue. We have the hallway smoke detector, no reset at this time.
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0: Hi, David Tua. Hi, David Tua.
1: What's the last four of the phone number?
0: Last four of the phone number, I show 3236. 3236. Joanna comes back with a suspended or revoked DL, negative 1, your subject versus Jaden, UTL matching ID, negative 1 as well.
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0: 2573 5 Nora 3. I'll take the RO's address.
1: Copy.

0: 3 Baker 2-2, vehicle comes back clear and current, 02 Chevy out of Fresno, register to a left of Mendoza for some Rosa, 2147 South Maple, apartment 204.
1: Expiration on this is 6-24-25, nothing pending.
0: Attempted to call the RP, there was no answer, we left a voicemail message.
2: First try, copy. Available.
0: West Unit 3 responding to a residential holdup at Alluvial and Katie.

0: 2, Frank 24, can you ride me back on my car?
1: 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We'll be en route in just a sec for paper.

0: 20, copy on my admin.
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0: 4 Frank 2 and I copy. Is RP on my line right now?
2: I can try to patch if you want.
0: Okay, Jason.
3: Four George 2-2. That's 2-1. Yeah, damage was already there. Four.
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0: Fred Montaigne is on CBS call. Subject will be a black male, 30 to 40, bald, wearing a black top, a black backpack, and an armed weapon. It's showing the same RP with the same phone number. It's going to be a female of Annabelle. I don't know if it was a male that called in.
1: Baker 2-1,
0: go ahead.
1: You had a DL2 call.
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0: 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Baker 2-1 comes back valid 2 left of Rivera for Nazareth.
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0: 5471 F Street with Casa Ventura. It's just going to be on foot at the intersection wearing a black shirt and black pants.
1: Santa Clara. Broadcasting for information. Northeast responding to possible residential 459.
2: So, 21, I copy. I'm arrived. No active disturbance. I don't believe Jeff's out here right now.

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1: Five juveniles, appears to be in third grade or so. One juvenile, Hispanic female, 8 or 9 years old, pink fellow t-shirt, white pants. Second juvenile, black male, short hair, last name, multicolored shirt, dark colored pants. Juvenile threw a scooter at the door, attempting to break it.
5: El Paso,
1: the possible 459 in progress, 67 juveniles trying to break into a property.
3: Copy.
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1: Charles
0: 22. Ashley, calm with 4 yellow Robert John 933. Stand back to the port.
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3: Negative on DOT, RPC is advising for juveniles living in the neighborhood. We have one Hispanic female juvenile about 8 or 9 years old, last name wearing Hello Kitty t-shirt, white pants. The second one's a black male juvenile, short hair, multicolored shirt, dark colored pants. 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
0: We're out of 21.
3: We're out of 21.
0: Can I get Baker 21's call, please?
3: Coming up.
0: Crank 22. Go with Edward 20 if he needs a phone.
1: Zero priority, unknown disturbance at 3420 East Low Avenue. It's going to be from a 911 callback. Female crying saying, help me, and then disconnected. Units will be en route to an unknown disturbance at Low and 4th. Contesting upgrades on Prairie Scandia, 453 North Orchard, permit A. Adam for a restraining order violation.
3: The RP is advising juveniles are at 360 East El Paso, but unknown what apartment number.
0: Check for any ROs for 22.
1: Copy.
0: Port Charles 22.
3: Yeah, I got no match for a Mark Delisanto at 963 North Saber, apartment 220.
0: Port Charles 22, copy.
1: Zero 20, that address is going to be negative in turn. Copy, thank you.

0: about something. Same OV, but we're out at Blackstone and Griffith with two. We got flagged down by the clerk, the northeast corner of Blackstone and Ashland, and saying that two subjects stole from them. We're out with them. We have a northeast unit go over there and meet the clerk and see if he wants to prosecute.
1: Copy.
2: Any prior calls for service
1: with
2: that phone number? Copy, thank you. Hey, David, you're 4.
1: 4.
2: You show me being flagged down for Fort Frank on top of the land pump.
1: Affirm.
0: How do you enjoy?
1: How do you enjoy?
0: Just put me on the 200 here at the Walmart.
3: No, looking into the apartment, there's a marked Domingo, the middle of the telephone.
4: 4 Charles 2-2, copy. I put it in the call if you could run them all in.
1: Okay. Units on the low call, I ran the phone number through Axon, found it came back to a 13-year-old juvenile, left of Perez. Torres, I'm UTLing calls for her, but I do see that in 2025 at this address we had a 911 call issue. They CT stated they heard it was a female or a juvenile screaming, and then they hung up. When we spoke to residents at that location, they advised they were code 4. Do you need EMS?
5: Hey, they're already here.
1: I copy.
5: And then, Saxon 362 Baker, when you arrive, just want to wait outside and we'll let you know.

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1: Right.
0: He sent us to 1146.
1: Buffalo Broadcast to 130, heading 171 North 6th Street for a disturbance. Broadcasting another 130, 2343 Holland for a possible sexual assault.
2: There's ATV. Looks like he's trying to start straight on a surf CPO that RP is protected.
0: Cup 6.
2: RDV, you have the location? Further on the CPO, looks like it is restrained under stay away from the protected and the residents.
1: President 4 Charles 2, he's going to be valid down negative all around, no prior one area.
2: Don't any in the trying to reach or receive results on the channel?
3: Ocean. Charles, Adam, Robert, Victor, Adam, John, Adam, Lincoln. Date of birth is
2: 11-18-1985.
0: Copy. Argon 2, transport complete, miles 862.
2: Front entry. Do you copy, come to me, 1850?

0: As I'm broadcasting at 1 Priority 3702 North Augusta for the location of a missing juvenile. Person to 5-10-10, Sergeant Snow.
1: 5-10-10.
0: And Northeast is asking which door is it that the clerk needs to be contacted at?
1: 5-10-10, you can disregard. My partner called him on the phone.
0: Copy.

0: We're not sure if that's the exact person.
1: I just tried to call and she did not answer and voice was not set up. Is there a way we can get contact with her?
0: Come in.
2: 7256, go ahead.
1: David 24.
2: 2 David 24.
1: Same my location at 512 East Conway.
2: Come in. Hotel 7 Top 5 6, that plate comes back clear and current on a 2026 Toyota out of Fresno.

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1: Battalion 4 Communications, just wanted to provide you some information regarding the call. It's going to be for someone that's stuck on a basketball court about 7 to 8 feet in the air. Did you want to still send a full response

0: That's negative. Let's just keep Roger 18 and myself on it. You can cancel the balance.
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2: For first of Rocio, comes back matching ID, negative once. 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I'm UTLER between subjects as well.
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0: Copy, last of Kumar showing a valid commercial and regular license status. One Baker Chuck.
1: What?
0: Looks like they're being advised that she's going to be near Belmont and Abbey waiting for the bus. I'm trying to find out if they're still on one.
1: We'll go, canvas her.
2: Two Frank Chuck, can you arrive us back on 1067, please?
0: 332 one Ingram. Director, sign 233, can you place him a call for me? Ingram, go, please. 24974 Henry 1. Copy, hold a second. 7 William Victor Tom 874.
2: Yeah, just the year 2004.

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1: Or in for 20.
0: Delta D, this is from the Uniform PM, 655, D-Shop.
1: Copy.
2: 2 Baker 2-4, were you ready to go on that call? On a 2017 Nissan, let's register to Alaska Romero Maria at 3420 East Low, out of prison.
3: Copy, thank you.
2: Fresno, with a 306.
1: All right, looking away. No damages throughout the building. 7-1.
3: Four freight to one, I'll be with them.

0: to the change the location of the call to just winery in Belmont, please.
1: Yeah, she's, after the location order, can you double check that?

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1: To Baker 24.
0: You sure Mrs. Baker 24?
2: I copy that. Do you show letter 18 available?
1: Letter 18, copy. Baker 24, it's going to be negative, Intuitive.

0: 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Suspect crossed Kings Canyon with a basket full of merchandise.
1: And I copy that they're going to do an online report, but I'll go cam in the area.
0: Copy that. Subject is going to be a black male adult in his 50s with a mask on his face, red jacket, blue jeans, no weapons.
1: I copy. Can we also get a, about a total amount of what they took?
2: Charles, my check.

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0: 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Red jacket.
1: Yeah, he's a he looked Hispanic.
0: Got it. That's gonna be a match.

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1: Negative, doesn't look like they're back landline yet.
0: Copy, they can cancel all callers.
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0: 很多。306的 Air One, that's the same subject that went inside that smoke shop, the female. Copy.
1: 3 George 21 at 306. Did you see anybody with a red tractor supply cart in the area?
0: So far, no. Check towards the back of these businesses with the transient cleanup.
1: Copy, I'm gonna head over to Tractor Supply and try to get a photograph. They're advising it's been over 2 grand.
0: I got me. The wants are 487.
1: A from felony.
0: A dozen out here, but anybody pushing a tractor supply cart?
2: Not that we've seen. We're still seeing them, sir.
0: Copy.
3: Baker Adam Tom Edward Mary Adam Nora. 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
0: Cool.
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6: 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Gun.
2: When we arrived, there was an encampment of about 5 or so unhoused individuals that began to disperse when we arrived here north.
6: Copy. Didn't happen to see who took off that,
2: No, none of them were

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1: Copy. Charles, is there the last one?
0: Residential alarm for engine 17, zone 35605, Talladega with a cross of T, 8507 North Talladega Way.
1: Or Jaden, not seeing anything. Copy.

0: with 306. There's an older BMA pushing a bicycle in a cart and Lois Balch. He was one of the five that dispersed from the area when we arrived. So you need to just check him out.
1: Yeah, from a couple of units. Hey, Tor, can you check that out?
2: Hey, from the room. Trust you, the person wants to be on the call.
1: Trust you, copy.
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1: 306, Charles.
2: Go ahead.
1: So it looks like some of the property that was taken are big and bulky, possibly a black toolbox with yellow handles or clips.

1, subject still northbound, about to pass the canal. We the 1 with the cart behind the bicycle.

0: 3, George 21. Time left is going to be time of the call.
1: 3, George 21, copy.
2: Charles 2, 2, this is not going to be a match.
1: Oh, yeah, 3, 2, 1. Okay, copy.

0: Socially pants was the suspect wearing when they left the store.
1: Air 1 for the
2: R3, George 21 at Air 1. It's going to be a black, flat-billed hat with the letter M in white writing, a red long sleeve sweater, and black jogger style sweats with black shoes. Sweats could be gray or dark gray.
0: Real 6.
1: Air 6, go ahead.
0: Something dumped his hat and his sweater.
1: On her. Northwest units responding to the disturbance at Regency Gate.
2: 3 George 21.
1: 3 George 21, go ahead.
2: I copy 306 as lost traffic. The male half was also wearing a black, shiesty face mask. And on the sweat, it looks like it may be an Adidas symbol in white.

0: 321.
1: Baker 21.
0: Tried calling the RP, but she's not answering. Could you give her a call on landline?
1: I got me.

0: 5 out of 2, 1.
1: 5 out of 2, 1.
0: Can we run both of all parties and check on us, please?
1: Copy.
2: Ashland to McKinley Avenue. Didn't locate anything described in the notes. We're going to cancel. Cancel CHB. Engine 6 is available.
1: Engine 6, copy. That he's threatening our team, trying to confirm if he has a knife currently or not.
3: To a Tesla.
1: Copy. Comes back clear and current on 22 Tesla out of Fresno. Right there to the left of car for Sycamore Priest.

0: 喜欢。We got no answer also.
1: Everyone, we are ETL, anyone else matching. We're going to have that in for fuel.
0: Air 1, copy. 3 Gold Tijuana, Air 1, thank you, sir.
1: Air 1, not a problem.
0: Five Charles, 5-2.
2: Give us a couple of minutes. We're finishing up the tow here, and then we'll be en route to that 1RB.
0: Copy. 825 East Fillmore Avenue, apartment 114. Info is going to be from CHP for an open line with a female whispering. I gave the address.
3: 3102, this is that was locked inside of it.
0: 4-3-2-1,
3: can we find the
1: responsible
0: for the
1: business?
3: Yeah,
1: from
3: working on it.
1: 4-12-2-2, same
0: truck. 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
4: 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Victor, 402-270.
0: Arizona Broadcasting, prelim 10851 taken out of Northwest. It will be a blue 2004 Ford Expedition, plate of 7 X-ray Charles Nora 942, taken from the area of Clinton and Vassar. X-ray Charles Nora 942. Engine 17, go ahead.
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6: Is the bell house from the residence or no?
0: To be in the alley, if he's not back there, he's gone.
6: Got a lot of background, confirm. He's in the back. George, you have to warn. He says he might be in the alley. If not, he's gone. Five back, you want to fight this? So I'm out with the cow. Marion Howard.
3: Hey, well, just 2-3. Copy that. I'm just 19-1.
0: Okay, what's your deal? 306, time of the call was 1900.
7: And what was the time I indicated that I found the, suspect calling.
3: Stand by LA. Possible, but no answer. We left a voicemail.
0: Hey, thank you to one. I copy.
2: Communications, I-1 AOR.
0: I-1, copy.
6: Code 4.
0: Welfare check, somewhere present. 3 George 21 at 306, where are you located at, please?
7: I'm on the southeast corner of Kings Canyon and Phillips. Crunch it up.

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1: Hey, Charles City,
0: Houston. Hey, Charles City, copy.
2: 3 George 2-1.
0: 3 George 2-1, go ahead.
2: Can you make a note upon reviewing video surveillance and speaking with management? They're not able to confirm the dollar amount that was taken.
0: Confirm.

911 broadcasting for a suspicious vehicle at Cedar and McKinley. RPS requesting an area check for it being occupied by two males and two unhoused females that are standing around. RP believes that they are selling or doing H&S.

0: Bearer 20. Bearer 20.
1: For the RC number, could we give it to fire call to service regarding here? And then also, could you guys call in our bus?
2: Bearer 20, I'm UTL. Any prior calls for service for that phone number? I checked Axon as well. I'm with UTL. I'll see if we can attempt to call her again.
1: Copy, thank you.
3: 3 Frank, 2 1. Show the center route, so the 1 will be en route in just a second.
2: Copy.
1: I'm not seeing any listed in clips for the mail. I need a date of birth for female.
3: Copy, thank you.
4: 5021, the date of birth for the female, 10-21-70.
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0: President 1 at 306.
1: Go ahead.
0: I have 2 Adam 2-4, just gonna raise you.
1: 306, Adam 2-4, go ahead.
2: Just advising, sir, myself and 2 Frank 2-3 will be en route to contact the victim at 575 North Clovis Avenue. No assistance needed.
1: Copy, thank you.
0: Bravo, wait, switch.

0: 3321.
1: Be advised for that vehicle, the RP did have a plate, it comes back clear and expired.
0: 521, that's negative, I'm not showing any end clips for the female hop either.
2: Could you run the name of the call? Last, Ramos Lopez, first Moises, date of birth is 531-2002.

0: authority for specific circumstances in the area of Nevada and Oregon.
1: George 12, is that trip coming from?
0: Looks like it's coming from the south and northeast community room.
1: It looks like there's an event here, just multiple kids out here displaying.
0: Do you want them at the RMC?
1: We're walking out now, so just vehicle park.
0: Copy.
2: President 1 broadcasting, a reckless driver, possibly intoxicated in the area of Cedar and Herndon. It's going to be a black Mazda 3 sedan, unknown plate. Vehicle was seen swerving back and forth between lanes and almost hit RP. Vehicle was last seen westbound Bullard from Cedar.
3: Las of Rodriguez, first of Maria. Peterborough 1230, 1962.
0: Sam, which one can you go with the date of birth one more time?
3: 1230, 1962.
0: Copy. Also, be advised, we attempted to call the RP back. There was no answer. It went to voicemail.
3: Copy, thank you.
1: Wagon 2.
0: Wagon 2, be advised, you have a transport pending for motors.
1: Wagon 2, I copy. I'm at GJC with 3, it's going to be a little while.

Perfect, you too. Negative, you too, conversion D. Perfect, you too. Expiration date's gonna be Thursday, June 4th. That's everything.

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3: 5, repeat, I think it's going to be an ongoing issue with neighbors with that location.
0: 4 George 2, you can send the 1.
3: 4 George 22, I copy. 4 George 22, the male's going to be outside banging on doors and windows of the location. It'll be Hispanic male wearing a black pink top and black shorts shoes.

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2: The address is related to the possible disturbance or the report. Fort George 22, I'm checking now. He advising the resident, it goes by Monica. I did check prior calls at the address and I'm not finding any Monica.

0: Thank you,
1: Jim. You just brought the admin, okay, and then put us on event 44, or excuse me, 1443.
2: George 22 is going to be where the disturbance is coming from, apartment 105. He's repeating to get his apartment number.
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0: Confirm 3384 Westfield?
1: Yeah.
0: Okay.
2: Okay. Yes, Brooklyn 2, Brooklyn Van, okay?

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0: further, I needed to fill with 1 Charles 2 1 spot in first.
1: It's going to be a disturbance. It looks like there was somebody that followed the RP back to his apartment, something in on the door.

0: 4 door Stitches.
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0: 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Left of Santos, first of Paul, date of birth 321. 4
1: door 22, go with that person.

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Looks like the male's going to be a black male juvenile. 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Kind of by DRP for an unknown reason, then he did follow him back to this apartment. 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
0: Mesa 1 broadcasting for information. Reckless drivers, be advised 5 to 6 Hispanic male juveniles on e-bikes driving on the street. No lights on, 3468 North Armstrong. Pulled out into heavy traffic, or we had a brake to prevent from hitting them, or we honked at them and they flipped our bees off. Blessing East, North Dakota.
1: 4 Garcia, go ahead.
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1: Copy.
0: 5 to 6 Hispanic male juveniles on e-bikes driving on the street with no lights on. They did pull into heavy traffic, RP had a brake to prevent from hitting them. RP honked at them and they slipped off the RP. They were last seen in South Dakota for a phone.
3: Okay, 1-0.
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2: Myself and Edward, what?
0: Units recovering, 5 Baker 2-1 up. Was that you and 5 Edward 2-1? Copy, other unit with traffic.
1: 507, does the RPC, is he doing anything with a knife, or just he has one that he's in the store?
0: He's advising there's a customer that whispered there's a phone with a knife. RP did not see it, but he is still inside the store. I'll try to get more info. It's going to be a black metal, glasses, red, camel clothing.
3: Chesapeake for engine 8, zone 54602, winery was across Hamilton, 1717 South Winery.

0: knife on a subway call. Our peace advisor stuffed the knife into their pocket, possibly the back pocket. So far, our peace advisor has not brandished the knife.
1: So with 3 door 21, 4860 East Lane.
0: Right, so they're unable to obtain it through a text bus incorporated.
1: We don't have any record and axon of it.
0: Yeah.
1: And where does the area code come back to?
0: Engine 8, be advised, call downgraded priority 2.
1: Copy.
2: Bring 2 in route to door 12.
0: Copy, thank you. Okay, what's priority 4 for command in progress?

0: Fred and everyone. This is the RP Trust property. Neighbor called them advice that subjects of the locks of the residence and are inside. They arrived in a gray Nissan Sentra. Subjects were on the roof at one point and broke the lock. Neighbor still sees movement inside.
1: Last of Oliver, first of James, 912 of 9797. BMA, no ID. If I could get identified, please.
0: Because you want the RP's advice, they'll respond out if needed. You want to have them respond out?
2: They want to push your charges, Chris.
0: Okay.
3: 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The other one was also related to her ex.
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1: Coming.
2: It'll be at 1525 East Greenwich Avenue, if I'm at 101. It'll be for contact with the daughter.
3: Now, if you want to pursue some charges, looks like they have stable to report out specifically located inside.
4: Copy. There's no way for us to get into the property. The gates are locked on the outside.
3: Copy. I have to call them.
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1: 4 George 3-2, 1 in custody.
0: 4 George 3-2, copy, 1 in custody.
2: Making contact with one that was inside the residence. Yeah, they have a lease agreement there. 1-2-2 traffic.
3: Biggest
2: running. 1-2-2 traffic. 1-2-2 with 7 Tom George Baker, 271 to the Honda.
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1: We'll be at Hyde Park. We'll be out with this. We'll take a Philco 2. I'll get you a place in a bit.
0: Copy, use Philco 2, Hyde Park.
1: Bolton 2, one of them survived. They're on probation.
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3: 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Charles 23.
0: PR, this is Channel 5.
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3: They have your RO back on the line saying that they want to do a range for a private tow, or when are you guys clear for a patch?
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2: 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Stand by just one.
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2: Port Charles 22.
0: Port Charles 22.
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5: Three Baker 22.
3: Three Baker 22.
5: We have a responsible for this address. We just had a shirtless HMA at the front door run back inside.
3: Copy.
6: Can you put me on the Fort Frank at the same location, please? 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
2: Frank 2 and Baker 2's call. 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
5: 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I just got a glimpse of him. 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
3: You're Baker 21. Do you want to hear?
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0: Re- broadcasting unit to go with 4 Baker 22 towards the vehicle 459 Eclipse. 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
3: Eclipse 93501, NPC 647B Baker with a bill of $200. 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
2: Copy. For the 4 Baker.
0: 4 Baker 22, it occurred last night.
2: Go ahead, bud.
3: Perfect, I copy. Go ahead. Just advising, I have citywide, no unit of MBR.
2: Alright, copy, thank you. No, Ellie, you still want us on the street to the south, or you want us to come up front?
5: Negative, come around front.

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Express on Moscow, and Mile Rain Express. Hit and run that occurred 2843 southeast, cross of Commerce. The vehicle was a brown Chevy Tahoe. Final license plate, Thomas, about 10 ago.

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Our people are yelling at the male that is the door, not answering any questions. 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Information only, Southwest en route to a 0 disturbance, 1725 North Mark. Yes, en route to the 0, the contact was attempting to get further, the female just complained, I don't know, they disconnected.

0: for?
1: 12:51 related. Affirm, I just merged it. Looks like that one's going to be 2218 North Fresno, permit 201 for suspicious subjects, saying he has a gun, refusing to leave. Looks like he did threaten to shoot the RP with it. It's going to be a black male adult, last wearing an orange sweater with a matching sweatpants. He is possibly high, but I'm not on blood, but he is holding something.

0: callback to female answers. Officials have answered a no at a 4 distance. Female pride is disconnected again. This time names for priors ringing them now.
1: Open to the last 4 of the vehicle mix.
0: Sweater 20, it looks like on the merge it's going to be 20 to 18 North Fresno, apartment 201.
1: Copy that, sir. Copy.
0: Fred Cassina, so George DeFore, first and all.
2: What was the location on the Gulf Southeast corner of the restroom storage?
0: Paper.

0: 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Copy. Responsible info for the address.
1: I'll take the clip. 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Well, where's she at? And cover your traffic.
2: Sean Palm.
0: Paper source.
1: Order clearing, copy the admin. You could arrest me on it.
0: Copy.
2: Confirm you're detaining him right now?
1: Confirm.
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0: I was waiting after there.
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0: 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There was no answer for the RO of the vehicle.
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0: 1246, 1246.
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1: Redbird 20, I caught any units, though.
0: Four breakers, good.
1: Yeah, copy. Units on the zero, Timo's going to be wearing a white shirt, black shorts. She is yelling for someone to tell him to stop hurting me, but no one else seems.
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1: Hey, friend.
0: He has a second last name of Tellez. He has a $500 misdemeanor to Robert, failure to appear for an HS charge 11364A Adam.
1: Call here, you clear for another 1-1. Last phonetically, Victor Adam Sam, Queen Union Edward Zebra, first phonetically, Robert Ocean Charles Henry Edward Lincoln.Edward, COD is 11-9 of 90.
2: Silo 75, Baker 2, on which corner are you guys on?
0: We're going to be on the northeast corner at the paper, sir.

engine residential alarm for engine 5, zone 48581, Circle Court West, cross of Mayfair Drive, 3367 Circle Court West. We have a zone 10 hallway heat detector going off. No reset at this time.

0: 23.
1: Can we get a unit to Cedar between Forestville and Bullard, bus 1608 for a disturbance? We're a little tied up right now on a call.
0: I copy, I'll create a call and you just start that way.
2: I believe that's a northeast call.
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3: Go ahead.
0: She's expired. She has a $5,000 bill, misdemeanor to Robert per HS 11350A Adam. She's negative churn and negative DCB. No identifiers.
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1: Copy.
2: 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It'll be a disturbance at the bus stop at location.
1: FAX
0: 23. Go ahead.
1: Just confirm me it's on bus 1608.
0: It's on bus 1608. Apparently, something just got off and it's still there at the bus stop.
1: Copy, do you have a description?
0: There's a Hispanic or black male adult wearing dark clothing.
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1: 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Good. We need one more unit to assist us at the subway still for the camera footage over here, please.
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4: Seen westbound Jensen at Willow, and we see we're getting into electrical boxes and possibly trying to steal the wires.
1: So it's going to be a white Ford van and a gray Honda. Baker, so when I add for 20, I'm going back to you.
5: Copy, thanks. So if you can get the camera footage from the mail and the merge over here, he has access.

0: Sir, Richmond Air Copy, just confirming you're making detail or just here?
1: Richmond, we're just here from outside.
0: Alright, copy.
2: I copy, it's gonna be on the south side of Clinton.
1: Abrams, and both eastbound lanes are blocked.
2: Copy. Seven top seven, copy. We have multiple callers on the central. I'm sure I have one arriving, the other unit in route code 3.
0: Four Charles, two tower, copy, any units still?
3: Four Frank, still, and I'm with them.
0: Four Frank, still, and I copy.
2: Units recovering.
0: Was on the bus. He possibly got off at the bus stop. It's going to either be a Hispanic or black male wearing all black clothing. The information again came from Fax 23.
2: Present. Your second is also clear and current. 2008 Ford.
4: Two George to three. Start EMS code 2 to one of the drivers. He's complaining of back pain.
2: Like we did have EMS conference then.
4: Okay, I got it.

0: copy. Show us in route. We don't need a second.
1: Information only. EMS will be responding code 2 to do OQA.
2: Copy, I have a different DOP. Stand by.
3: Veterans in 99 on the 99 southbound with 5 yellow George Williams 770.
2: For an injury TC, both eastbound lanes are blocked outside of Clinton. Go ahead.
0: Adam 672-9770, west of Alvarez.
2: I copy, it's going to be eval to Alvarez.
4: Off distance alarms. It's heard only in the visual of that vehicle.

0: Charles 22, Central is advising code 2 is okay.
1: I got it.
2: Sergeant Robert, for a parole violation, no bail. He's clear on Trinidad PCB. And he's got ID card only.
1: I probably want to go.

0: were 28 units on this call. There's no crime for the initial call for service, FYI.
1: You guys initially detained the guy. Did he have like a black, looks like a little small black wallet? He actually took that when we got him in custody, so it should be back at that corner of the shop, somewhere in front of the planner. Grab permission to put one for 6-9. 6-7, I missed that. Was that for 6-47? Abram. Yeah, for
2: 5339 West Acacia Avenue.
0: 5 Adams,
1: 21. Go ahead,
0: ma'am. You're subject to clear on the roundabout, DL. Federal 20.
1: Federal 20, go ahead.
0: Kelly has suspended or revoked the LA scan. Negative cancer shown at DCB. It looks like he's showing to be a arson ranch. She's expired. She has 4 misdemeanors to Roberts. $200 bail for PC 602 C. Charles. $1,000 bail. PC 484A Adam, $500 mail misdemeanor PC 484 Adam, and a $1,000 bill misdemeanor 602 K King. She's negative, sure, not negative DCB. We'll check identifiers.
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0: Avenue. 22, she has a scar on her inner right, correction, left wrist, 1 to 2 inch.

0: Strike Break 22. I'll be on with one related code 4.
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1: To Blackstone 22, Charles 23. RP states that they're on the east side of Blackstone. They have a male and a female. No further description.

Personal Broadcasting for info Southeast Nets will be en route to Wolf for check at all events similar. The far south wall of the freeway, the complex that separates the freeway. Be advised the male is a thin subject, 5'5" to 5'6", short faux hawk hair with medium brown complexion. He's black and wearing a brown sweater with black sweats, no weapons seen. Or just for one of them.

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0: California and Tulare with 6 John Victor Edward 580.
1: 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Adam 21, I came back, clear and current, 2010 Toyota out of Fresno, west of Hester.

0: 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Last six calls with the D for San Diego, 729 and 2000, Sonic Mail.
1: Perfect, Sonic Mail, copy. Cousin 1 broadcasting, Wilma Hurdy, 1 John, it'll be in the area of 6250 North Melbrook.
2: Four zero two four. You can copy the one, John.
1: Four zero two four, copy.

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0: 3-3-5-2-George-23, where did you need me?
2: You want to just come to first on the east side at Clinton and just block eastbound traffic at first on the Clinton?
0: I copy. Did you want me to block the northbound turn going east, or just the whole eastbound?
2: It's going to be the whole eastbound foot lane.
3: Yes, I actually just hit straight to the hospital for injury photo.
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1: Now possibly speak Spanish.
2: George, I'm coming.
1: Echo 3, Butler, cast for a shot fire information. On Roosevelt, looks like they're seeing about 3 subjects. Only 4 now. They have a silver Honda Forder, a numb plate. It's going to be a possible white male, about 25 years old, black hoodie, sagging white colored jeans.
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0: Charter 20.
1: Are you people taking the separate addresses?
0: Charter 20, I can copy.
1: Are these people taking the same set of separate addresses?
0: Negative. It looks like the location that's listed as the Arkes residence, they were unsure of the correct address. They said it was either 1039 or 1033. Looks like the front door should be boarded up.
2: The address is going to be 1210 Kimberly Court. It's going to be in Hollister.

passing the one on Roosevelt, it looks like they are still seeing items being shoved into the vehicle. The white male possibly has a flashlight and a black baseball cap. Looks like there's also a white female, brown hair, dark color sweater, and on bottom.

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1: I copy, looks like they're leaving, going southbound, Roosevelt.
2: Frank, could you copy all of them?
1: I copy. Your vehicle's coming back clear, expired 3/20/26 to a 2005 Honda, it's gonna be out of Wasco.
3: 3, George 21, put them to 0.
4: Edward 2012657, we left the shrub.
1: I copy, it's going to be Valdeal.

That's a one-five Captain Franco, a reckless driver seen in the area of Fran and Copper River Drive. Voice colored truck ran the red at Fran and almost hit RP while he was walking across the crosswalk. Played on the vehicle, the Mary Lincoln, Tom, Ida, Nora, Charles. The truck was last seen heading northbound on Fran, Florida. RP no longer has visual.

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3: Neighbors here are saying someone came by and threw a firework. 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

0: problems for engine 8 of 54594, Chestnut Avenue across the Butler.
1: Chief Frank, could you get clear for impound, Catherine? She's showing to have a valid deal. She's going to have a local misdemeanor 2 hours. It's going to be for PC 647 Baker. Bail amount's going to be $4,000. Negative hands, Carson, Sharnet, and DCB.
2: Copy. 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
0: That's McDowell, Mike, Charles, David, Ocean, William, First of Anthony, Comet Spellin, 7-9-1991, white male, no ID.
2: Problems for engine 8 is on 54594 Chestnut Avenue, across of Butler. Patient's going to be on bus number 2412, which is southbound Chestnut at Butler.

0: 22-0.
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0: 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Murphy's stating her neighbor ran to Murphy's house saying her daughter took her phone, wouldn't let her call someone. But she's uncooperative.
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2: Adam, First Raby, Robert, Adam, Yellow, Lincoln, Edward, Nora, Edward, date of birth 1/5/1985, white female, no ID.

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0: 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I think I'm on the phone with Joe.
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0: 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It'll be at 1369 East San Bruno Avenue. It's going to be a fight with 10 subjects. If he heard something about a firearm, but no gun was seen. Any search and copy this call?
1: 406, copy. Tower 20, copy.
0: Four Charles, is there a copy of Davidson?
2: Going to be a shop listing with a disturbance at Dollar Tree, 917 East Olive. Looks like there was a male trying to walk out, and now he's arguing with RP and staff. Information line, Northeast is responding to San Bruno 6 for a physical disturbance.
3: Copy that update. Can you run the FEMA all the way around?
2: Copy, I'm doing that right now.

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1: Flagstone 22.
0: Can you try to get a hold of the owner, Jay? Looks like it's going to be a 459 in progress. Mail came out and ran back in the building.
2: One is going to be wearing a broad purple shorts with Taste of Rainbow on the bottom. That one's going to be in a ponytail black shirt.
0: Blackstone 22. Jay, response. Can you actually patch with me first?
1: Copy.
3: Frank 22 at Coffee. And Yale, address is for the car pizza.
1: It looks like this is going to be the location of the disturbance. It's also the address on the female's driver's license.
3: Frank 22, I copy.
2: Personal 22, the RP is no longer in my line, no longer has visual.
0: 27 of Blackstone. Do you need more units out there? We can take one more unit, but we're still trying to get a hold of someone.
1: I copy. Additional unit, Michigan and Blackstone.
3: CGMS for now.
1: Copy.
2: Hold on, can I go again?
0: Right,
2: what you want.
1: Male did leave. He's going to be walking northbound Fulton towards the manettes. He's going to be a Punjabi male wearing a green jacket, khaki pants. He does have a bag full of items. No weapons. It looks like the RP is going to file the online report. All for information. Item 21, that RP investigator current on a 2024 Hyundai. Richard to left of Adams out of Berkeley. Call the owner Jay, he didn't answer. Looks like he's not receiving calls. Someone do in the street.

0: Present while broadcasting, 1 priority suspicious circumstance. It'll be at 1791 East Castle Brook Drive. I'll be here to tap on our bedroom door from the backyard. No one seen.
1: Coming out, unit 2.
2: It's clear to fire in February of this year, 2012 Nissan. I have a release of liability out of Dinuva, last of market.
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2: Fernando Market.
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4: I think RO is called on.
2: Copy, it's coming back clear. Expired 1823 to a 2007 Nissan. It's going to be out of Clovis to a first of Tina Las Vegas.
0: Fire up to one, I got any units still.
5: Bring 2-2 out of 2-1, Charles 2-1. So far, it's just going to be a 242.
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1: 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Across the George McLean Boulevard, 208 4 South Willow Avenue, Senior Citizens Village, Apartment 5.

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0: Just for info, there is one Mary history for grueling.
1: 322, I'm sorry, can you go with your last traffic?
0: Just for info, there is one Mary history for grueling.

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0: Edwin 21. Everybody to Rice, this is a Spanish speaker, and our people want to translate. They're also advising that there's a white Honda that's circling the block. I read that it was down by your CR that made a U-turn back.
1: Fax 25 on 5.
2: Fax 25, go ahead.
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0: out the DL, negative 4 anymore, is what she is on AB 109 for felony evading.
1: Copy.

0: 62. It's clear and current. 2015 Toyota out of Fresno, less than Maldonado. Metro 62, go again with your traffic. You had a lot of static.
1: Just advising, I copy.
0: Copy. Was there another unit with traffic?
2: Help us stabilize, that would be great, please.
0: Copy, any units close to Brawley and Fountain Way?
3: Either Tony can send it.

0: Daytona Fax 23, do you have more details?
1: All I got is a bunch of juveniles fighting one individual inside the bus.
0: Inside the bus?

0: and fax my 13 psychotic to the house left, just a victim, left at the omnibus.
1: Copy, do you want me to stay GMS?
0: Yeah.
2: That Nissan I ran, can you just try to see if there's an RL off of that, you get a hold of it, fax myself.
1: Copy.
3: Can we contact the RO and see if they know where there is a vehicle at?

0: Charles 3, just be advised for that call, or that play, it looks like the last is going to be Kim on the pending. It's going to be out of Clovis also, though. I'm still having him contact them. If that's the one for 5 David Paul, or 2 King 1?
1: For 2 King 1, we'll have to cancel when they have their own show.
2: For Edward 2, copy the
3: off. Confirming for Edward 2-1.
2: Yeah, from. It's going to be yellow 7081447, and confirming that comes to the last name of Fletcher.
3: For Edward 2-1, I'm checking out. For Edward 2-1, it's going to be valid to last of Fletcher.
2: Copy that, thank you.

0: put in my call. There's about 50 cars out here. They're not doing anything. They're just parked, hanging out.
1: Coming up.
0: And then you can clear me okay, and I'll be in service.
1: I got it.
2: Just be advised, unknown if weapons were involved, but unknown objects were being thrown at him.
3: There is a backseat officer nearby.
2: Any backseat officer to help out? 1-2-1, units in RCR.
4: Do we have an additional unit to just do an area check? Sounds like it's going to be a 211.
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0: 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We have an updated address, 2640 South 2nd Street, with a cross of Jensen at the Days Inn, room 176.
1: Withdrawal 22, we'll head that way.
2: Copy.
1: 1 Edward 20.
2: Edward 21.
1: Can you advise 6 Victor that this call sounds like a 243-8?
2: I copy. 1-3-2-1. Go ahead. Just remember me, you guys are at the 1089 address, and then you need units to the 1101 North Parkway where the juvenile went missing from.
3: We're at the 380 North Pacific address, and we need a unit to be at the Parkway address.

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0: residence on the shop floor, just very close above turn to be either on the roof or inside the residence. In the middle of the residence.
1: To the last four will be 1298. That is 1298.
0: Press on 2509.
2: 509.
0: 509, just be advised, it looks for event 1306 going to be at 211.
2: Back up. Frank
1: 30,
2: you can send me to the zero.
1: Copy. In Houston, 3-30 for the welfare check. Zero priority at 3867 Claremont Avenue for possible suicidal subject.
2: 3-Baker 2-2, you can show myself and Baker 2-1 in room.
1: 3-Baker 2-2, copy.
0: Responding to a single round shot spotter, code 3145 to normal.
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0: 131. Good. I just got here. Confirming EMS is needed at the 380 North Pacific address, and that's the only address, correct?
1: Yeah, from code 2 and secure.
0: Copy.
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0: Hold Baker.
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0: One Baker 2-1 on channel 2. One Baker 2-1 to 207. 207, good. Okay, sir, we're going to be in the area of Fresno and Olive for some follow-up. No further assistance needed. 207, I copy. I'm sorry, what was this unit? What was the detail? It'll be one Baker 2-1. I copy. Thank you.
1: Stand up. You're on your bus.

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1: Copy, the disturbance is going to be with an unhoused male that's staying on the apartment complex. RP advised she's unable to leave the building. It's a white male, curly hair, and a clothing description.

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0: says that one broadcasting one priority DV disturbance. It'll be at 5739 North Cedar, apartment 106. RP's daughter's a location. Attempting to get items when boyfriend showed up.
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0: 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The RO address is 1109 East Gettysburg.
3: Copy, I'm going to have traffic on the vehicle. Cedar East, northbound.
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0: 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Helena 5, George 32, 5, Charles 31. Call takers not longer on landline, but advising that the mail did go outside and RMP is still inside. Everyone to be available, search.

0: I'm sorry, did you have traffic for a third?
1: 507, 8 firm, just advised frame at 1321. Looks like there is a subject trying to get physical with the staff members, and they've made statements saying that they had a firearm inside of the vehicle. Unknown description for the vehicle. Subject's no longer at location. Step outside.
0: I got it.

0: Isn't that Fort Baker 32?
1: Go ahead.
0: You're female with the first of destiny. She's showing a valid deal, negative one.
1: I'm coming.

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1: Any response for Kena?
0: Negative.
2: In the area of 4634 East Cambridge Avenue, people doing donuts in the area will be a muscle vehicle, unknown further description. Broadcasting for info.
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0: Confirming that was 5 George 21.
1: Yeah, Abram.
0: I copy. People to get out, they're ensuring they're not 30 men, they're still in the area.
3: 2 David 32, you can send it.
0: I copy, info, David 32.
1: 5 Adam 21.
0: 5 Adam 21.
1: Make a note that Dallas is going to be on 3427 West Seattle. The main voice contact is there. She's not running off the event. The owner has given us permission to enter the residence
0: FTE. I copy. Do you need the air?
1: Funny the air.
0: Copy.

0: 19 is verbal.
1: You want to drop to TLV and route to you shortly?
0: I copy that.
1: Avalon, do we have one more unit available?
2: Any unit for what, Avalon? Do you have to go to the Pacific or the Parkway address?
1: Parkway.

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1: 9 Sam, Adam, X-ray, 980.
0: Charles, did you copy? It's clear in the clinic fire, 216-26, 2010, Mazda, out of Fresno. Air 1, go again, you have static.
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1: 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I'm walking westbound on the canal bank.

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0: Go ahead. 2732. You can have a bullet. The victim's gonna be on the north side of the canal.

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0: Hey, can you give me a call? Tell Mollage.
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0: 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I was detail a match for Lasa Hernandez, 1st of Joe, on RMS and DMV.
1: Copy. Did you say Hernandez or Fernandez?
0: Hernandez with an H, Henry.
1: Hi, copy. Can you try Fernandez with a F as a Frank?
0: I copy.
1: Five George 2-1,
0: go ahead.
1: Plate Indian 096, how's it been as quiet?
0: 5 George 2-1, go again with your traffic.
1: Plate Indian 096, has it been added to the call yet?
0: Affirm.
1: Copy, ma'am, thank you.
0: Copy.
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1: Copy.
2: 5332, you can grab that one, John. Can we check local hospitals and JJC?
3: 5332, copy. With the mouth thing to let him go.
1: David 32, that flight is coming back clear, current, to a 2011 Ford out of Clovis.
0: Copy.

Baker 22. Do you Baker 22? Was EMS staged on this call? Affirm. Capital, thank you.

0: George 32. First subject, last of Fernandez Martinez, negative hazard, Charnet at DCV with a suspended or revoked CDL.
1: Copy, thank you.
0: Friends on Fred Castino, wood priority for an area check, 5594 West Auslan. Could be Pacific that were possibly seen looking into the RP bedroom window.
2: Four George 32, Accident,
0: Agnes, California Police, 17, Zuba, John 948, Silver Crisis. So it appeared to be a juvenile wearing a red checkered shirt, dark colored pants. The second juvenile was seen as well, black or gray shirt, and black or gray pants.
2: Copy, final stop, east of Augusta.
0: Pick up.
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1: Officers about to make entry, we don't need there.
0: I copy. Can I please post Mary Edward Zebra Adam versus Jennifer 12-7-96.
2: Okay. Revulsion 215, zone 53603, Kings Canyon with Crest Willow 5070 East Kings Canyon Road, the apartment 327.
1: Charles
0: 22, my Charles 22, I copy, 1 in custody. What's you? 208. 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
3: Good. William 9245820.
0: Copy. Was left the northbound Cedar passing Ashland, RP is not following him, so only.
1: Landline, last of the news from the call, and have it set up, please.
0: There's a wagon currently at JJC.
1: I copy.
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0: Your female for this, with this first of Jennifer, showing a valid DL, she has one hit in AFS, negative one.

0: Fresno Broadcasting for info. Reckless driver of a older Chevy pickup truck in color, unknown license plate. Vehicle was swerving through both lanes, last seen northbound Cedar passing Ashland, Nifflin.
1: Five, David Girl.
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1: 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You can put me on the 1, I can lift.

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0: Stand by for the mileage.
2: Go ahead with the mileage. 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

0: David 31. Do you need the address of the gray Jeep in front of it, across from this address? If you could let us know, please, what that address is.
1: Copy. Did they give a model for the Jeep?
0: Negative.

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0: one, it should be 5349 West Pine Avenue, and that Jeep's going to be parked in the driveway, about four subjects standing out in front of it. Roger 20, any mileage 39.
1: Roger 20, copy, your time is 2250.
0: Nothing physical at the moment. Two subjects are stepping inside.
1: Hey, copy. When the address will be negative, sure enough.
0: I'm 32, update the location to that 5349 address, please. Back to 25, that's 507.
2: 507.
0: Clear for a call.

0: George Stupor.
1: Looks like the house to the south, occupant went inside.

0: Speaker 31, can I get the last four?
1: 1331, 1331. Can we confirm if the restraining order is still valid?
2: It looks like it was confirmed valid. It expires 1/26/29. No contact, 100 yards daily. And it was served.
1: Here, one of the units arriving. Can you confirm the separate address for me?
3: Okay, George, 24 on channel 3.
1: Okay, George, 24.
3: Okay, George, 24 to 306.
1: Good.
3: Okay, sir, just arriving that myself and George 32 will be in the area of Fowler and Shields for a follow-up. No assistance needed.

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1: Copy, just come back on the Jeep to that 5349 address, first says Gilberto, and then showing to be current and clear out of Fresno.
0: Thank you.

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0: person went to Naval Unit with a PBIS assist on 4122 call, Sean 6. 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
1: Controlling code 3 to the area DM and Brown for the possible armed subject.
0: Units on the Wichita call, we just got a merge. There are there's a malfeasance on those female. Most call takers are still trying to get further. 4 Baker 2-1, copy. Good. 5-6, 4 Baker 2-1 will be in route with PBIS. Perfect.
2: Edward 32, my computer's down. Go to the address.
3: Edward 32, it's going to be 6866 East Brown Avenue.
0: 4-8.
2: Hey,
0: copy, time 22, 25.

0: 911, we shall call just for info. Neither are being able to get a good description. They're advising they're just hearing kids crying. And the mouth still being taken up.
1: Jim Baker, copy.
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2: Back to Rashida, would I be able to have the last four, please?
3: 5George 228 from
2: 050583
3: will be yesterday's date.
2: Copy, thank you very much.
3: 32 are units on the side call. Just be advised we did have a rig staging.
4: Yeah, affirm. They were just canceled.
3: Copy. The male is going to be a Hispanic male. I don't color t-shirt with one. I don't discriminate for the email. Present with broadcasting from front only, touch units will be responding to a physical disturbance with Sean and Falconway. 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

0: 5332.
1: Just be advised, juvenile was UTL at all hospitals and JJC.
0: Copy, thank you.
2: RP also advised that he heard about 3 shots go off about 10 minutes ago.
0: Baker 32, we're trying to hit this brown address, and then where's the RP at for contact?

0: Dispatch, emergency from the Wichita call. There's a female dragging someone into a vehicle. It's going to be a silver four-door sedan with a license plate.
1: Negative, not the one with the lights. It's going to be the house to the east, the brown one with the brown garage door.
0: Copy. Frank, one, you got six officers arrived to the west, standing by.
2: Copy.
1: 3 George 21, I'm on D-Ann Avenue, just south of the location.
2: 3 George 21, copy.
3: Frank 30, I'll be staged on East Princeton and North McKelvey.
2: Copy, Princeton and McKelvey.
1: Go ahead.
2: Just confirm cross with the end.
1: Brown.

0: Visuals, do you want to have visuals of the front door and the garage? Front door is closed and it has a white screen door.
1: Copy. Air 1 of that unit. The neighboring house to the east, is they going to have a pickup truck in the driveway facing north?
0: Not sure, sir. Let me walk up.
2: This is that unit with eyes. Just confirm what you're seeing is not matching info from RP, correct?

are you doing? Got an update in the call. RP did confirm the address was for the Goswami house on Google. It's showing

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2: Can I go to office?
0: Copy, RP asked mail to leave the premise and the male had refused to and then attempted to fight the RP. Male's currently in front of the store, separated from the RP. Will be a Hispanic male wearing an orange shirt and black pants. Unknown if any weapons involved.
1: Edward
0: 20 K9 Unigo Channel 3.
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2: So just called back to advise the deputy made contact with Yarrow. They're stating the vehicle should have been parked at 2918 North Blackstone. And if it's not there, the vehicle was taken without permission. Press 1 to K903, K9 Channel 3.
5: For that RO so we can call him ourselves. 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
8: 292, George 21. 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
0: From the Deanna address, it looks like it's going to be two houses to the east. The garage is open. There is a male hanging outside, leaning up against a black sedan, white t-shirt, black and white joggers.
1: Copy.
0: And we have a visual of him from the balcony of the RP residence.
1: Copy.
0: The one with the blue Christmas lights is going to be just to the west of the house that has like a semi-trailer parked in the driveway.

Roberts for 146, and a misdemeanor for 148 at 1, a negative shared identity.

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0: Can you send me EMS code 2 for facial injuries?
1: Copy, confirm me here.
0: Confirm, seems to be good.
2: Frank 2 on Air 1. House count from the blue, house of the blue light to the east, correct, where the primary is at?
3: Go again, you have low volume.
2: House count from the house with the blue light to where the subject is 2 to the east, correct?
3: It'll be on the north side of the street, 3 houses east of Indiana.
0: The RP's house has been struck.
4: Traffic from making contact. Baker 32, confirm your location.

0: Fred's on a blast, thank you. I'm not showing any Phoenix lockdown. Did you want me to do a call out? Around 314 Avenue. Both parties are separated. RP went to a friend's house to use the phone, but we'll be returning to the Chevron for contact. Friends, we'll channel 3 on emergency traffic. Then we can contact with one more subject, 6890 eastbound. The disturbance occurred approximately 30 minutes ago. RP states a female punched and kicked the RP. RP does have bruising, but is denying EMS. He contacts the suspect, 6890 East Brown Avenue. The channel is up.
1: Apartment E, Edward, with RP advising that her ex followed her from the store and is refusing to leave, and that he will be outside waiting.
2: Problems for engine 8, zone 53602, Lane Avenue, cross of Winery, 4976 East Lane Avenue.
0: Three doors 21. We'll be in the backyard of the RP residence checking.

0: engine 12 communications. You can cancel for EMS, it seems.
1: 104 with RP advising that our partner is being verbally aggressive due to being jealous.
2: This male is cooperative. He said that he had an air gun out with four or five friends that are still in the house, and they were shooting cans.
1: Copy. Did you copy that?
3: Zero 09, I copy.

4976 East Lane Avenue at the Villa Rosa Apartments, permit 103.

0: tickets are that was coming out the air. The residents is not in the air. They start walking towards
1: cool. Copy. You had a bit of static in front of you. Don't need the air.
0: Affirm. We do not need the air. We have three walking towards us. They're cooperating.

0: 1.53, can I get stops on 10 seg?
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0: Edward Paul, 9 Ocean Frank, 66.
1: Copy. 1.3, thank you for being the temporary vehicle.
0: Yeah, it's got a temp tag on there. If that ocean's not a ocean, then it might be a David. I couldn't find it when I ran it.
2: I'm gonna go take a spot to block any traffic.
1: Copy. You're flying for a one married male who thinks that he's not violent, he's armed with a knife. Can you north extension to copy that? Retro. Brad, up that is 2A, copy. Edward 2-1, I'm gonna send you to Phillips. Fort Baker 32A, copy.
3: Fort Baker 22, that was me asking for.
1: Fort Baker 22A, copy. 4 Frank 21, you can send me to 0 Frank. Frank 21, I copy. It looks like the subject's gonna be a male, black sweater and black and pants. It's gonna be a last attendant for some Kevin. 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
1: 10 minutes for your turn. Person 1 to Act 32, your vehicle's going to come back on the Chevy, showing to be turning clear on the Central. Person 1 to Frank 32, for lapse of Felix, showing suspended DL status, accepting course of employment, negative all around. Not showing a RO on file and carbless tag. I'm not able to find a match for Annalisa in DMV or...
4: 5332,
1: I copy. President, taking back to go channel 4, back to channel 4. Good one.
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6: Veterans of Brian, 9 Paul Henry King, 711 to a Toyota.
1: Copy. Good.
7: I'm gonna start you with 3 Charles 33.
1: Copy. 721. Adam 2-1, the mother of Mrs. is on the phone. Does anyone want to be captured to her?
8: I'm concerned from the occupants that live here to make entries into the residence and ensure a shooting did not occur and ensure that the firearms are air rifles like they said.
1: Copy.
9: Harris with 6, Robert David 268 to Honda.
1: Copy. Of the intersection. 1-32, it does come back on the Honda. It's trying to be expired since 2025. It looks like it has a leasing information to a payroll business.
7: I'm going to do this front. We can just pull our vehicles up and make some more announcements.
8: Copy, we're going to move a little closer with the vehicles right now.

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1: 722, go ahead.
0: Transporting 1, female bill from my location to MCJ. Starting mileage 41406.
1: Porter Silverado is a no plate. And it looks like, I'm not sure what the RP's involvement is. All they gave was the southwest corner of Shaw and Cedar. Frank, do you want us to call back? Okay, from see if we can get a better location, please.
2: David, Ida, Lincoln, Ida, first of Mary, Adam, Tom, Tom, DOB 7388. I'll take it in first.
1: Confirm you did a birth 730 of 88?
2: Correct, 7388.
1: Pick up.
3: 4 Baker to 2. I got the mail, southwest corner. Just south of where we're going.
1: I copy you, 84, you here.
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1: 4 George 2 2 I copy.

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1: Hi, David 32, I copy. 1332, I'm Baker 30. Your RP was a passerby that said, seems like she assumed that there was some sort of indecent exposure happening, but none was actually seen.

0: Westbrook at the U1 Freight Survey, 2162 North Western, permit 104.
1: Thank you.

0: WhatsApp.
1: Frank, you think that's 209?

0: Trafford 1.
1: Trafford 1.
0: 2 out of 31. Foot E and out of 32 on a bike stop at Ashland Mark.
1: Edwards 1, go ahead.
2: Maple and Fountain White, California plate. 9 Robert, Henry Yellow, 317, so black Honda.
1: Copy. Also on out of Madera County probation for PC484G George A. Adams. Suspended PL, accepted course of employment with service needed, negative insurance at DCP. Have identified as arrested.
3: I copy.
1: 531, I have identifiers
3: already. Air folks. You don't have them. Go ahead.
1: Has a tattoo on the right arm with the word St. Royce.
2: Go again with the identifier on the right arm.
1: Marking comments of Royce, R-O-Y.
2: Copy, and probation's open to search.

0: Do the one-time ping on that phone. Try to get a location, please.
1: Copy. 1-David-32. Just come back on a Nissan. It's shortly expired. 2025. With the release liability going out of a different city.
2: I copy. Final steps. Gen to the modus.

0: 吗？
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2: 559-392-5140.
1: Should you copy?
3: Copy, thank you. And then also, could we just confirm the residence address?
2: Did you want the RP's address or the subject's address? RP's address is 2706 North DN Avenue.
0: Adam, you'll be to the 331 of 80. I have ID.
1: Go with the DL, please.
0: Baker 7708106.
1: I copy. This is broadcasting a zero priority, 436 East Kelly Martin Avenue, apartment 104. Can you pull a welfare check of a suicidal male at the location?
0: 4 Charles 32, what's on it?
1: 4 Charles 32, I copy units, Bill.
0: 4 32, I copy.
1: 4 Edward 32, I copy. Broadcasting further on the zero, except by saying that they're receiving a text message in a group church text of the subject wanting to commit suicide. The last time, yeah, versus Santiago, it looks like we do have him back on landline now. The call taker is still getting further.
0: If there's two counts for audible to the east.
2: Edward 20, go ahead.

Paso Lopez, first of Lincoln Edward, Sam Victor Ida, middle name Juliana. 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

0: David 32, I'll take a fill. Code 2 is fine.
1: One Charles 32, copy.
0: Four Charles 32. Check for any fire when there's.
1: Charles 32, from. Charles 32, for info. Looks like Santiago is advising that he's having thoughts of suicide. No plans, no weapons, devices. He's gonna send somebody out to check. Seeker's advising we're out for Iraq.
2: Information only. Fireworks going off in the area of 3 East Eden.
0: Can you give her a call and have her step out? I'm not getting any answer at the point.
1: Is that a 4 Edward 21?
3: Broadcasting a zero priority welfare check at Food Co. 4838 East Kings Canyon Road. Be advising that a mother is chasing after their 8-year-old who's probably out of control and running away.
0: 3-22, I sent myself to you guys 120.
3: Adam 22, I copy.
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0: 3-22, 3 David 22, open with me. 3 George 21.
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1: Now.
2: 5 David 21, 5 Charles 21, just be advised, it looks like RP received this information from her daughter, who does have photos of the conditions of the juvenile.
3: David, do you want to copy?
4: Personal flag being from our ocean.

Repeating, unknown type fire for engine 6, zone 45595, Cedar Avenue, Cross of Dakota, 3830 North Cedar Avenue. There's going to be multiple reports of possible debris on fire behind the rubber Cheetos.

0: 2-2, we did get an update advising that the subject is going to be near the Home Depot and Chase.
1: Vehicle over Rick Walmer, Posen McKenzie. Posen McKenzie for a vehicle versus a brick wall.
2: I copy. Confirm current call name to go back pending.
3: Additionally, a couple callers are mentioning grass on fire behind the fire set. Please advise if you'd like an additional engine.
4: Engine 6, copy.
2: Unit coming in, I can call with one picker.
0: Trust went to the units on the Food Co. 0. RV is advising the subjects are pulling the juvenile by her arms now.
4: 32, I can go.
2: I copy. Just advise we have three callers in total. The first caller is seen from the distance. The second one said it was into the garage as a possible drunk driver. The third is an iPhone notification. And that CT is not hearing anyone coming to the line, but voices are heard in the background.
3: 30. Go through from first and left.

comments on the mayor puts the call. The second caller is advising it's a 30 to 40 year old driver. He's walking around currently. He's also going to be urinating as well. The other CT can hear a male and female on the open line with a TC notification. They're possibly smashing.

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1: Yeah, if I'm right in the backyard right now.
0: Backyard is clear, we're going to start with the second source.
1: Beacon 3-2, I copy.

0: 4, zone 51573, Mariposa Street, cross of McKenzie. Going to be on Mariposa, just north of McKenzie.
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0: Digger. Go ahead. I have a witness down here advising Mel, the Richard. Copy.
1: One editor just confirmed he said a witness said the male's wearing a red shirt.
0: He's from one of the pipes speaking to the driver.
1: I copy, so confirming you have the subject that left the scene.
2: Hey, from we hear the driver was the one who told us that he took off the cliff. He's gonna be the driver.

0: Black Charles 31, can I get something, please?
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0: 9, Robert David Henry, 059.
1: Make up. 1665 North Park, could be for a DB disturbance. Originally was in Northwest. The location of the occurrence is here in Southwest. The victim was always here in Southwest, it looks like, as well. Showing out of Fresno.
0: Copy, thank you.
1: 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Roger for SAE-1 for attempted sexual assault, 3737 North Fresno.
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0: Copy. Orders, Washington, MR. Hi Frank, I copy you guys are on 1. 1M is route to you at the Mark's address.
1: I copy, thank you. I'm trying to get the apartment number. I'm going to walk around real quick just to grab it.
2: Tanker 31, timing mileage.
0: Okay.
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0: Copy, 2326. Motors 2636 East Washington. One Baker 30, go ahead.
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1: Copy. Roger, 2-1, can people send back clear and current? 1000 Toyota out of Fresno, left of Sierra.
0: Delmon and Palm with 9 Union Robert Zebra, 417. 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
1: Copy. 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

is on a 4321. You put first, hold on, get your Abram. She's showing a suspended revoked DL. It's withheld by it for a failure to appear. Showing on court probation through 5 ATM 29. She's showing to have a misdemeanor to robber out of Madera County for a VC charge, bail amount of $3,000. She's negative local one. Copy, thank you.

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0: Hey, we just cleared this call with Baker. Do you need this for paper?
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0: 1701 Priority, possible vicious dogs at 283 North Stanford Avenue. Are be advising that two German Shepherds ran into her garage after she heard her cat screaming and discovered blood in front of her garage.
1: 3 George 21, the one in my base.
0: 3 George 21, copy. Any unit to fill?
1: 3 George 32, put me on the one.
0: 3 George 32, copy.

0: out of 32, your vehicle comes back clearing current on a 2024 Toyota. It's going to be out of Fresno with a permanent emplacement.
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0: Shields and Heath and Cedar, Cal Plate 9, Yellow, Lincoln, Mary, 276, Toyota.
1: Copy. Frank 32, vehicle is clear and current, 26 Toyota out of Fresno, lost a... It's showing to be a leased vehicle.

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1: We have Bethany back on the line. Are you available for patch?
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0: 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Southwest units will be en route to a disturbance at Cavlin and Bardell. And Bardell for disturbance.
1: For disturbance, Assistance 8 Mel is giving us their will and is refusing to give our PE keys to take the juvenile to the hospital. My son also has been drinking hard liquor and intoxicated.
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4: 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They're running around my car.

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1: Copy.
2: Repeat the flight, the vehicle took off. It's going to be a gray SUV. Vehicle took off eastbound on Ashland, the unknown plate.
3: It's going to be an HMA wearing a white tank top and shorts. Somebody saying he's yelling, he's going to back up.
4: One Frank 33 to one David 32. It'd be the male, the RP. I think there was like 4 kids. And there's an elderly man in the side room that's paralyzed.
5: I got it, thank you.
2: Thanks for info. Injury hit and run will be a gray SUV. Occurred at Cornelian Ashland, took off eastbound on Ashland, no plate info.
4: 3 call 32, copy.
2: 3 call 32.
4: Yeah, floor door and camper in. Stand by for the place, then Reebol.
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3: 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One out of three, you're good.
4: CSI for victim injury photograph confirmed 273.5.
5: Forward to one. Another wreck, can you run them all the way around, please?
2: 7 to 1, come on.

0: to trust, I was confirming 7 Victor Edward Sam 627. 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
1: Is that 5 Charles Blue again?
0: Upper.
1: Good.
0: 8 Mary Ocean Yellow, 717.
1: Copy.
2: Five six red.
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0: 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Point George 3-2, go ahead.
1: Immobile any weapon.
0: Copy, one check.
2: And Frankfurt 3 to the units on this call. For info, in the past, this has been more of a one Mary thing than anything.
3: Armando 6-2 of 89. Get the LCU.
4: Perfect.
3: Okay.
4: I got Central 31, but for yours it's going to be Tuesday, September 29th, 2026 at 8:30.
2: Okay. 5922, starting mileage is going to be 41406.
4: Copy, 2344.

0: As I'm broadcasting A1 Priority 5175 North Fresno Street, Apartment 108, it's going to be for suspicious activity. He's hearing a male talking outside, he's hearing noises by the door, and can hear the male saying, meet me at Apartment 108.
1: Nilsson with 9, Robert Tom Victor, 209 Houston.
0: Bryan Avenue for disturbance. I'm advising she can hear a male and a female screaming at each other, and also children screaming and crying. So then at Baker 2-1, I'm going to break you for the 0 unit.
2: Florida 33, defended.
0: George 32, copy.
3: Florida 31-2, you can send that one in my piece.
0: Edward 32, I copy.
4: Roger, you can send us what Edward 32.
0: George 22, copy.
1: Open to left for the vehicle, then.
0: Ryan's phone on DC, and it's looking around to a disturbance at Ryan and Whitney.
1: EMS code 2, take care. Give me 6, baby.
4: 2-4.
1: There's 2, I got.
5: 4 Charles, can you please show me how to phone on FD Richard?
0: 4 Charles, 32, I copy, are you code 4?
5: 4 Charles, 2-2, and I'm code 4.
0: Charles, 2-2, copy. Adam 32, check clear currents, is also 7-4, not a pressure.

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2: Turn back up to 34 North, 22 disturbance, right and Whitney.

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0: Adam 216, 5922.
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0: 732, is this staging?
1: You're advised that's secure.
0: Okay.
1: Your last four is 1373, 1373.
2: Just activity in the area of Copper and Baird. Advising there's somebody throwing eggs at cars on Copper. RP's car did get hit as she was traveling eastbound at the intersection, unknown description, 10 miles about 3 ago.
3: Zone broadcasting for info. We have Copper and Baird. There's someone throwing eggs at cars on Copper. RP advising she was traveling eastbound at this intersection. The eggs were thrown. Time lapse is about 3 ago.

0: sonar.
1: Sorry, if you don't already, will you show me around to Debaker 32 Skull, please?
0: George 21 to George 32. Hey, you want to do me a favor?
2: Go ahead.
0: Can you go around the corner to the west of this address, or this house that I'm at? There should be a house with a flagpole. Can you knock on their doors? She's advising that they own two German Shepherds.

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1: 5 Charles 3 1 good
0: 72, 5 Frank 2 2 at Serum 2.
1: Sorry, go again with your traffic and static.
0: Send me the 5 Frank 22's call at Serum 2.

0: Sedona, Edward 32, and George 22, Springfield. Let's figure our feedback on landline, advising that they're still hearing the noises, unknown what it is, but they're not hearing voices.
1: Alright, copy. Can we have a RP confirm that address? Or can we patch to my cell, please?
0: Ah! Was that Edward 32?

0: 3, George 21. Do we happen to have any scenes for the animals?
1: Negative, we'll close and see if they have one.
0: Copy that, thank you. You can advise them it's a male and a female German Shepherd.

0: 4 George, take two.
1: Confirming that was 4 George, 2 2.
0: Hey, firm, do we have any Fire 1 Mary on the parking?
1: I'll check 1 second.

0: Ocean Pacific, just for notation, we contacted the responsible for apartment 108. Their device did not call the PD. We made contact with the RP, and she's saying that she's at the address of 108, but with the trial locator.
1: George, did I copy?

0: Fort George 22, just for info, UTL, anything for her in Axon? Only anyone married. The phone numbers that she called from, it's not coming back up. She did call from an additional phone number, and that's coming back to a different female.
1: My location, the FCJ, starting mileage is 34.
2: She's advising she no longer has the dog.
3: Checking that the flag 155 above the
0: I copy.

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1: In for squad 4, zone 51576, Illinois, cross of Waite Lane.
0: Driver and passenger refuse medical attention.

0: message or thank you. Hello, female calling in from 5901 East McKenzie. Advising there was an officer at her door, but she's not able to get to the door. Do you need to speak with her?
1: She's got a physical.

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1: Hi, Charles 22, bud.
0: Can I get my last six, please? 5.
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0: The female I have randomly called, she was my most recent search. The last of Garcia, Alani, date of birth 8-4-2007, can you run all the way around, please?
1: I copy. Hello, broadcasting A1 Friday, 902 West Atchison Avenue for unknown disturbance. I'm advising there were people yelling outside this house, and heard a female saying, calling the cops. Advising that no one's yelling, and then the call taker advised that the RP was not giving further information and hung up.
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2: Just for info, we got RP contact on 911. Screaming at close to care about Bob Music not being taken care of. Longer than I suffice to speak to the property management about the current issue.
0: The on-site security was advised it wasn't loud at all.

form, please. 1 George 3, 2, good. 9 Victor, Ocean Adam, 926 to Oshia. Copy. Ibarra or A. Jose or Sonio, 952 East Cavalin Avenue.

0: Edward 32, what is the RC going to be at for Thunder?
1: We're getting further, we just got an update advising the subject with the gun was a male, heavy build, bald, I think like a white shirt, brown shorts. Everybody's supposed to be in front of 1022, I don't know if it's B as a big street, Twitter Street. Different language than English, just trying to get both.

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0: advised that Webby's going to be on a bike wearing a black shirt like this.
1: Arrived at Fresno Eve by a overhead zone. I haven't seen him yet.
0: Copy.
2: Rachel, you can put me back on my prayer.
0: Okay. One for 2 and I copy.
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1 Adam 3 2, contact us advising the RV shown to be at 1350 Fraser Street for rapid deployment. That's going to be within 48 meters. Advising you wanted to be anonymous and hung up.

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0: Hickory subject, first ship, and the lead is because with the ID only, could be negative all around. We also broadcasted for a K9. We got no answer, city direct.
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0: 712 out of 32 is confirmed credit clear, 2001 Cadillac out of present. Find that parking 3150, what's wrong?
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1-1 Charles 3-2, I copy that you guys are on scene 3 call. Supervised Park Call Services show the address of 904 West Atchison. And then on rapid deploy, they're showing to be at 836 West Atchison. Should be within 29 meters. And just further to be advised, Park Call is at 904 West Atchison. 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
1: 0, just advising there's two subjects fighting in front of this location. No weapons, just trying to get right. 4
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0: much also to do that at just 904 West Atchison, apartment 508, it's negative in Atchison.
1: Martinez, no return.
0: Copy. It's going to be 11th and Fedora.

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1: I copy, because it looks like shortly after the subject got the location, RP lost visual. Just the alarm is still going off.

0: 911, could we get a female for search?
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0: Coming.
3: George 2-4, back on 2.
0: 2 George 2-4, copy. Direct to the RP. Yeah, I know, right now, we're in orange hat, black shirt.
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0: Park, Pasadena 148, Servant 1243, North Sumar, from the Pedges.
1: Pasadena Park, Pasadena 1 at 7068, North Santa Fe, for runaway juvenile.
0: Press the landing unit to assist airport police, all of the Clovis. I'm going to cut the fence to the airport to deliver.
2: Call 32. I'm closer to that Olive and Clovis. Do you want to break me?
0: Hey, yes, so we're on 32.
2: Take a 32, send me that one of my phone, please.
0: Yep.
2: Sorry, 11th and 9th quarter.

Charles 221-1. The last of Bolton, first kinetic wings in Lincoln, Ida, Nora, Nora, Ida, Charles, Edward. DOB is 11-5, 1990, CNN.

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Need a water problem for Janae responding. 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I have two separate callers. First caller was stating there's a hydrant spraying water in the air onto the parked vehicles. Another RP stated they found a hydrant inside of a complex and trying to get the address for the complex.

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1: Exterior, check on the call taker. 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
0: 3 Mary units, what's up?
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3: Maybe hold the south.
4: Lamona or Hedges?
3: There's like a truck entrance off of Olive that we can use to try to get up to where they're at.
5: Fresno PD units responding to the solar panel. If you go directly east on Olive, just past the building, there's going to be a driveway to the north.
3: Copy. 9 Sam 7 8, looks like a Chevy.
1: Copy.
6: Watch out, 3 2 confirming. Contact 2 8 8, clear to turn right on a 2020 Hyundai. It's going to be out of Fresno. I had Edward David 3 9 Sam 7 8.
3: Yeah, it's a Honda. Thank you.
0: Hi, George. It's going to be clear for other 95 lights. Is that a fireball?
3: Copy.
0: Repeat,
3: there's no crime. I already killed them all.

0: sprinkler, long sprinkler issue. There's no hydrants leaking or anything around here.
1: Engine 8, copy that.
0: You can show Phil.
1: Engine 8, copy. Hey, where?
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0: 3 to repeat 21. Hey, Jerry, stay on. I'll be out with a tan vehicle related to my call for service. And I'll be out with one.
1: Copy, will you be at the Winko?
0: Negative, I put myself on a 2 Baker at Cedar and Clinton.
1: Copy.
2: 3132 to Baker 32. Good. Are you with AR unit? Warriors is, we're going to the northeast corner. Are they aware of this Toyota up along the fence line? Stand by, what time right now? What Warriors, can you talk to that at ARPD? Get from with them. Might have missed earlier, which one to ask them? 3132, Air 32. I got a Toyota up against the fence line. Not sure if they're aware of it. Edward 32, copy. Edward 32 to Fresno 1. Airport PD is requesting a drone if we have available.
1: Copy, any UAV on Tower 3?
0: Copy.
2: Edward 32 to Charles 32. Go ahead. Hey, he's advising that Toyota is a friendly code 3 security company. I got it. I'm 32.
3: 1 out of 3, you good?
4: Transporting one female from my location to Seaside. Mile is 43.
3: I copy, your time is midnight 41.
2: We do get a drone, have them approach off of Olive and then head up north when they see the truck entrance, and they can tie with the ARPD and go from there.
1: I bring it to a good.
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0: Green Gate report.
1: Anderson.
0: I was wrong, but the airport's restricted airspace. I can't fly a drone there because the airplane's land.
1: Copy that, traffic.
2: Affirm. I'm not sure if at airport PD advised that sergeant will approve the drone. Let me head back and I'll time with and see if they're okay with that.
0: 20, 3032. Do they need Clovis and Olive, or do they need Oldham McKinley and Clovis?
2: It's going to be Clovis and Olive. You're going to go east on Olive, and then there'll be an entrance that stays a truck entrance. You're going to go north on that. I with AR. I'm headed back to him. I'll give an update.
0: Yeah, that area is in the direct path of planes when they come into land.

0: 132 to Air 1, hang time, I'm going to double check with Air Beauty real quick.
1: Go ahead.
2: Can you guys contact the tower and see if they will give you permission to fly over this area with the glitter?
0: Got it, stand by.
2: Thank you.
3: Hello, sorry, so we'll take another unit, question.
4: Copy,
5: I
4: spoke
5: on 2-0
4: something.
5: Iowa N6. RP's near the corner, here's an audible alarm going off. I'm sure it's from one of the houses.
3: Complying with this. Not wanting to step out of the vehicle. Corpo, no.
4: Copy.
3: I'll be from southeast.

0: 1078-1 Priority, Grant and First Street for a C-Train transfer. The dark colored sedan and a license plate drove by from P at a high rate of speed and threw something at the P while he was riding his bike. Timeline was about 10 to 15 to go, requesting an area check.
1: 12-2, arrive at the
0: 1-12-20, check up.
2: Copy.
0: Any unit to fill 1-12-2-2, Grant First for area check for a vehicle.
2: 4-5-2-1, go ahead.
3: You'll arrive me on 3 George 21 traffic stop, please.
2: I copy for the 1-2, any other unit with traffic?
4: 4-12-2-2.
2: 4-12-2-2, go ahead.
4: 4-12-2-2, I'll be out with one on 13 Gettysburg, and then I have one on 1 with 13.
2: Go ahead.
4: Last of Gonzalez, first of Robert, DOV 222 of 1984, and

0: 1 Charles 2-2, it's got a data advisory. RP is wearing a green sweater, black pants. It's going to be on a bike at Grant and First.
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0: Park has been closing at the Wantigan area of Maple. A church vehicles is baby blue Hyundai Accent, license plate 8, John King, Paul 072.
1: George 21 at 306, 3 for your mail, that's Gonzalez. Detail a matching ID. He does have a matching axon only. He's showing on PSTS community supervision for BC 10851. Discharge date of 331 of 20. Charles 22, there is more. That discharge date is 331 of 2026. A PRCS no contact order on file, protected being Las Garcia versus Julia. He is negative QCAD at DCP.
2: Charles 22, copy.
1: 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George 32, go ahead. Show the Blackstone, California Place, 16 and George Mary, 419 to the Texas.
0: Taken from the area of Maple and Church.
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0: Two Victor 31, go ahead.
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1: 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Call 072. It was last in the area of Maple and Church. There's no one clear.
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1: 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They went in on the north side, right about where you guys are flying over now. But other than that, we don't have any other info.
0: Kicker 31, time and mileage.
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1: Gate 15 for air 1-2 engine 10, 748608, Clinton and McKinley, 5175 East Clinton Way.

medical emergency for Air 1-2, Engine 10, responding zone 48608, Clinton to McKinley, 5175 East Clinton Way. We'll be at the airport. Patient's going to be at gate 15. Best access will be vehicle gate 3. Security will meet out off of Ashley and Anderson.

0: Yes, 31. Yes,
1: 31. Yes, 31. Yes,
0: 31. Yes, 31.
1: Yes, 31. Yes, 31. Yes, 31. Yes, 31. Yes, 31. Yes, 31. Yes, 31.
0: Yes, 31. Yes, 31. Yes, 31. Yes, 31. Yes, 31. Yes, 31. Yes, 31. Yes, 31. Yes, 31. Yes, 31. Yes, 31. Yes, 31. Yes, 31. Yes, 31. Yes, 31. Yes, 31. Yes, 31. Yes, 31. Yes, 31. Yes, 31. Yes, 31. Yes, 31. Yes, 31. Yes, 31. Yes, 31. Yes, 31. Yes, 31. Yes, 31. Yes, 31. Yes, 31. Yes, 31. Yes, 31. Yes, 31. Yes, 31. Yes, 31. Yes, 31. Yes, 31. Yes, 31. Yes, 31. Yes, 31. Yes, 31. Yes, 31. Yes, 31. Yes, 31. Yes, 31. Yes, 31. Yes, 31. Yes, 31. Yes, 31. Yes, 31

broadcasting 8-1-1240 North Crystal Avenue. Possibly apartment 130. It's going to be for disturbance. RV is kind only. Advising a subject banging on downstairs doors and windows.

0: One Charles 3-2, copy. 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
1: David 32, I'm in route as well.
0: 1 David 3-2, copy. Central note, 1 Charles 3-2, Arthur's hangar only did see a glimpse of a male by the subject of a BMA short. No clothing description and no weapon seen.
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1: Go ahead.
0: Hey, just for info, we had their feedback on my line if I think if they were at first McKinley and they're seeing more eggs and they think that the vehicle is going around just throwing eggs at people.
1: I copy. Can we advise either southeast or central when we contact him who's on the southeast side?
0: Copy.
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3: Negative. All we had was a Marco tank only. Only seen a glimpse of a mill with a BMA in short. No clothing description. And then we're no longer on landline.
2: 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You show us it.
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0: Trail Friends, we're just for info. Our future is to be on the southeast corner of Clay and Peach. The contact is still getting further. Everybody's going to be wearing blue jeans. And we're going to not at the location.
1: I copy. Can we keep our line in until I get there?

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1: Broadcasting from both southeast units, we'll be en route for a deep disturbance. It's going to be at Clay and Bush.

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1: The call taker wasn't able to get that information. They just advised the boyfriend's going to be in a Blue Dawn charger. There was a language barrier.

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33. FEMA's advising that the involved male half boyfriend has a newer model Dodge Charger, blue in color, south on beach, north of 180, but no other deal.

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1: Copy, shut them up.

Los Angeles on this beach call. Roger, advice, the vehicle will be located across from our beach window by one of the laundromats that's coming through the beach entrance. It'll be a gray, white, Porter sedan unknown on the plate. The hazard lights are onto the vehicle.

0: Maxwell, RP is advising that one of the male passengers went up the stairs. I know what it was. It did reflect off the light. Others possibly still wondering in the apartment they were last seen going towards the apartments that are across from the pool.
1: If there's a copy, I'll be standing by the front entrance for Patrol 3.
2: Baker 32.
3: Put me out on 2 Henry behind the

0: 32 to South 33. Are you at the school? Apron, southern corner. Charles 33 to Baker. Just come off of Clay from Beach.
1: Copy and confirming it happened at the school.
0: Negative, it didn't happen here.
2: Down the street, if you'd like another unit.
3: Thanks, sir.

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The near the tennis court.

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0: They're cleaning the pool.
1: Charles 31 for the commercial audible alarm at Laura and Cornell.
0: Where they're cleaning the pool.
1: Charles 32, go with that second plate.
0: Charles 32, even script.
1: First seen lying down, then started walking around when her being used two-way speaker.
0: Charles 31, I copy.

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2: Prison Park, Casino 1, priority at Exodus 4411 East Kingstane, cross up 10th, ship subject. Area, RP no longer has visual, but mail is still in the fenced area. Will be possibly on the side of the ship.

0: Fred 165, Edward 21. Traffic calls back advising the subject is going to be in back wheel, wearing a black hat, black backpack, black sweater, tan pants, and white black shoes.
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0: Good. Hey, I'm away from the vehicle. Was this live video footage or is it coming delayed?
1: David, listen, it's live video.
0: Alright, I'll copy. Are you able to call them back to figure out which side of the property the subject was last seen on?
1: Last note we had for seeing him was going to be behind the container in the inside of the

0: Charles 3-1. Was RP going to respond out? The fence is lost. And if we could also get a drone, do a flyover.
1: Any of the UAV on channel 2? Gesture 1, the RP is going to be the alarm company. I'll have utility try and contact the responsible.
0: Copy.
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1: Prism 2 out of 32. Go ahead. Are you going to be able with that vehicle?
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4: So I'm Northeast Unit 70, Shaw, Naples, our physical disturbance.
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0: 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They also just yelling and being crazy for the call taker, saying that he's full of magic and wants to die. So now Edward 32, I'm going to send you that way. Yes. 4 George 32, 6 7. 4 George 32, copy.
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0: It's southbound on Maple. Confirming if he took anything.
2: It's the same phone number, so it should be Amanda.

0: Arizona Edward 32, stay advised. This is Clear RP hearing only. It's going to be at the complex near the dumpsters or the carports area. They're now advising of a possible small fire as well.
1: Indian Civility 2 F32, Bell on the piston.
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1: Copy. Transform one female from Seaside, SPJ, mileage 47.
0: Okay, time is 137.

0: for the winds and units on the one seater and day end. FFD was staged for the possible small fire. For the RP, the male has since walked away from the dumpster area and walked unknown where. RP can hear the male but can't make out what street he is on, possibly somewhere on Dayton and Cedar. President Broadcasting Gate 1 Priority for an AWOL juvenile, 4291 North Millbrook.
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This is Colony Apartments. PD's responding. PD requesting fire stage at this time.

0: Airbnb. They last saw the subject near the back gate. They were going to be at the shed.
1: Two Sorrow 32. We copy. There's no way for us to get in.
0: Just here when I got.
2: Southern Mark, have you been put in Charles for a large physical possible gang related fight? 1-3-30. You
3: can hold for
2: dispo.
3: Copy,
2: Inisville. 1-Frank-32, send it.
3: Frank-32, copy. Can we get another unit started that way?
2: They're all flying to the other.
3: Copy. There. It looks like it's going to be the AMPM 12-12 Fresno Street. It looks like they are saying that they're going to shoot their fighting with a female.

0: Figure 30, get code 3 from Belmont. And call.
1: Copy.
2: Figure 31, can I get the last four?
3: Big 31, it's maybe 1355, 1355.
4: 6 PD on scene, their request. 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

0: Edward 320, I think.
1: Yes, Edward 320, he's going to be an employee here. No weapons were seen.

0: just on that zero for the large physical disturbance. Rugby's gonna be an employee. Advising there's two females inside the store with him.
1: One Charles 19, you need to come in. No disturbance.

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0: The response will be in brown. ET is about 15 minutes arriving in a gray Honda.
1: Copy.
0: Further on that, the advice gate code is going to be 3852.

0: 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Can you put a deal on the call, no return?
1: Yeah, good.
0: Yellow 6213267 at Frost.
1: 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Your radio is working.
0: 6-7, last of Ross.
1: 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Your radio is working.
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5: Negative, David 32, what is the synopsis of that call?
3: 3 David 32, it's a male that was sitting on the stairs, RP's never seen him before, black male, 40s, last seen wearing a black hat, black shirt, black pants, male is now walking around and smoking in the pool area section. No weapon seen, RP's concerned because she sees a helicopter and officers in the area.
5: Copy, we were out there just a minute ago, it's the pool service, they're cleaning those pools.
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Broadcasting information only. Possible DK drivers, reckless driver, Silver 09, Toyota Camry, Lassie eastbound, Kings Canyon from Fowler. Description of this driver, unknown plate, was going very slow, swerving and unable to maintain lanes. Lassie about 3 to 4 minutes ago.

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0: Copy.
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0: responses here. I was going to start checking the construction area. Think I'm with you there? Negative.
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0: I was bustling the area of Scotland and Perth West Thread. He goes a black dog, but like 17 Nora Paul 021. For about 10:15 ago, vehicle tried to hit me. Vehicle possibly last seen on Tralapian. I know exactly.
1: David 22 to 309.
2: Copy, 309.
1: Sorry, just letting you know, if you held over for right in the custody report.
2: I copy.
1: Sure.
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Cross of west and north will be at northwest corner. 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

0: Marquez Tranquilli, it's going to be a real power snare. It's Carmen 41.
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0: You want to all eyes on that one, and can you merge that with the other two? Come on. 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

Real quick.

0: President of 4 Adam 32. President 1 to 4 Adam 32. President 1 to 4 Adam 32, Officer Colin DeMarco. Channel's going to be on emergency traffic for a unit not answering, 8632 North Cedar Avenue, units start that way.
1: 4 Adam 32.
0: Go ahead.
1: Is that traffic?
0: Affirm, just confirming your code 4.
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0: What message is it? 200 bike, exit at 50. I'm sorry, 8332.
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0: Blackstone is swift.

0: Park 1 broadcasting a 1 for a welfare check of RP 1330 South 5th Street. In the Axon now. He states that his son was beat up, and when the call taker asks how he knows, he says that his ex-wife told him, but that he knows because he communicates with his son through brainwaves. RP sleeps in the backyard of a duplex, didn't know the address, but states it's off 5th and Butler. RP lost seen wearing a blue Adidas shirt, Levi jeans, and white tennis shoes.
1: That was their exact copy. Can I check him at Axon for final verification?

0: 3832.
1: Misdemeanors for the RP, confirming they're all misdemeanors, or the warrant, confirming they're all misdemeanors.
0: Confirm two misdemeanors, PC 555, PC 602, and Mary.
1: I copy, thank you.

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1: I copy. Your vehicle is coming back clear, current 2007 Dodge out of front.

0: Yes, Phil, Sanko 30 Mariposa, Matt Frank.
1: David 32, I'll take a Phil. Call you, please.
0: Phil McKinsey, England.

0: Edward to Frank. Okay, I'll be at the intersection of Butler number 6. We'll work on getting a photo. Copy. 632, 171 by deal.
1: Go ahead.
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1: Thank you.

0: David 32 to David 31. Just get advised, RB still hearing only, does not have a visual advice of a possible male being at the location. Valdale, he's going to be negative answer to DTD. He's going to be on felony probation for PC 25400 out of 1. It looks like he's also going to have 6 day in that sense.
1: Welfare check, Mayor Pleasant assistance.

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0: Charlie 6-3, it's Charlie Code 3, Mariposa, and Cisco Golf Fish Eye.
1: Different.
0: I copy. Any of the two ones? Last unit with traffic.
1: Frank 32, you can send it.
0: 2 Frank 32, I copy. 2 Adam 32, 2 Frank 32, just be advised, it's going to be a BMA unknown clothing description. Subject arrived in a white pickup truck, license plate 54758, and 2011.
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1: To Baker 3, can I copy?
0: Edward 32.
1: 332.
0: Cop that update. If you're still on that line, keep asking myself, please.

0: Baker 6. Can we find responsible and see if they want to respond up?
1: All up with Donald. RB, now I'd advise you that them all left the location about 10 ago.
2: Blue Baker 6, do I copy? Yeah, that vehicle's on here.
1: Copy.
3: Baker 31,
1: go ahead.
3: RP, stop coming.
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Amazon broadcasting for input-only aerial fireworks has been ongoing for about an hour. I believe this probably found into 9-0-0 block on East Carmen, area of Carmen and First.

0: 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Can I get 151 with Cliff?
1: 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Just want to say it again.
0: It looks like an infinity.

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Frank 31, can you copy it, please? Where Frank 31, go ahead. 8 S-Train, Charles, John 198 to Honda. I copy, that's clearing current, 21 Honda. It's showing to be a rental vehicle, it's out of Patterson. I copy, thank you.

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1: Three 3.30,
0: sit in. Edward 32, name traffic.

33, over 32. 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He's stumbling around, seems to go towards FPU, then comes back to this location. 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

0: Frank 3 Edwards, ML just took off again, northbound winery towards Butler. Harry Jackson, he may come back. RP doesn't need contact, wants us Nelson on the way, so he stops ringing the doorbell.
1: Copy.
2: Frank 30, I'll be out with them west of Winery and on Eagan.
0: 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Frank 30, good 4.
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0: Lasso Hernandez, first standing, 913 of 94.
1: Can you go with the first name again, please?
0: Samuel.

Charlie Frank 30. Samuel is ID only. He has a dog paw under his right eye and a neck tattoo. Kit Kat, he's negative one. Welfare check, Grumpy's making noises into the phone, not to come into the line. 4830 East Mono, got this address, 6 meters per metric. Can't tell if it's a possible just med aid or not. Caller sounds like they're a male, sounds like they're in a lot of pain, having trouble breathing. The call taker trying to get attention several times, is making the same noise over and over again. He must

0: back to a friend.
1: Affirm and that, come back to a friend.
0: Copy, it's Fred, have addresses too.
1: He has 1101 North Parkway Drive, 2819 West Clinton, in Axon, and 2819 West Clinton and DMV.

0: truckers. Can you see on my mind?
1: Rachel, speak to the call takers advising they don't hear you yet. Yeah.
0: Copy. There's like a detached garage and trailer in the backyard of the property. I check. In the 41, Cal Plate 9, Henry Charles, David 483. Should be a new
1: confirming the left, 3483.

0: Repeating, unknown type fire for engine 11, zone 41563, Del Mar with an updated cross street of Bullard. We have a single RP reporting possible unmanned campfire, unknown if it's contained or not.
1: They released the liability, that's going to be out of Fresno, 716 of 25, lost to Perez.
2: Where is this off of Rapid?
3: This is off of Rapid, 6 meters. We're still on the line, the male is still grunting. Very slight movement.

0: 32, we checked the address just east at 4836 Thursday, code 4. 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
1: On rapid display, the caller is showing at 4836 East Mono, 6 meters. I think you now maybe hear dogs barking faintly, possible small thud heard, and maybe the caller is getting farther from phone.

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0: Ashland and Cedar with an old-plated truck, Ram.
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1: If you could copy 1,
0: please. I copy additional unit to start to 4 Baker 31, Ashland and Cedar. Confirming last unit, George 32. Copy.
2: Are you going to traffic?
1: It might be in the alley, or maybe it's in the southwest.

0: WSO0RB is advising, correction, the call taker's advising, not sure if the caller tried to move around, possibly fell, maybe that was a thud, faint sound heard, possibly officers.
1: Baker 31, can you get 145 to CL?
0: Baker 31, go ahead.
1: Union 176-4679, should go back to a left in Bolton.

0: 3 Charles 3 2.
1: Confirm your RPs able to hear. Dog break.
0: The call taker did hear a dog barking faintly.
2: What?
0: You're feeling less of Olsen, showing a valid on the good one.
2: Copy, thank you.

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Voices in a room, different part of the house. 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Voices are possibly getting louder now, male and female voices.

0: Figure 31, can you put a bid for you?
1: Figure 31, go ahead.
0: 1 Charles 6, Sam, Robert, Frank, Frank, Tom, X-ray, break. X-ray, Mary, Nora, 8255, 80, should come back to a ramp.
1: Negative, no update. I'm not getting a return for that VIN. I'll repeat it just to confirm. 1 Charles, 6 Sam, Robert, Frank, Frank, Tom, X-ray, X-ray, Mary, Nora, 825580.
0: Negative. Instead of 2 X-rays, it's going to be 1 X-ray in that VIN.
1: I copy. I'm still not getting a return.
0: Copy.

0: Roger, 72 traffic. Short 32, Peter Nash, in front of the state line, telephone plate 15653, Baker 137. George 32, I copy. Vehicle soon back to clear but expired 831 or 25. 2012 Chevy out of Corvus, west of Davis. There's a release of liability that's also going to be out of Corvus, west of Crane.
1: For Edward 32.
0: For Edward 32.
1: Just ran for the car that, Fort Bay 31 ran. It's going to be a Nebraska vehicle.
0: I copy, I'll run it that way.

0: 3 Charles City 2. The call taker can hear a female voice again, or maybe it's a male. Voices sound elderly or foreign. There's movement heard in the distance.
1: Last four of the phone number
0: 9463.
2: Ram out of Nebraska.
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0: 712 units on the mono call. It looks like the original caller hasn't been heard for a while now. CT can still hear people having a conversation.
1: Attention, copy. We're speaking to Edmonds again, 483.

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0: Can

0: Last unit detail, one checking on the bike in the location we just switched.
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0: College in Cornell with Calfleet 19, Baker, Sam 741. Should come back to Alexa. Charles 3, wind. Also arrive for Frank's signature on my call. Jacob 31, what's the last four?
2: Adam 32, copy.
1: Can I have a pending master at a Fresno?

0: 17-something-0. We still have an open line of people picking up the phone. You can hear multiple voices. That's an officer. Okay, firm. It sounds like they're possibly hearing 3 out of 32.
1: Give it 2. It's going to be us. We got it. Code 4.
0: I copy. Can't call ticker disconnect. Copy.
1: 3-3-2. We can cancel you.
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1: 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Can update our location. We're on the Ashland and the 41 of the car wash.

0: unit of fill with 4 Baker 32, Audible Baker 7011 North Howard at Fur. RP has live video of the subject, possibly a male with short hair wearing light colored shirt and pants walking onto property.
1: 4 out of 32, something.
0: Copy for both units at 7011 North Howard. Subject looked around, picking up an unknown item, then was last seen walking towards the property. Subject's out of frame now.

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1: Three Charles 32.
0: I'm not getting your address from the Carolina RPM.
1: I'm coming.

0: 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Fort Baker 32.
1: Just note, I tried entering the code and open the gate, but both codes don't work. And I'm on the CTO.
0: Copy.

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We're getting no answer for RP Alicia. Go ahead.

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1: Charles, is there like a

0: Roger, no broadcasting is there. Priority 2812, you script the way for a deep disturbance.
1: Script is Wayne, Mariposa. Front company, which will be going out to Griffith and Mariposa for a DB.
2: Payment only, Central is a 0, 2800 block East Griffith at Mariposa for a disturbance DB related. Is all clear?
0: Copy, you
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to be that you're Victor 1. Initially, bandit of 1. Somebody could be here tonight, and there's blood on man. I'm done with you. The female came to the line and said that there was an emergency knock up, and I'll call back to say it was going to be a false alarm.

0: please call 6-6. That's one, please. 6-6-3-8, go ahead.
1: 3-Union, Todd Robert, 638, Toyota.
0: 6-6-3-10, copy.
2: Only one of them has the name of Anisha Gill, no date of birth.
3: I copy. Any prior DV?
2: There's going to be one prior call out of Northeast for a welfare check. Looks like somebody was heard on an open line saying he hit me and put his hands around my throat. There was no name print on that call.
3: I copy.

got 32. I found a possible match. Date of birth is 7/26/05. First name is spelled Anna Mary Nora Edward Edward Sam Henry.

0: 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RP is advising neighbors are outside drinking with five subjects outside. NA Sergeant copy this call.
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0: 7732, the ARP doesn't have descriptions for the males, just that they're lighting fireworks through a bottle. The call taker also verified that she heard them in the background.
1: Edward, is that copy? Confirm his location. 2304, is the weather being shut off of?
0: Affirm.
1: I copy, thank you.

0: 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Venice with the cross of Kern, 851 Venice Avenue, apartment 313 at the California Hotel.
1: Rhythm on broadcasting, a one priority suspicious circumstance. We'll be at 2269 South Garden. RP State's neighbor is attempting to open the front door. It's not supposed to be there.

0: 1233, attention to that one.
1: Bearing up any units, though.
0: 1232, kind of.
1: 3 Charles 32, copy. 3 Charles 32, be Hispanic male, wearing a possible Fresno State Bulldog hoodie and pants. He was last seen on the north side of the house near the fence. The ERP is going to be out of town. Units possibly covering. Last, can I go ahead?
2: You can send the one that might be.
1: 3 Frank 30, I copy you. 3 unit, wait. Traffic.
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0: Big 32 has come back with an current 22 Lexus out of Fresno. Going back to a Hartnick Gill. It's going to be the same address as the female half.
1: Where it was across the Donner, 4505 North Hoover Avenue.
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0: Search out 3-10, copy 4852 Eastbourne. So I'm checking, sharing it now.

0: Over to Baker. Good. Right, can you double back to Maple Four? Copy.
1: I did want to mention, Sharnet, it's going to be for Ignacio Lametti. He's going to be on probation for PC 273.58 at a federal offense. He is open to search and seizure.
0: Copy, confirming that's for the 2304 address.
1: Negative, it'll be for the 4852 East Florence.
2: 3-3, second me for Michael.
1: Affirm, sorry, it'll be for 3-32.
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1: I'll run them now.

0: Charles 51, this is Cindy Six.
1: Charles 32, I'm probably mispronouncing it. It'll be Eugenio Lametti.

0: Charles 32. For left of Lametti, it's going to be a valid deal. He is going to be restrained against the protected of Russell Lopez. Again, he is going to be on probation for PC 273.5A Adam, negative in hand search and DCP.
1: So on a separate call, would you like for me to start law enforcement for forced entry?
2: That's affirmative. Is she able to get to the door?
1: Agent 12, RP states they are en route with the spare key with a 5-minute ETA. However, I will start law as a precaution.
0: Go ahead.

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Copy 4 Adam 32, 4 Frank 32, disregard.

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0: Press out broadcasting at 1 priority, 1487 on the way for suspicious vehicle and theft of a Cadillac converter.
1: Repeating, unconfirmed commercial fire for engine 4, 3, ladder 3, battalion 1, zone 52572, Fresno, cross this to the Sedero, 2941 Fresno, RP advising a smoke coming from the building, operations will be on fire 1, attack 1, for Fresno command.
0: I got my info. Resident 2-4-3-2, RP advisor is going to be black Chevy at lunch, and I'm planning on driving around the area. Occupied by possibly 3 Hispanic males, they stole the neighbor's Cadillac to murder. If you confirm it, they were last seen going eastbound on Fountain Way. Time left on this is about 35 minutes. 5-3-2, I copy.

0: 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They are still on the phone with them. I'll see if they can confirm.
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0: 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We'll check the area a little more.
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Clear and expired 831 of 2317 Ford. It's coming back to

0: 4, Adam 32, Fort Frank 32, the Zero on Baker, 7521 North Chestnut at Alluvial. FSO transfer of a DV disturbance, hearing a male and female riding through the walls, sounds physical.
1: Copy. Ah. Fort Frank 32, the Zero.
0: 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Ah.
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3: 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From first name of Amnish.

0: from the seller call. It looks like the subjects were asking for liquor, or if he told male he would not sell him any. That's when the male became upset and attempted to go behind the counter and was yelling NRP.
1: Baker 32, the subject's down, sir.
0: Baker 32, looks like RP states he has the subjects locked inside the store. Will be two males and two females, no weapons seen.
1: Alright, copy. Can we have him unlock the door?
0: I copy.
2: 6 turns advising that there's some strange noises going on outside. People are messing with the door to their rooms.

0: Kurt Baker. Go ahead. You under the body? Yeah, if you're free. Hey, firm. Edward 32 to President 1, I'll be in route.
1: I copy.
0: Bacon 32 is QC RPM, my line as well.

0: There's a 30 Pagans on the one.
1: Copy. Units of Bill on the one will be at 5964 East Lorena for a welfare check on RP's elderly neighbor. Copy. I copy. Other unit, you're covered.
2: Charles 33, I can fill with George.
1: I copy.

All units en route to the 7521 North Chestnut at Alluvial. Another merge. RP advising boyfriend, correction, brother's girlfriend is at the location DK, refusing to leave. Push the brother. Gonna be a female, Cynthia, 33 years, and wearing a black jacket, light colored shorts. Both subjects are inside their bedroom. No weapons on the female.

0: Cars One Broadcasting on One Priority, 4825 East Fillmore for an unknown disturbance with CHV transfer. They had an open line with subject whispering. I don't know what subject was saying.
1: Is there any unit?
2: North and South Fillmore.
0: Negative. Copy, NFL.
2: Okay.

David 32, be advised, looks like CT asked if there was an emergency. Subject said yes and started to whisper. Still was unable to understand what was being said. Looks like we do have a prior call for service. This was an early event, about 9 hours ago.

0: that prior call for service was similar information. It looks like a check code 4.
1: Yes, yes, yes.
0: We'll run them down the call.
2: Cops, thank you.
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0: for the broadcast. The unfairy street vehicle appears to be parked or stuck in a field near Dayton in Ivanhoe. I believe there does appear to be two more subjects either in or around the vehicle.
1: Present on set 3 David 32. For info, we still have an open line, not hearing anything.

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0: Special Broadcasting 01 in Baker, 7011 Howard for residential alarm. Show sport trips with a person detected by video at the premise as a ladder with the male trying to climb the gate.
1: Baker 31, show me a route and break 31.

0: Units en route to the Audible 7011 north of Howard at Burr. The RP is an alarm company advising it's a commercial building. The male is supposedly came on foot, black and white video, but can see that he's wearing a hat, long sleeve shirt and pants. RP 31 also has a lot of things with him, saying a very large bag.
1: Copy. And can we try to get a gate code and put in the nuts to call?

0: 3332. We still have an open line. Advise when okay to disconnect. Call taker still hasn't heard anything and no answer on text 911 either.
1: But that gate code, it's in the call, and it's the north gate on the property.
2: Copy. And just to confirm, this is the great. This is the correct gate code, correct?
1: Yeah, it's the one they just provided. We were still on the line.
2: Copy, thank you.

0: 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Nora 6952191.
1: Knowledge on David. What friction, Russell?

0: 3-36.
1: Have you measured when close to the, we look at it as a mass, he fell and couldn't get up.
0: I copy, you said you located the male?
1: It's like he was inside the house, he couldn't get up.
0: I copy.

0: One bigger 30.
1: Go ahead.
0: Can we try to get a hold of a responsible for Dream Mark Makers? Appears to be some kind of forced entry. It's a vacant building, however.
1: Go with the name again.

0: one address directly south of 436.
1: Coming.
2: So far, you're saying it's not him. Can you try this?
1: I copy. Do you want the call taker to remain on landline?
2: Hey, sir, see if she can hear us talking.
1: Copy.
3: 7011 North Howard at Fur. No longer landline. They no longer have visual. Unknown if you made entry, but the items you brought there were still there.
1: Last four will be 4865. Vega 30, if we find one, did you want them to respond out?
0: Yes, if they would like to press charges,

0: Contact confirmed, we're still on Emma.
1: Environment call taker, still not hearing anything.
0: H-L-3-2, when Oregon Whispered is still making my own.

0: shelter too, just confirming the RC on the phone will have to run instead.
1: It was a CHP transfer.
2: Window 3 foot wide and maybe 18 tall.

0: Corvette 31. Can you put another call that the property is cleared, and can we try to get a hold of responsible and see if they respond out? Tommy.
1: Last call for service, that's the address. Same circumstances, was it through RC giving the address, or was it through

0: 4 Frank 3-1, can I get 1-1?
1: 11 meters.
0: Charles 32. Also, call taker saying unsure if it was a male or female. They barely heard the subject whispering. It looks like rapid SOS also showing to be outside west of 4825, close to apartment 241 or 242.

0: 3, Charles 3, you move to Alaska, please.
1: 3 Charles 32, per rapid SOS, it looks like RP was showing to be outside of the west of the 4825 East Fillmore, apartment 241 or 242. And we just got an update that the line just disconnected.
0: 3 Charles 32, I copy. Just for note, everybody at 114 with code 4. They said again that nobody called. Check all calls before.
1: I copy.

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1: Copy, clear for info.
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2: 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Code 4 at 141. 8 in call.
0: Copy.

4531. Mark Frank. 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Copy.

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0: Fairchild 33. I don't see in the call that EMS has started. Do you want them code 2 or code 3?
1: You can be in code 2.
0: I copy.

0: 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Can I get time on it, please?
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0: From CRMC to FCJ with one adult female, starting knowledge is 7857 1.0.
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1: Yes, I copy, thank you.
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2: Mom Breather. Subject was recovering from alcohol withdrawal, passed out. 1 Frontier 3, they're going to be called for to the CMS. 109 vehicle 6.

0: calls. They're just advising that they are going to be starting compressions now.
1: All right, copy. I'm at Mystic. I'm sure you got EMS and fire conference.
0: Yes, that's who's doing the CPR compression.
1: All right, copy. Thank you.
2: Or zone 52577, Huntington, cross of R Street, 2890 East Huntington Boulevard, apartment 153, Huntington Park, Village Condos.

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Tesla about canceling a 1 priority area check, Vandalism and progress, Shepard and Karen. I saw a white male with a goatee repeating on the sidewalk.

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1: Rocket Mini after the door, nobody's here. Can you check caller feedback? See if we have the right address?
2: Copy.
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0: Did EMS make it on scene?
1: Who was this supervisor?

broadcasting A1 Priority 1616 West Yelper. I'm brandishing an attorney. It started by his girlfriend. Her PES has left location and now route to this location. For contact.

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1: 4 Charles 3, again.
0: 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I'm not seeing anything on the south and north side.
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0: 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Should be a middle of Daniel.
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There's going to be one male set up under a hard hat, orange hoodie, white hard hat with pants, about 5'10". Like a male wearing a white orange shirt and black hard hat.

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0: 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Looks like he's going to call and update the alarm company.
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Charles 3-2. It'll be a white male, 240s, especially wearing a white hat, dark hoodie, gray pants, no weapons seen. He's making comments about students, that's not making sense, and laughing.

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0: 32, India 32. 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
1: Check, not seeing a white Mercedes out front.
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Got a number when you're ready. Copy, come up front with it. Stop.

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0: for Victor 32 for Edward 32. RV came back to the line and says a fire. Advise SS, sorry, S, Vesna, please not need it anymore. We'll be a man only.
1: Victor 32, I copy.
2: Repeating residential fire for engine 13-6, 2-11, tower 11, ladder 1, safety 1, battalion 3, Burlingame, zone 39595, Burlingame, cross of Cedar, 2099 East Burlingame. Operations will be on Fresno Fire 1, tactical attack 1. First on scene will be Burlingame Command. RP is reporting alarms going off in the background. Fire inside of the home.
1: Baker 32.
0: What, Baker 32?
1: Need to be sure, police assistance is not needed no more for that fire.

0: 你对象在没有？
1: Indicating no smoke, no fire, just an alarm going off. Copy that. Let's have first rate continue code 3, reduce the balance.
0: Copy that. Break engine 13 communications. Continue and break all other apparatus en route to the Burlingame incident. Reduce code 2.

0: 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Ninja Turkey's arrived. Nothing showing. 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
1: 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All incoming apparatus.
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A safety vehicle was swerving almost at RT. He was unable to see exactly where the vehicle was last seen going, but advised to relax in the system.

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0: 1 priority for possible indecent exposure. 3839 North East is involving a male. Taking his pants up and down. Grab himself. Off broadcast, 3831 priority for welfare check by an elderly male. Appears to be locked. 1445 West North.
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1: 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I've talked to him on the phone. 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

0: contact the resident tonight. Responsible to be pending. It looks like currently no audio or video. 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
1: For a disturbance, 7521 on Chestnut, apartment 309.
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2: 1945, and keep going on to Charles, that'd be Happy Hospital.
1: Happy.
2: 4 Baker 12.
1: 4 Baker 12.
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I'll take two David with me for Spanish.

0: Prism Broadcasting, a one priority, 2283 North Angus, in regards to a verbal disturbance. I'm advising her and her daughter were leaving the house today when a male confronted them outside and advised that he was going to stab her in the face with a knife. White male, dirty blonde hair, green sweater, blue shorts, two plastic bags with him, last seen walking into the complex.
1: To David, to Adam.
0: Go ahead.
1: Okay, since you guys have 3 units, I'll back and you hop over here with Milan so I can handle the one in my knee.
0: Affirm.
1: To Charles Tom.
0: To Charles.
1: This is if you want to report this area check to the subject.
0: Nothing to area check.
1: Myself and make response to that one in my knee.

0: James Fox to be at Institute out of 12, but to George. He's going to have a Spanish speaker with him.
1: Valentine, Coast of San Jose, 5296 North Valentine.
2: T-Job, I'm coming.

Repeating unconscious patient for engine 12, zone 42533, Valentine, cross of Shaw, 5296 North Valentine, apartment 204 at the Heron Point.

0: Frank 12,
1: Alt-8. To Tourist Tony, speak English.
2: We'll be a sedan and a van. Looks like the female is injured per RP. Give us a film.
3: 5-0-12-2.
2: Copy. Alright, David 13. Also be advised. Looks like there is a juvenile in the vehicle.
4: I was 1-5 or

0: had no emergency in Franco. At Trolley Creek Park, Purple area of fireworks. No visual.
1: I think I'm familiar with him. Is he wearing a veteran's cap?
2: No, he's wearing like a newsboy cap, but he did say he's a veteran.
1: I'm going to make contact with his wife at the house where he belongs, and I will give you the address in just a sec.
2: Okay.
0: Vietnam?
2: Oh, I guess it does have military stuff on the hat, on the back.
1: Yeah, he's, he made it across Fruit, so he's going to be on the east side of Fruit, and I'll get you that street in just a second.
2: Got it.
3: Commercial 1 for engine 3, zone 54565, Cesar Chavez, cross the Tulare 540 East Cesar Chavez.
0: Units on the center, advised vehicles will be in the middle of the intersection.

0: Stating traffic accident with a pennant for engine 20, ladder 9, battalion 3, zone 43551, Alamos, cross of Channing. Vehicle is in the middle of the intersection. Patient in a silver Nissan. Repeating commercial alarm for engine 3, zone 54565, Cesar Chavez, cross to Tulare, 540 East Cesar Chavez, zone 9, general fire, no reset.
1: Copy. Should we bring him there, or does she want to come get him? I don't know if she has that ability.

0: Hi, George 12.
1: Hi, George 12.
0: Can you tell me what's this place?
1: Hi, George 12. I'm sorry, repeat.
0: Yeah, license plate to the call.
1: Affirm, go.
0: 7 Robert Tom Edward 281, California. License plate to come back to a Nissan.

0: Yeah, with 4 Baker 12 for the 1 priority, holding on mic. Inhalation for engine 5, zone 47585, Terrace, cross the pond, 3372 East Terrace.
1: Go ahead. David 395 2666, Las Perez.

0: is for the wind priority. It's going to be at 5665 North St. Gordon. A female is upset, pushing the buttons for shutoff at the gas pumps, interrupting business. Engine 20, copy. Repeating inhalation for engine 5, zone 47585, Terrace, cross of first, 3372 East Terrace. Another one, radio check for 5 Baker 32, still showing on.
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1: 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We're done.
0: Firefighter 3, copy.
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3: 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I'm just getting off the 41 of Bullard.
4: 251 from Hughes to Saginaw. Blue 2020 Hyundai Elantra, 9 Charles, David George, 135.
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4: Lieutenant 51 out of Central from Houston, Saginaw. 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
1: I was just north of the Oak Brook apartment by Argyle Avenue.

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0: Charles 12, can you send us to 1134?
1: 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I'm not seeing it yet, go ahead.
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1: Phone 0241 North Laverne, residential address. That's all for contact. I'll stop these rings, but I am to Laverne and back for a residential drive.

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0: Negative. Thank you for the assist.
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1: Okay, Charlie, go ahead.
0: Last of Matias versus Steven with the V Victor. UOB 1227-82, HMA, no ID.
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0: Great North 12, the last call for service there was November of last year for an AP service.
1: George, I copy. Can you just try to find a responsible and call them and have them step out, please?
0: For 249?
1: Ava. Looks like their side gate is broken, so just want to make sure they're code 4.

0: Frank, I have a one priority at 1853 East Nile. Disturbance, RP devising, there's a female saying she's going to hit them. Any unit response? West home.
1: Copy. What's our P's address? Because residents here are claiming they didn't call.
0: We'll get a call back. One out of 12 for prior calls for service, which line 5337 West Holman.
1: One out of 12. Copy. Confirm. Is that north?
0: Negative. It'll be northwest. I'll clear you in

number 1 Priority 5337 West Holman. A disturbance, 15-year-old daughter is trying to fight CRP. Old. It was initially witnessed southwest, but the address is confirmed for the Holman. My daughter is a Mackenzie Madrigal, born in 2010. Black pink top, blue shorts, no weapons.

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1: We located a phone number for Raj. They were uncooperative. Stated their cousin lived there. And they said they didn't have a site aid and didn't know what we were talking about.
0: Okay, copy. Thank you.

broadcasting for information only for a possible intoxicated driver. Was the westbound shield to northbound of Maple. They were driving at a fast speed and then slowing down. It's a bound for gray GMC Yukon, license 5, King George, Charles 799. Passing northbound on Maple, information only, decimal flare.

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0: California 10759, Robert Beach, next to the F-150.
1: Sorry, what was the last number?
0: 3. Barbara told us to be unoccupied.
1: Detroit, current clear from 19-4 out of Fresno to Montreal.
0: Barbara, 12 o'clock.

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Repeating GSW for engine 11, zone 38577, Mariposa, cross of Herndon, 7067 North Mariposa. No reason to stage.

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1: 3 Edward 12.
2: Tony ran on the call. If so, can we get our date of birth over the air?
1: Negative EMS just had first name, Connie.

0: get one of you guys to grab that intersection there.
1: I got it.
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3: Tony. She should have prior culture.
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4: 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I know where the suspect is. 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
5: Two Frank, send it.
1: Adam.
2: Unit recovering. Two Frank, two.
1: Charles, I'm arriving.
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0: broadcasting for information. Century of the Swirling Code 3 to Princeton and Crystal 3 are the subject near school. Echo 121 Charles Paul. Multiple units rolling code 3 to Princeton and Crystal. 2 Charles just for info, the RP is at parent of the student there. Echo 121 Charles 12 or 1 Charles 13.
1: 1 Charles 13, go ahead.
0: EMS is asking for a scene status.
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0: I copy that prior back where it was positive that I'd be able to help hospital.
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0: 12 North RP Park.
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0: The one Edward. Go ahead, sir. Can you guys go to the location of occurrence and we'll go...
1: Charles, she does not have visual last seen the male crossing the street, Michigan and Warren, towards the school.
0: Go for ammo rep.
1: I copy.
2: When they were 11 hours RP at grocery outlet.
1: When David comes. When David, which RP are you with?
2: Drew.
0: Canvas. Office, canvas, subject, please.

0: on Edward.
1: We're about a minute out. Can we get a good location for the female to make contact?
0: Copy.
1: How's it going, lockdown?
0: Copy, we just did switch, I copy now.
2: Dealing with from the last call in this area.
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0: 2, zone 38551, Pinedale, cross of Durant, 1653 West Pinedale.
1: Hey, all black with a hoodie, black backpack, black shoes, black pants. Supposed to be an umbrella or a long gun. Last view is southbound, Warren, Michigan.
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3: Back 15, I got a master key from the office. 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
2: Copy.

0: Charles, the fact for you that.
1: We'll walk just past the office in the free play area. 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Can you place squad 3 out of service for training?

0: have we confirmed with the school all of their classrooms are code 4? Nobody matching? Sorry, I didn't do that. I can head back to the office and do that if need be. If when you finished doing your canvassing on campus, that's fine. Head back over. Copy.
1: MH58 arrived.
0: Yeah, I should end up, the school's supposed to be having a graduation, pretty soon too, right now. Do a bad copy. Once we clear the school, we'll lift the lockdown, but let's

0: mass unit, ask him about the Golden Charter.
1: Here, Charles 12, are there any units coming to Golden Charter? Clear.
0: Yeah, it was supposed to be 2 David 12, 2 Baker 12, 2 Frank 12. Units are covering.
1: 2 Baker 12, all of those units were out at home in elementary.
0: Any unit going to the Golden Charter, identify.
2: 2 Frank, I'll make my way over to Golden Charter.
3: 2 Baker 12, alive. At the Golden Charter.
0: Copy.
4: Was that Chaplain 49? Over. Can you log me on, please?

0: Frank 12.
1: 3 Frank 12.
0: Hey, I found the old restraining order. Can we just give FSO a call to make sure that I didn't get extended?
2: Have any motors or working keys right now in unit response?
0: First mechanic.
1: Hey, Mary 32, arrive me on that traffic call.
3: Mary 32, coming.
4: Copy, training.

0: 311, clear on 7-1. One Baker 11, copy units from.
1: Ladder 1.
0: Go ahead.
1: Can you put Ladder 1 out of service training?

0: 714 Edward 12. Pheasant 104, Edward 12, or 4 Charles 12?
1: 4 Charles 12.
0: Is CMS still needed on this? They're calling for scene status. 203.
2: Now, we've cleared home at elementary. We do have a fax officer stayed there. We're going to be working on the charter.
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0: Buffalo Show, Team Noah Carter. Where you guys at?
1: We're still at Huntington and Hart Street. Just there for patrol vehicle. Copy.

0: department staff and then both lockdowns for both schools. It's clear.
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0: unit 14, pull on the one.
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0: It's going to be a good DL number. Yellow 564-0771, first of San Francisco. Just to be present until they get everything back situated.
2: I copy.
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0: 531.
1: Put me on that to Henry, just north of that In-N-Out.
0: Was there a 300 call holding you?

0: RPO, Earl Room.
1: Is there any RMS on him regarding Fort Frank?
0: Okay.
1: Fire in Fort Falls.

0: 51-53. You want me to give her a call and have her keep a second in front of the school? What was the description again? HMA, younger, wearing all black, short hair, possibly carrying an umbrella or a long gun. She said she can ID, but didn't have a very good description. 203, copy.
1: One.

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1: You still right in front of the school, where I last saw you?
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0: that's a negative. We don't have. We're attempting a call.

Pomona 1 David 11 Edge to have a coding master file. Tomorrow is a Byron Neal, and repeat date on that is 22 of 26. Got a female black hair and a reddish small SUV plate. Partial plate 9 and yellow Union. A female fell asleep. RP honked at her and female woke up, last seen southbound on Peter.

0: communications, Enzo 287, say what?
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0: Home, it's going to be the link apartment complex.

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0: by the one rebroadcasting, the one holding for an indecent exposure. They're going to be California and Pasadena.
1: 112-13, send it.
0: 112-13, copy. Any of the phone?
1: 112-13, I got it, bye.
0: Copy. The RP was following. They're currently in California and B Street. He's a Hispanic male wearing a jean jacket and brown shirt with black pants.

0: clear, 12. Can I get a time out, sir?
1: Is that Edward 12?
0: Hey, perp.
1: Go ahead.
0: Transporting one female from my location to I-Bureau 175.
1: Time to be 8:15.

0: you put a note on the call, RP, Lassa Drew, denied 1-8 EPO medical attention or any further assistance. We got minimal cooperation from him.
1: Baker 10 over off the Selma Avenue call for the welfare check and possible elder.

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1: Bridge 12, go ahead, stop me that way.
0: I copy, unit back in, go.
1: David 12, I can go.
0: I copy. So far, I have no further other than Jimmy, who's 40 years old.
2: Someone, any female officer, available to assist, stay aside.
0: Get it from the black phone call. Please bring a gray shirt, blue jeans, no weapons.
1: Yeah, Dave, on the RP, how about 1 minute out?
2: I'm sorry about that. The RP says that the male has a beer now and he's sitting by a propane tank. RP is parked on the other side, and apparently he's talking to RP saying it's okay and that he's sorry. They're going to be towards the back of the gas station, the Valley Gas at Vienna, California.
1: One call, 13, copy, you're right, man.

0: control sitting mode.
1: Huh?
0: Rev to Ibrew, 176.
1: How many stars in a maze, 53? In South Nicholas, RP is reporting male and an SUV starting a fire.

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1: Press 1-8 unit, any feed the door cadet of all assistance on 1 drum in central.

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Can you start EMS, correction, Ibro for Florida? 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

Northeast Hudson Zero, Willow and Barstow for an entry DC. Barstow. 3 Northeast units responding to Willow and Barstow for an entry.

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2: Willard and Herndon for a traffic accident. 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
1: Copy. 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
3: 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Second party information, neighbor told another neighbor that there was a possible dead body in this apartment. I need a phone.
1: Break a cell phone with him.

0: David Falk, who had that number, and I called him to check for Private Way Mary.
1: Copy, I'll check the phone number. It does look like it's going to be a male that's yelling this out loud, saying something about someone tried stealing from him. It's going to be a white male, lives upstairs in the apartment B.

0: communications, letter 18.
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0: units on the 0RP. This is surprising that the male saying, I'm sorry this happened to you. Male asked another female tenant to call PD, but since that female did not have a phone, RP is calling. RP is saying she's never seen a male drive a vehicle. It can be a white male, skinny build. Male saying something about being sorry someone robbed him. RP did not hear any gunshots. Male does have his back balcony door wide open. Also, I did run Mr. Wright all the way around. He's coming back ideal. Make clear all around.
1: Engine 3, you go ahead.
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2: Negative, we can handle.
1: Copy.
3: One Charles 13, one Destiny.
1: One Charles 13, I copy, one in custody.

we've got a one priority coming in. It's going to be 6003 Northwick Garden. EMS is asking us for a welfare check. Possible one married female saying that a juvenile between 10 and 16 being kept underground in the car in your basement. Also that someone's going to be violent on scene but did not mention who.

0: as a front casino, 2 Clarity, commercial audible at 1252 Fulton Street. I think I copy unit 2-0.
1: 574, you can send us.
0: Copy. All we have right now is their RP is Nikki and EMS is Stage 3.

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0: Baker 12.
1: At Baker 12.
0: We have the actual answering that phone number provided.
1: There's no prior calls for service, Rob, but let me just check at agency note. I mean, Exxon, sorry.
0: David 12.
1: David 12.
0: This Rambo residence is clear. No body inside. Could we check for MH, please?
1: Does one generate available MH unit?

0: Can you log me on and show me how close, please? Davis, all confirming we have lost from right, first and 10, ran in the call.
1: Confirm.
0: Confirm he was negative and no prior wind, Mary.
1: Chest pain, zone 51568, Glen, cross of Divisadero 203 North Glen.

0: bring on brackets and a unit to fill it to Edward 12 at 4141 North Blackstone to assist EMS.
1: Broadcasting for a unit to respond to parent and Willis, and no details. CA, a vehicle into a light pole. Unit to respond.
2: P as in Paul.
1: Zero.
3: For Edward also.
1: For Edward 12, copy. Copy. For Edward and for Charles, updated location is Terran and Garden.
3: And copy. For Charles 12 with the 1100, been advised, and can we also stage EMS?

0: Quarter, I'll be at code 3 from Bond. Yeah.
1: Copy. Update says FEMA appears to be injured, is sitting on the sidewalk holding her arm.

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0: 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Go ahead. Do you mind relocating your vehicle, please?
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0: 10-4-12. Is the pole completely down or just struck?
1: There is a street light pole that is down. It's completely down.
0: Copy. Are you able to give us a pole number or no?
1: Stand by, I'll get it.
0: Copy. And they're asking which corner does it sit on?
1: The south side of Perrin at Mattis.
0: Copy.
2: Just be advised that MH5A is still tied up on a call in South Perrin.
1: Unfortunately, you can cancel EMS, that bullet point is not going to be entered.
0: Copy.

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1: Mike 2-1.
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0: 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Servants, if you can hear a female and child yelling, stop.
1: Female passenger tried to get out of the vehicle, then the vehicle drove away. They appear to be in a physical disturbance. Last seen southbound Willow from Herndon about 2 ago now. 4 David 12, I'm breaking back call for the 1 Priority.
2: 4 Baker 12.
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0: Copy. 512-5 Edward 12. 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Thank you, God.
2: Yes, the last name is going to be Henry Adam Lincoln Lincoln with a hyphen, Sam Edward Lincoln Frank, versus Zoe, Zebra Ocean Edward Yellow, DOB 11097, WFA, no ID.
0: Copy.
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1: Copy from Olive and Golden State.
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3: 4 Victor 20.
4: 4 Victor 20.
3: Papa, would you put me on the pair in case he arrives, please?
1: Copy. 2 Victor 12, you can leave Adam and George out and start me towards Edward and Mabee.
0: Copy. Adam, 2 Adam, 2 George, I'll go ahead and put you back on your brand. I got the first of Jimmy. What was the last?
1: Last of Dean. That's David Edward Adam from Nora. 9-11 of 85.
0: Copy.
1: 2 Baker to 2 hours. Code 2 Finer. You need me code 3. Yeah.

0: 31, can you clear me, okay?
1: Handmouth RPF code 4, you're giving a first of Patricia Thomas from the DOB, according to her 12-2079. Was she going to be on their, our no response list?
2: Affirm, Patricia Thomas is our no response list.
1: Alright, I got you. Thank you.

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0: The subject's last name is going to be Couch. Charles Ocean Union, Charles Henry.
1: I'll run that.

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0: 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Just advising the reporting that a student pulled the alarm. There is no emergency personnel on scene.
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0: two Edward 12.
1: Who is this for?
0: I don't see him in our RMS, but Jimmy has a DL, and that one's valid, and then he has a restraining order, and the protected is Robin, same last name as him. John 33, go ahead.
1: Can I get the last four of my...
0: Last four will be 0223, repeating 0223. Arrested Preston with Shaw, going to be unknown colored Dodge van, walking traffic, eastbound lane, approaching Preston in the middle lane.

10, we have a West Coyote for a restraining order violation that just occurred by 605 North 10, Apartment 101. Daughter was at the back door banging on it, has left about 5 ago.

0: 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Can I get EMS to Sunnyside High School for a student who is under influence? Code 2, please.
1: Where are you guys going to be?
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0: telemetry.
1: Non-injury?
0: Yeah, non-injury, no motors, involving county vehicle. FSO's requesting us, and then said the other driver, non-injuries, was trying to leave.
1: Can you get those shaped on the OG report?
0: Filtry, I'm sorry, and that was involving a county vehicle. Advise them we're not going to take it.
1: Yeah, affirm. We do a info exchange on that.
0: Probably we'll call them back.
2: My computer's down. Can you clear me, please? That's on way. And then put me on another 2-Henry-1 at 4843.
0: Belmont. Copy, what do they need it for?
3: Leak detection for the property owner.
0: Copy.

got a 134-6700 North First at Integrated Care Station Exposure. Hispanic male, red bandana, carrying a flashlight, hospital bound on his wrist. He was exposing himself to the waste can. Broadway Street, do you need a minimum for check? Need a little bit of a circuit up for that threaded motorist, for a residential.

0: communications three. What was my arrival time?
1: I cast in a 1 in Frank at Heaton Elementary. For a physical prior 14 activity, victims at the school, suspect is possibly parent who's not at the location. Unit for 1.
2: Copy, 3-minute delay for 20 minutes.

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0: Can you get me the number for the on-duty Clovis Unified Sergeant?
1: Copy that, let me look at that.
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3: 595-22, Team 3. 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
2: AC-10, go with the next.
3: 6 Paul Henry Victor 519. Let me know if they're registered.
2: Coming.
1: Turn on a 203.
2: Regarding that TC from the county, they were told, and then they said the other driver doesn't have insurance. Are we taking that or not?
4: If they don't have insurance, then affirm we can dispatch an officer.
2: Are there any for Ashland and Blackstone, non-injury TC, other driver has no insurance?
4: 203 is for citing the other driver, but not to be for the TC.
1: Can you arrive him, please?
2: Okay. I'm sorry, that unit that was responding to that, what was the detail again?
3: Just back yourself, give us a minute, we're wrapping up here.
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0: 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On the first one, it's an 87 Ford out of Tulare with the newest buyer, Fresno Vasta Lee, for an 87 Ford.
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4: Can I call you direct?
5: 2264. Or Edward 12, did you have a traffic for me after DFR gave the update?
3: Negative. I was just advising him that I copied his traffic and I'm still trying to make contact with the RP.
5: Copy that, thank you.
3: Four Baker 12, come Miami.
5: Stand by, I'm on an important call right now, it's coming.
3: Alright. As long as that APA is going to be broadcast and lowered, myself

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0: The drone north reach McLean High School?
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2: Go ahead.
1: Are you able to reach McLean High School?
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1: Copy that. 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
3: Frank 12, you can show me your right.
1: I go for it.
3: King Mary Henry Lincoln Lincoln 4 David George 0 Sam Union 988133. 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
2: Just confirming we have the Union route.
3: Copy, I'll be arriving shortly.
4: My first request I received was to go help clear Clovis High from a lieutenant, so they're headed over there first.
3: Copy that, thank you. 8 South 14, did you copy that last traffic?
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3: Affirm, thank you.
5: Do we have SO?
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5: Copy.
3: I'm sorry, I didn't copy that last.
5: Any answer for air support?
3: It's Wind City wide, so far negative.
4: 403.
3: 403.
4: Revised update. Our EOD dog will go to McLean. Our non-EOD dog will go and check in at Clovis High and be a liaison there.
3: Copy that.
2: You want Channel 4, what's your desk?
3: McLean High School, 2727 North Cedar, possible threat says we're looking for an EOD dog and also shooting threat them.
2: Yeah. You guys asking for air support for that?
3: Affirm, we are.
1: Ever north of Clinton. Looks like a sawed-off brown and black rifle, Hispanic male, 20 to 35, red baseball cap, white shirt, and black pants.
0: 2 Charles, I'll set up code 3. See if any of you can assist, please.
1: Any additional units for Clinton and Weber?
0: 2 David, give it a few. Myself and Baker will be in route shortly. 2 George, Paul.
1: 2 George.
0: You can put me on that one.
3: Standby, we'll see if we can have them step out.
0: Keep as far away from that possible.
3: The front office. Copy, we're just a small block away. Copy.
1: 0389.
0: Perfect.
3: Copy.
0: Full description.
1: Hispanic male, 20 to 35, red baseball cap, white shirt, black pants. He's also going to be near a male that's on a bike. RP stating they're possibly together. Male on a bike is a Hispanic male with a black shirt, blue jeans.
0: Charles, I have one phone out, gunpoint in front of Serenity Law. Clinton Weber. No firearm. Confirming he's wearing a red hat, black pants.
1: Affirm. Tunnel's going to be on EC.
3: Copy that.
0: On the thing.
1: Copy, can I secure him?
0: Confirm him.
1: Tunnel secure, 10-03.
0: Control 12, where is RP?
1: Okay.
0: King 25, can I get my prior, and I'm going to be switched back to Clovis.
3: Affirm, I should switch back on it.
0: Copy, thank you.
3: You're welcome.
6: Hey, John, do you want Moreno or Jacobo?
3: Go ahead.
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3: If you're available.
6: Copy.
3: Tom 14.
0: Go ahead.
3: I'm sorry, I may have missed it. Was there, what Eagle 1 needs to be looking for?
0: This could be overhead.
3: Copy that. Eagle 1, did you copy?
0: Confirm anything suspicious?
3: Affirm, just to check the area in via a visual.
0: Hey, Tom 50.
3: 50?
0: Can you go ahead and put me on a call? Arrive me at McLean, please.
3: Okay.
0: First three. I made contact with the guy in the elevator on 5, but it sounded like he was below, so I was checking level 4.
7: I'm sorry. If possible, can you see if RP can come back to my location so we get a statement?

like he was arrested last year for a

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2: 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RP's advising they can't respond back. They're on their way to an appointment, and they did lose visual for a bit, so they're not sure where the firearm went. Maybe handed it to a suspect on the bike.

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6: 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Has a pending master in Juanita Zuniga.
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0: Got a West Coyote 8797 North Martin. Possible verbal DB disturbance. Heated. Neighbor's been arguing for a half an hour.
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0: Advising disturbance with 18-year-old son being aggressive, states his marijuana is missing. Male's currently in his room, RP's in the kitchen. We have black male, blue Nike hoodie, and gray pants and a weapon. I'll run him.
2: 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William Yellow Frank, 939, the silver Audi, looks unoccupied, direct to our residence.
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adding the balance for hazmat 4, hazmat 1, engine 46151, safety 1, battalion 1, zone 46614, Clovis, cross of Ashland, 3777, North Clovis. Operations will be Fresno Fire 1, tactical TAC 1. Engine 15 will be Clovis Command.

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1: Affirmative. And DM4, will you copy by Kent?
2: DM4,
0: copy. Code, John 30. Hey, John 30, go ahead. Hey, so myself and Forger's club just arrived. You want to see we'll go inside or stay here with the exterior with the kid?
3: Go ahead and come inside. Go through the main office, and we're just to the west of the main office.
4: D1 Battalion 1, Zone 46614, Clovis, Cross of Ashland, 3777 North Clovis. Operations will be on Fresno Fire 1, Tactical Tac 1, for Engine 15 will be Clovis Command. RP is reporting a battery leaking, smells like rotten eggs.

0: 对对，一个。So you're extremely broken. Just confirming you want city streets out there?
1: That's perfect. Let's see if there's a CSO that can respond.
0: Copy.
2: Go ahead.
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1: 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Is this in the city of Clovis?

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1: Thanks, Suzanne. Again, we've got a description of a black male with a braid, red sweatshirt, blue jeans, and again, stirring a bottle of liquor.

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0: 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I believe this is going to be present, yeah.
1: 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Can cancel, take your traffic back to Metro.
2: Operator 12.
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4: 3154 East Florida, Dora, to assist Animal Center with attempting to seize a dog from the residence. Any unit to break?
2: For Frank and for Edward, it looks like this is where it's occurring. I'm seeing the RP's address is C804 on Park.
0: Hey, can we have you and have that one respond out to our incident? Looks like we have a probably 50 gallons or so of some kind of animal byproduct on the street.
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0: 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I'm sorry, North Glen Avenue?
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0: Okay, thank you.
1: For H&S charges 11377, 11550, and 11364. For identifiers, he is showing 510, 180, brown over brown, tattoo of an SJ on his the left side of his forehead.
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2: Yes, ma'am.
0: Copy that. It's going to be at 1st and Warner.

0: for engine 8, zone 54605, Chestnut Cross of Braley, 1917 South Chestnut.
1: Four Charles 12.
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1: They confirmed it for sight.
3: Corridor 12, get the place to
1: go. 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
0: You can put myself and 4 Edward on the 1 at CBS.
1: Ah. Copy, thank you. Franken for Edward. She's going to be a black female, about 30s, last seen wearing a black hoodie, black shorts, black sandals, no weapons, possibly either under the influence or when married.
0: Franken, copy, ma'am.

0: 1 priority for a possible 459 in progress or theft from a house, 2925 North 2nd. There are two subjects taking sold units off of a vacant home.
1: 2 Baker 12, St. David 12. We've just received a merge. Female calling in, stating that a male hurt her son. He's autistic. They're advising the speed of 10, but he's not on site.
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0: bottom 12. 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He was last seen north of the school near the canal.
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1: Okay.
0: Copy, address 3694 North Abbey.
2: 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You were slightly broken. What area did you need blocked off?
1: Church and Walnut at the intersection.
2: Copy that.
0: Line wires are down in front of the alley entrance.
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2: Go ahead.
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1: For David 12, can you send me 403 call, please?
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0: Number 3, is your tone? Go ahead.
1: It looks like the male picked up, and then he just wasn't responding after all that, and then he hung up, and there's no answer call back.
0: Copy, that's possibly his voicemail, that's how he has it set up.
1: Copy.
2: Hunter 3, this will be a commercial alarm, so it's 54577, Woodward across Savannah, 2539 East Woodward, at United States Cold Storage. We're going to try and contact Clement.
0: 3 on 12, I'm being told that there's possibly his mother living here at this location too. Can we see if there's anybody else that's listed under there to give him a call? Now I'm set up.
2: Okay.
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0: We have enough info for a lefty. Could you check for Parma, Mary, please?
1: I tried running her in Tucson prior. Was UTL anything? Do you have a DOB possibly?
2: Five three, copy.
0: Edward 208-5736, Lester Garcia, can we check for Fire 1 Mary?
1: I'm sorry. Hey, Adam 12, we found a Mary Williams. There was no answer.
0: Copy, thank you.
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1: Okay, Enterprise Health Unit to assist on a welfare check at 4585 East McKinley Apartment 107. RP hasn't heard from parents in 2 days. Says that they do speak to them daily. Mother has dementia, and the father is primary caretaker who also has memory loss. You need it to assist.
0: 3 David 12.
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0: DOB is gonna be 9-2 of 50.
3: 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Or UTL anybody else?
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1: So UTL with that DOB for the letting.

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0: Port David 12. Port David 12. Prior to my arrival, I was looking at a call that came out here at about 7 o'clock this morning. Okay, maybe earlier. Can you see if there's a responsible for this property?
1: Aona, George, Adam, Ocean, Nora, Adam, First of Kennedy. 25 of 1995. Can I give you a CDL number?
2: Affirm, go ahead.
0: Cylinder brick, and the other one is locked with a big chain link. The call this morning came from City Council, so they have all the signs and everything posted.
1: Aona, George,
0: Adam. I can take event 0469.
2: 4 West Hedges.
1: David 12 to Baker 12. Hey, can you get my kid's date of birth?
0: Any available inmates, disregard.
3: 403 to 4, David, this is going to be the White House.
0: Affirm. And I can see through the gate, it looks like there's a tent set up in the back with a little, like, chihuahua.
1: I'm going to be behind the location. It's going to be actually off the southbound 41. I guess Brian off ramp. Copy that.
0: Can you be able to assist that a volunteer to assist in southwest with traffic at Church and Walnut? Four Victor 20, I copy. Do you have anything coming through?
1: Training orders?
2: Thank you.
4: Perfect 20, I didn't copy the last person.
0: Yes, someone was covering when you were coming through, so I was just checking to see who it was, but no answer.

0: control.
1: Can you show me on a follow-up same location, please?
2: Ida, Edward, left of Canto, Charles, Adam, Tom, Ocean, Ida is the same POV.
1: 14.
2: Go ahead, sir. Can you get a chance, can you call me? I was on this call earlier.
1: There's a note in here from the local FBI office regarding the event at the school. If anyone needs anything, there's a number in there if you guys need to reach out to them.
0: Copy.
3: My meeting, can you log me on, please, that 29 and put me at a contract on the Walmart 48 U.S. Shaw. I copy. It was back in 1980. 1890. Copy.
4: You need one priority to assist Singer PD with contacting an RO of a vehicle 2362 South Bartell in the unit for the one.
5: Very cool. Any luck on MH?
4: Negative. I went to CY. I'll check again.
5: Okay.

0: One David 11, we can go to the one. We'll be available in like 3 minutes.
1: Copy. Just let me know when you're available.
2: Press 1 to any available MH unit to assist. Channel 1.
3: MH58.
2: MH58, they'll be on channel 1. 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
3: So it's 1233 A as in Adams Street?
2: Affirm.

0: Cornet Patrol, go ahead.
1: Were you able to locate anyone married by chance?
0: I'm still trying to run her. I'm so far UTL.
1: I copy, thank you.
0: One Edward 12, could the last name possibly be Charles Adam Tom Ocean, Yellow Ocean, Union Nora George?

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Are there any descriptors of the last names?

0: flight 21, just send me with the unfold.
1: Squadron 12, flight 21, Turner Security and Fresno Irrigation asked the subject to leave. They're refusing. Send me Hispanic male, flight 10, black shirt, gray cargo pants, correction shorts. Down the canal, bank towards Blackstone, near Manchester.
2: UTL, anything on her?

0: Rogers, call for Zero, response, we're going to come out. For reporter.
1: Checking on the stuff.

0: 4 days 12. Just be advised, one of the males in the white shirt is back at the property. He was one of the ones that was cut off.
1: I caught part of that. Are you out front with James Deacon?
0: Yep, affirm. He came forward in front to get the phone number, but we contacted him here numerous times.
1: Copy. Am I good to clear?
0: Yes, affirm. Thank you.
1: Alright, just FYI, his mom, Kathy, is the one back here in the tent.
0: Yeah, that's what George 12 and I figured, that once they were kicked out, they wouldn't go very far.
2: Charles 281-8146, Alaska Coachella.
3: Did you want me to do return?
0: And if they were kicked out and they're part of the family, the problem is trying to go through probate. And so if James was the one that was involved, it's probably more likely going to be civil with probate.

0: Available, repeat your identifier, please.
1: Edward 12, can you get 1-1?
2: Edward, copy, go ahead.
1: Last of Henry, Adam, Robert, David, George, Edward. First of Charlotte, common spelling, 916 of 65. Good ID.
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0: broadcasting a traffic complaint that's coming in for the disregard, Sean 6. We got a report of it, and it's a power outage in the area.
1: What are your public

0: Hotel, 4 doors 12 en route to 3476 East Ashland. Female crying on 911 saying she's losing her mind, needs help. 4 David 12, I can go. 4 David 12, copy.
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0: Right now, there's no Axon history with a number and no prior calls, so we don't have anything other than just the actual Ashland address.
1: 10-8-5-1,
2: Chicken Room
3: 4516, Harvey, it's a 06
2: Greyhound Pacific, unknown on the plate, press one
0: clear. Last, do you know with your detail? 1-0-12. 1-0-12, copy. 770, Sierra Madre, apartment A, Adam, disturbance of the Francesca Shade. Female in the background saying male, was physical with her this morning. Male said the female's trying to slap his phone out of his hand.
2: Copy, thank you. Repeat, Santa, responding to Sierra Madre on 4-4 disturbance. Vehicle's going to be a gray 2006 Honda Civic, unknown plate.
0: Perfect, just wanna come.
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1: 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You can show us on a 2-minute delay for staffing.
0: Communications copy.
2: Broadcasting prelim 351, taken from Harvey and Jackson. It's a 2006 Grand Honda Civic. Still an unplated this time. Prismal clip.
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0: Unit to Phil for Edward at Sierra Madre and 4th.

0: Houston, David 11. Is this a victim or a suspect vehicle, the vehicle we're checking? One David 11, disregard.
1: One David 11. That's your Brady Commercial Autovillette House Psych Clinic, 1322 Eshaw, Suite 410. 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

0: Infinite 51 out of Southeast from Harvey and Jackson, a gray 06 Honda Civic, unknown plate.
1: Edward 12.
0: Edward 12.
1: Hey, there's a motor unit at Sawn First waving me down. Can I check on him?
0: Jump for now.

0: 8 John 13. 8
1: John
0: 13. We have a student who left campus, possibly under the influence or experiencing mental health issues, took off his shoes and some clothing. I got description when you're available.
1: 13-9, copy. Go ahead with that.
0: Last name is Reyes, Hernandez, first name is Manuel, DOB of 52209, 17-year-old Hispanic male juvenile, approximately 5'3", 130, black over brown, last name with a black shirt, unknown color shorts, black socks, wearing no shoes. Big John 13, if you have an extra unit available, can you have them come by and assist canvassing the neighborhood also?
1: Any unit to assist 8 John 13, Fresno High, 1839 North Echo.
0: Control the room.
2: 8 John 50 to 13, what's the time lapse on that?
0: It's about 5 to 10 minutes. He usually kind of hangs out in the area when he's on campus, maybe the area of like Weldon and Wilson. I'm going to go out there right now too.
2: 50, copy that. Can you also put me on the call, please?
1: Copy.
3: When I copy that call too, I'll keep an eye out for him on my area.
1: At that location.
3: Two Charles, 8 John 13, coming from Quayman Weber.
0: I copy. Just for info, he's possibly diagnosed with schizophrenia, and last time he did resist officers.

0: 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Image next.
1: Wardroom 12. 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

0: St. John 50-13. You on the bottle already?
1: Firm, I'm out on Weldon and Wilson right now. I'm gonna try to get his address from the admin right now and see if it's close by here also.
0: Copy. Black t-shirt and black gym shorts, no shoes. Static male just ran across palm.
1: That's probably him.
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0: Charles 8, John 5, ground behind you. Copy. Go again with the name, the manual, right?
1: Hey, for manual or Manny?

0: 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He's trying to make it home.
1: 545, Ashland Cross of Briarwood, 2706 West Ashland. This will be at Westlake Mobile Home, Base 191.
0: The group home to our left here should be on well at this moment.
2: Copy. We just need to evaluate him, see if he's code 4.
0: Two shots, copy. This is the group home here in front of us to the left.

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1: go ahead.
0: Spoke with a bystander in the area and said he saw no signs of the traffic police. So, I believe we have the units being called on the call.
1: Copy. 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
2: Mike T1.
0: Go ahead.
2: 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I'll be walking out here.

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4: Admitted to the accident, he's here, lives here, and he's expecting deputies or whoever is in charge to talk to him.
1: Go ahead.
5: Vehicle's going to be in the gray SUV, last thing going east, I'm on Sean. No further.
3: Pull into a pull to Larian test.
4: A Vidal Morales was the driver of the car leaving work, and we took photos of the car as well. Date of birth is 4/28/1983, and he resides here.
1: Copy. It looks like the RP is saying that they're possibly injured, so EMS has been advised.
6: Number 12, is that SRO available to assist on that?

0: Gun.
1: Frank 488744, Plaza Trevino, okay. I don't need a return.
0: Can you go with that one more time? I'm sorry.
1: Frank 488744.

Traffic accident for engine 20 is on 43544, Crystal Cross of Shaw, 4950 North Crystal. Engine 4, this will be for a traffic accident, zone 52584, Tulare Cross of 10th, 4025 East Tulare. For a vehicle versus pole, PD is also responding.

0: Charles 12, to 3 Quick 12. Go, Quick 12. Hey, I'm coming from Sean Morella. If you want to stabilize, I'll be around.
1: Yeah.

got a 130 for a welfare ticket, 3687 North Cedar Park with D. David. Welfare ticket of a student that hasn't been to school since the 30th of April. They went for a home visit, there was no answer at the door.

0: pole that's down. I have the pole number in the place also.
1: Copy, go ahead with the pole number.
0: Pole number is going to be 418608. And then, actually, I'm pretty sure it's a city pole. It's a light. And then the plate's going to be 8 Henry Tom Adam 377. And any units code 3 can reduce. Fire zone scene.
1: Copy, 3 Charles 12, copy reduced.
0: I copy.

0: Special 1 to 3 Frank 12. Just advising, it is clear but expired. 12-8 of 25, 2018 Honda out of Fresno, up to Garcia.
1: Copy, then you clear for a DL.
0: Affirm, go ahead.
1: It's going to be Baker 308-6237 to Alaska via first of Robert.
2: 200943, first of Virginia.
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2: Charles 4731678, first of Margarita.

这边。

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1: Can I get the color on that car?
0: 50. One lost or stolen, please.
1: Does it give a rear or a front?
0: It looks like it's going to be the front plate.
1: Copy. It'll be a cold course.
0: Copy.
2: Do that, 12.
3: Go ahead.
2: Yeah, there is going to be a wire dangling from this PG&E pole, but it is not live electricity. It looks like some kind of communications wire. Can we advise PG&E on this?
3: Do you have a pole number or anything?
2: Affirm. It's going to be 16314.

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0: Heavy, could you show me back in service, please?
1: Okay. 5 for 12, that's going to be behind the Walgreens.

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0: Frank 12.
1: Frank 12, go ahead.
0: Hey, update for 1100.
1: They were advised they have not given us ETA just yet.

0: 远的方
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0: 一个三毛龙。
1: Affirm, they were advised we don't have an ETA yet.
0: Thank you.
1: Way 04 North Hughes, welfare check of Sabrina Conley Banks. She called the RP, said her life was in danger and she was not able to leave her house. Then mentioned she called FBI, Congress, and then 911.
0: For Frankville. Charles Point 415. Can you show myself and Edward 12 en route to 4025 North Street, apartment 116?
1: 116?
0: Stay firm.
1: Come in. HQ, please. Copy, thank you. Gun.
2: Can you put me out, Belmont and Ben F, and I'll have one phone with you ready?
1: 10-5-1.
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1: Okay.
4: 7 Charles units in Northwest with a recovery, Ricker and Delper.
1: Press 1 to 4, Victor 20.
0: Victor 20?
1: Actually, step back.
4: Press 1 to 3, Charles 12. Advising the tow is en route for AAA. It's going to be about 20 minutes ETA.
0: I got the ticket.

0: no emergency units responding to Gehar and Holland for residential medical.
1: Emergency units throughout Gehar and Holland for residential panic alarm.
2: Units 12-4-5-12 taking that residential panic alarm 4341 North Gehar. 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Washington, go again.
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0: back to my room.
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0: I'm showing no ones all around, my 290 card only.
1: I copy. Does he have any identifiers on him?
0: Let me check on that.
1: Alright, thank you.

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1: 7 Charles 24.
0: Okay. Start over, reach out, it's not drivable.
1: Set it up.
2: Going?
1: Careful, EMS. Coming. Start messing location.
0: Rickard and Delbert.
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2: Search for my copy. Units respond 20 at 4245 North Blackstone Avenue at Motel 6, unit number 226. Welfare check on a minor in the room. He's laying on the bed, not responding. And A2 saw a pipe. EMS has been started. RP advised that she's in the room alone as well. And Red Bull and the Sergeant, copy that.

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0: Dispatcher's 120, pretty call taker, BRP's hard to understand, but it sounds like he opened the door, as well as the housekeeping, and they see the female just laying there.
1: Five 312, how do they know it's a minor?

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2: Go ahead.
3: Can we ask RP if the room's going to be in the front or the back, so when we roll in we know where we're going?

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1: Go on.
0: Can you give me the last four of the incident numbers?
1: It's going to be 0519, 0519.

0: Roger, Swallow, for the call taker. He kept turning off the 5G, and he just kept saying she was a minor, and he left to the office before disconnecting.
1: Roger, 12, I copy, thank you.

0: Upon arriving on SRLD, contact report back to RP. You stated that the female appears to be 14 to 16 years of age, and the room is in front of the side of the... is on the front side of the motel.
1: 503M arrived. Okay, reduced units. I got another unit with me, and EMS has already arrived.
0: Copy that. Units can reduce.
2: Engine 17, copy.
3: Units for 1 priority 2662 east via Sophia. It's going to be a suspicious truck that's in the gated community driving around and parks, knocks on doors, saying he's there to find his missing wife of 3 years. Second party info of another neighbor saying he possibly had some kind of weapon on him.

0: 1.
1: Last thing I go again?
0: Mike 2-1.
1: Go ahead.
0: Can you put me on 2, Robert? All of them Paris, so I can send him in a second.

0: Zulu 11, can I get stopped on a plate?
1: Go ahead.
0: 7 X-ray North Dam 360.
1: Given copy, vehicle Quebec clear. Does show expired 2023 on I-05 GMC. There's a mini master file. It was filed on 113-25 to a Deanna drug or something similar.
0: Copy, is there an auto address or a contact info?
1: Quebec to 1568 East Warner.
0: Copy that. This vehicle has been abandoned for a couple days in the, where we're at, in the parking lot.

0: 412.
1: Was there like a door number associated with the address? I know the buildings are individually addressed, but confirming there was a door number.
0: It just says the 3685 North Cedar Apartment D. That's it in the call.

0: 4 Baker 12 apartment, correct?
1: Affirm, apartment D. Baker 2 David, Arizona, Amy Buckingham Way. Daughter called RP. It is the mom's friend to the resident and is refusing to leave, walking around the yard and backyard.

0: Frankel.
1: Go ahead.
0: Can you update mine and everything? 5 North Route, apartment 224, please.
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0: So did you want me to start a tow and you'll write the tow up, or do you want us to have parts go up there?
1: Stand by. I can, I'll get necessary information. I can take care of it myself.
0: Yeah.
1: Okay, 11. I just need to check if there's a foul odor coming from inside the vehicle.
0: Metro, that'll come up. If it doesn't, I'll get you across.

0: 21, I don't have it in a common place. What's the address?
1: Well, the first streets I have here are La Quinta and Page. Page. Copy.
2: 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Should be a 4 Ocean and a couple of Marys. Over 836.

0: Port Angeles, is that first?
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1: Personal broadcasting for information. A petty theft just occurred at Bonds 5638 East Kings Canyon. See a subject that took two tall cans of beer, drank them in the parking lot, now walking behind the old Rite Aid. It's going to be a Hispanic female wearing a purple and pink speckled hoodie, tan pants, and a backpack. Please continue the online report.

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0: Speaker 10. Do we get any names provided?
1: Not yet. It looks like the call taker is still possibly trying to work on further.
2: Two Baker 2, David. The correct address is Bay 1914 East Buckingham Way.
0: Copy. We'll be around.

0: 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It's going to be for a disturbance or considering her son broken in the home and is breaking things. Unit 4 with E1.
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0: 3 George 12, copy, thank you.

Northeast.

0: 813 Edward 12, 3 George 12, just be advised, it looks like the male is trying to leave now. It's going to be a red Honda Civic, possible similar plate as 9 Charles, Charles, Sam, 943. It's going to be in a red shirt.
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0: Fresno 1 to 3 Edward 12.
1: Yes.
0: For this male, he is showing valid driver's license, showing county probation for PC 245 out of 4. He is negative QCAD and DCB.
1: Yes.
0: Just for info, his share net is showing that Laurel address as his home address.

0: 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Do me a favor.
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0: 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The way I have it on the call there?
3: I'm out of my car. 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
0: Copy, thank you.

0: right now. That unit to respond to Blackstone and El Paso. Is there no detail of T8 equals?
1: 21 on route.
0: 21 copy. 21, 24 copy in route. And 24, there's someone requesting EMS, so EMS is en route.

0: David 11. Any luck on a DV advocate?
1: One, David. That's David. Where's the name on channel?
2: Traffic accident for engine 11, zone 37568, Blackstone, cross of El Paso.
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0: Repeating traffic accident for Engine 11, zone 37568, Blackstone, cross of El Paso. Be advised, this is a code 2 response due to questioning. No one is on scene as of yet.
1: Information, possible DK driver, silver Corvette, got in a liquor store, took a drink from a bottle, then left, westbound knees from Willow. Edward Paul 78, David 25.
2: I'm almost there. Is it southbound?
3: That's what I was about to say. Southbound Blackstone at El Paso.
0: Central, am I copy?
4: 7, I'll be southbound Fresno, south of Ashland, Cal Plate 7, Tom Frank Adams 024. I'm a black Chevy cruise.
0: Copy. Go ahead.
5: 7 Charles, William D. Evade 448, no blockage.
0: 24, copy.
5: 8 Baker, Ida King 489, no blockage. And I'll take a longer block off southbound for 3 and right to transfer.
0: Copy.
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6: Available Northwest units, qualify to assist Block Star 41, requesting units, code 2, I need some blocks.
1: Her is dated 5-8-26, but Hernandez?
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7: Hi, David.
6: I'm just confirming you were quit for your emergency was activated.
0: For a possible DK driver at knees and chestnut, is a silver Corvette, possible plate of 7, correct, Edward Paul 78, David 25. RP saw the driver take a drink from a bottle, then left location west on knees. Information only for the motor.
1: I'm going to go with him to I-Bureau and do it there. He is non-compliant at the moment. Beth, I'll change your location and route to CSI.
0: Go ahead.
1: Hi,
4: last of Adam, George, Union, Ida, Lincoln, Edward, Robert, Adam, first of Gilbert, 914-87. No ID identifiers if we have them.
0: You said 914 of 87?
4: Abram.
6: You're advising you can cancel.
7: Copy. Can you ride me back on my track?
6: Abram.
1: It will correct that. Sorry about that.
5: Q4, copy to you. Yelp.
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5: Baker 986-6674.
0: Copy. Next.
5: Yellow 4872849.
0: Copy. 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
3: 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Hey, from.
4: I'm showing Matthew ID. I do show Tutu Roberts out of Madera. Both are going to be for 5,000 for DC-647F. Our answer is shown at DCB is negative. As far as identifiers, they show on his left arm, he should have a tattoo of a beer can, and then on his right shoulder, a marijuana leaf.
3: I copy. That would be a match. Thank you.

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2: And just informing you that one priority that just came out later elementary school, advising another student shot another one with a Orb gun.
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2: Abram.
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2: Any unit for that one, Perry?
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3: I think so. Starby towards 0641.
5: Answers on Crystal.
3: Two George, two Adam. I'm coming from the FBOA.
2: This is Carmen PD for Wolford check on 3 kids at this location. They haven't been seen by other family members or at school for the last 3 weeks.
3: Five Baker, copy. I'll advise for now. Go further.

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1: 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I canceled the tow for that one.
0: Copy.
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0: Last of Mary, Charles, Queen, Union, Ida, Lincoln, Lincoln, Edward, Nora. First of Robert, Ocean, Yellow, Charles, Edward, 422-1981. I'll take identifiers if we have
1: them. Is that a male or female?

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1: Go ahead.
0: Can you put me on a 1 hour for now, and then let's use the 645 East Shaw address, please.
1: Copy.
0: And can you also add an ID to the call, please? I don't need returns.
1: Go ahead.
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1: Copy. The 7-1 is tiptoeing.
0: Got it.
2: With unknown circumstances.
3: Back to 12, I'm coming in from the 1 MIB.
0: Five Edward 12 time on mileage.
2: Five Edward 12, go ahead.
0: Be one female adult from my location to CSIB. Starting mileage is going to be 604.
2: Happy time is 1812.
4: Floridora, I believe engine 4 was on this call earlier. If you can identify that incident number and reopen it for us.
0: Hold off over here by the Carl Jr.
2: Got
1: it. This is Dodge, the unit.
0: What? We're completed.
1: Cross unit?
0: Three unit 14.
1: Three unit 14.
0: You put me on a separate event, same location, regarding a 4 frame.
1: Copy.
5: Three George 12, I can start to that one.
1: Three George 12, copy.
2: Just been waiting to call, figure, try calling back, and then if child possibly answers, then I'm up again.
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1: Units Bill 3 George 12, Delmarva, Nevada.
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0: 21 at 24. Did you see where that trailer went?
1: I believe it went northbound, Blackstone. I'm in Chicago, but...
0: Well, I'm northbound. I found the other guy. So I'm just trying to look for the trailer.
2: Cypher, tell her copy. I can advise.

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0: Vomiting and shaking. Unknown if he's impaired or having a medical issue.
3: Report 8 12.
1: Go ahead.
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Crystal 1, broadcasting 81 priority at 4781 North Polk Avenue from right 148 to assist 8 John 31

0: for Option 2 Bobcat, southbound. Blackstone lanes at El Paso are going to be filled with fluid.
1: Broadcasting for officer safety fluid and the roadway, southbound Blackstone and El Paso.

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2: I am not sure we don't have access to that. Testing a one priority. It's a 911 hang up from a landline at the La Quinta Inn and Suites 330 East First.
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0: 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Information only of a possible decayed driver in Southwest Jensen and Elm. It's a Kia Sorento, dark gray in color, with a partial plate of 9 Baker Ocean. It picked up a bottle of alcohol, and they were last seen heading towards the 41.
1: So, because it's not drivable?

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3: Battalion 1 Safety 1, Station 29. At this time, we have smoke from an F-15 on 29 right. All traffic will be on Ops Fire 1.
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0: 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Yeah, G-Lin.
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0: Hey, do you got me?
2: 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Reckless drive in the area of McKinley and Marks. Vehicles be at Black Tahoe, 636 Charles Lincoln, X-ray 596. Going northbound on Marks, swerving all over the place.
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3: Charles Lincoln X-ray 596, heading northbound on Marks. It was swerving all over the place, and it's registered on the 2400 block over now.

broadcasting information only. Korea.Costco 7100 North Ave. About an hour ago in the parking lot between Costco and Home Depot. I think she was almost 16 or maybe was almost 51. And she got under a truck and someone pulled up next to her and told her her vehicle had been dented. She got out of her vehicle but locked the door. Thinks that he was trying to get her out of the vehicle so that a passenger can get in and take her vehicle. The vehicle were in a Toyota or one of the early 2000s vehicle, pink and brown in color. The vehicle were his son's name, so it was

ER2, be advised, we're in contact with the aircraft. Sounds like one of the main gear groups. Supposedly hot, we are going to take readings and we'll keep you updated.

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1: 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Hot break. We're going to have our second 2-9 follow aircraft back to the ramp. You guys are secured. Release.

0: Mason 4, the current tank question 09 GMC to Chesky de Los Santos or Veronica de Los Santos. Address on Fairmont.
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0: presence beginning from the tentacle. A female's going to be standing from there with a black hat, pink blanket on her, unknown on weapon. She's currently outside the home by herself.
1: Hey, Mayor 33.
0: Hey, Mayor 33.
1: Could you arrive all the 30s with 37? And can you share an address in your place?
0: Hey, Mayor 33. The address?
1: 3327 East Fairmont, Apartment D.
0: From Apartment D, like David?
1: Hey, from. Fort Edward to Fort David. I'm arrived on Robert right now.
0: Copy. I'm from the south. I was just I see her.
1: Copy. I tend to any prior calls with his name possibly today.
2: I will check. RP's also advising that he is schizophrenic.

0: Hey, Herm, you still going to be in the bathroom?
1: I copy. To Charles King 25, you on the standby waiting for the arrest?
2: Yeah, if possible, I'm coming from Maple and Shields, so I have a little bit of an ETA.
1: I copy. To Charles President, we'll stand by for K9 to arrest. If he's marked, just hold overhead for now.
0: Copy.
3: David Tell, 12, I'm not getting flagged down inside the laundromat. Can we patch myself, please?
4: DFR 1 to 2 Charles, I copy, I'm overhead. I'll advise when I have to return to charge.
1: I copy, thank you.
3: David 12, you can disregard, I'm out with the RP.
0: Thanks,

0: making contact with RP now.
1: I copy.
0: David 12, can I go 1-1?
1: To David 12, guys. Go ahead.
0: Last of Dalton, first of Aaron, date of birth 10-14, 1984.
1: Can you phonetic that last name?
0: David Adam Lincoln Tom Ocean Noah.
1: Thank you.
0: And David 12, EMS can roll in code 2 for secure.
1: Copy.
2: 5-rank 12 left 4-0-6-4-3, 0-6-4-3.
0: I'm going to find copy.

0: Judy, it's 12.
1: Oh, go ahead.
0: Terrence is going to have an expired deal, negative one. Hey, from, there's no VIN. Go with it.
2: I don't have it. I've got problems. I'm going to give it to you. So, 1 Charles, 4 Robert, John Edward, Adam George, 2 Lincoln Charles, 106482.
0: It's showing expired September of 2024, 2020 Jeep out of Fresno with a pending master file and record.

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1: Over to David.
2: For EMS, they're just confirming you're a black zone in Clinton. Someone covered you.
1: Two-bakers-hope, affirm, we're at the laundromat, Clayton and Blackstone, next to the Family Dollar.

0: 112.
1: That came out at 1343. Coming.
0: Two Charles 12.
1: Go ahead.
0: Are you able to step out along with everyone inside the house?
1: I'll ask.
0: Two Charles King 25. We're going to roll in. Check out the street.
2: CFR to 2 Charles 12.
0: What's that?
2: Looks like your RP is standing on the front porch.
0: Copy. We're rolling in now.

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1: Go ahead.
0: No, 8 is for the mail run.
1: Stand by. 5240 North 6th Street, apartment Felix Adam. Have a disturbance with homeless son. He's outside yelling. Shouting profanity at Irby.
2: Plus a negative in AFN.
0: Bad address, I think it's going to be a southwest call. No north in the address. Can you send it there and I'll go to the one?
1: Aver.
0: Tell me that.
1: Okay. Okay. Broadcasting at 1 Prairie Walden and Echo for a disturbance. Unit to Selma 2 George 12, please.
3: Squidward 12 will respond.
1: Thank you. Once we're in a red t-shirt, Army Green would bring her in blue jeans. Keeps the knife on his hip. Present broadcasting for information. A theft that just occurred at Family Express gas station. It's 1208 North 1st Street. RP was at the location to meet someone from Facebook Marketplace, and subject took off with the phone and ran into some nearby apartments. He was a white male wearing a gray shirt and gray pants.

0: 7 Mark Captain for information. A non-injury hit and run that occurred about 6 ago on Chestnut and Belmont. Suspect vehicle is a black Nissan Sentra, license plate 8, Frank, George, 183.
1: U4, I'm close.

0: Fortress 4, Frank 12, Iran, Ryan. Can have at the door of the CDL. No one.
1: Strand, I'm totally copy one in Coast City.

0: for normal broadcasting. Information only of a non-injury hit and run or broadcast and lowering occurred in Southeast Belmont and Chestnut. That vehicle is a black Nissan Sentra, George Frank 183. It got on the eastbound 180. CHV also being advised.
1: K4-1-2-2-1-2-1. Do you need me overhead anymore?

0: 3. They're coming out. He's complaining. We're talking to him now.
1: Hi, copy.
0: Do we have an MH unit standing by?
1: Are going to any MH unit on channel 2?
2: MH24,
1: can you assist at 530 North Harrison? Thank you. 203, I have one in route. Copy, any in the pistol?
2: David, can you show me the route?
1: Copy. Units on the Laurel call, the RP was watching this on the ring camera. They saw a subject wearing blue hoodie run out of the front door. That was about 5 ago. Also, the RP is en route in a blue Tesla ETA 15.
3: 3, Frank 12. You can put me on the Laurel call. Also, is it possible this is done again? It looks like it's the same call before.
1: Copy, I'll check.
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0: clear, so could we get it from EMS?
1: Center 12, it's going to be for a family disturbance between RP and the daughter. The daughter's just trying to take things out of the car.
2: Copy. Frank 12, you had a deal for the phone.
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3: 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Once any available cadets able to stand by with a tow or for a tow, which is a channel 9 or 10.

is on broadcasting for info. CHP is going to be around 299 in Herndon for possible shots heard in the area. All right, driver, get out of 19 Silver Dodge Ram. The vehicle's banging on the side of a semi, then RP possibly heard 8 to 9 shots.

Mel's crossing the street toward Amberson. Yeah, I copy.

911 broadcasting information only for officer safety out in county and northwest area of Herndon and Highway 99. Reports of 8 to 9 shots heard. Army did see a driver getting out of a 2019 Silver Dodge Ram, was banging on a semi-truck, and then heard the shots. Not sure if it's going to be related or not, for info only.

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0: 1, chest pain zone 50603, 5086 East Tyler.
1: Yeah, 36 on pace for the one in my beat. It seems like there's a lateral file with a dash gram scene. Can we try to give them a call to see if they can assist and stay on the property?
0: Copy.
1: Or if they just give permission for MO to go to the end of the property without it.
0: Copy that.
2: Robert, Christopher Ryan. White mail 1024-96-9690.
0: Thank you.
2: Should have an address of 711 East Weldon.
0: Copy. Repeating chest pain, ladder 1 responding zone 50603-5086 East Tyler.
3: Yeah, on MA.
4: Ahern, I have one in route, sir.
3: I copy. Which one was it?
4: MH24.
5: MH24, I'm 9 minutes away.
3: Sure, I'll copy. Thank you.
4: George 12. You want to ask him if Ryan is his middle name?
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1: Can you start EMS, please? Code 2 for leg injury. Bell said he can't strain out his leg, but he's conscious of breathing.
0: Copy. Where at the school are you at?
1: You can just have them roll up to the front, and then we'll cancel if parents are here.
0: Copy that.
2: Okay, so void for the next. Fire Bear 12, couldn't copy anything, it was all static.
0: Thank you.
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Baker 12, can you confirm the last number? I got 9 X-ray William William 49, and I don't can't hear the last. Copy. First plate's gonna be clear expired through 1417 Chevy. The second plate is gonna be current clear 22 Nissan out of Fresno.

0: 还不错，朋友不错。Last of Rodriguez Soto, first of Alexis, head with me 9/18/2004. No ID, we have tattoo identifiers. I know he's listed on accident.
1: Copy, is that male or female?
0: I'm male.

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2: Substituting in the skipper for the one holding. And then it's both on. Both on those four ship walkers.
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0: Adam 12, we'll take another unit. Adam 12, code 2 slide for now.
1: I copy, unit 2 assist 530 North Harrison, please. And check off in the 5-1 code. First of all, Nora, it is advising that the bus boyfriend threw a tray at the child. Causing her to have a bloody nose and prevented the mother from being shot out. 2 and 1 is for QC 21310, negative, Sharna and DCB.

0: from the broadcasting for information of possible DK driver in the area of Belmont and Sunnyside. Sorry, be advised. The subject was drinking from a beer can and then left. The vehicle was a white Ford with a partial plate of 7. Time left was about 1 ago.
1: 3 over 12.
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0: Information only. This is out of Southeast for a possible DK driver out of Radcliff Park, Belvin and Sunnyside. Subject was drinking alcohol and just left the park westbound on Belmont. It'll be a white, possibly a Ford, four-door vehicle, partial plate of 7. This is 1 to go.
1: 64 from Orion.
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0: John 5 2. John 5 2. Can you put me on a vandalism at Duncan Pullman case and I'll pick the last one?
1: What are you there waiting for them?

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1: 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Hover allows, I'm looking in the cafeteria.

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0: Copy.
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0: Starbucks broadcasting a traffic complaint at Meisenheimer at 412 Hill Street. When I was riding on the e-bike, so almost ran into your vehicle to go head on. Is there a last name right in front?
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3: Access Parker, First Phonetic of John Edward Lincoln, Adam, Nora, Ida, Will of Durrell, 630 is always. I'll take identifier, catch you.

prompted to no info in DMV for Parker. And Axon, he is showing to have a scar on his face. No DL listed in Axon form. Hold on, there's two entries. The first entry is just showing a scar on his face. Have on any tattoos on the second entry on Axon.

0: all units responding, vegetation fire. Multiple RPs advising this is going to be on the southbound side of the 99 on the west side of the freeway near the river bottom. The first unit at scene will assume the Parkway IC, NCN1. Attack NCN local.
1: Just east of Ventura, correction, just east of M Street.
2: Copy, do you have a vehicle description?
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2: Ontario 36.
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0: David 12, can you put me back on my fire?
1: Eight on 36. Can you put me out on the 100? Same location. Copy.
2: I want to say 9th and Woodward, basically the southwest corner of the school. Apparently there's a fight going on. I'm tied up on this call.
1: Copy, Fresno 20 unit to check Woodward and Mike.
2: Hey, John 39, all I have here was two juveniles fighting in the street. Again, I'm tied up on this call. Will not be responding.
1: Copy, I'll create a call.
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3: 3 George, I'll be descending.
1: Copy, any next call?

0: Communications, Battalion 6.
1: Battalion 6, that's...
0: Communications, Battalion 6, were you able to notify PD, were they dispatching an officer?
1: Copy, that's affirmed, they've been notified. Did you need EMS?
0: Communications, Battalion 6, that's negative, it's non-injury. They're exchanging for information, but there is lane blockage, so PD will need to come out.
1: Battalion 6, copy.
2: Need contact, PD is one of the subjects and on their way.
0: Copy, can you run one for me, please?
2: Go ahead.
0: There's going to be last appointed, Frank Union Edward, Nora Tom Edward Sam, first to Philip, date of birth of 7-8 of 84.
3: My driver's juvenile standing by for his mom's gate. Once he does, I'll be down to him.

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2: Yeah, this car is parked here in the parking lot. I'm going to take the keys with me and his mom can come find me at Ventura and M as a Mary, correct?
1: Hey, affirmative.
0: 27 to 22, I'll handle it.
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0: Adam 12, you can break the break 0 in Adam.
1: I copy.
0: Commercial.
1: Two yours, 12.
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0: 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All of it's going to be for a disturbance.
1: Baker 12, I believe that's the road to George 1.

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0: ahead. 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Staff is fully keeping out.
1: Copy. Repeating. 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
1: For info, reckless driver in the area of Del Mar and Autobahn. Vehicle is going to be a silver Ford Ranger, picturing 97196 Zebra 3. Merchant RP lane at the last second, almost caused RP to the road. Just for info.
0: I'm going to be switching back to channel 2, and FSOA is going to assist us.
2: I copy. I'll head over there right now.
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2: 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We could do Huntington and Hill.
3: Copy. And did you want extra units?
4: Is it M as in Mary or N as in Nora?
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3: I'm recounting reckless driver. This one's out of Northwest, Audubon and Del Mar. On a Silver Ranger, 97196 Zebra 3, emergent to the RP's lane, and nearly ran the RP off the road. It's for info only.

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1: You put me on the 8 John call. We're up the street. I'm going to help try to disperse these kids.
0: Copy.
2: Copy.
3: Go, it's going to be Fruit and Ashland. Suspect vehicle going to be a red Malibu. Partial plates going to read Henry Victor Edward 944. Going to be a black female adult driver. Last seen southbound deep. Southbound Fruit from that location.
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1: Copy that.
2: Service. There's no history in Exxon with that phone number. If it is that female and male, they used to have an EPO, but I don't show any restraining orders between the two of them.
0: For a 9-year-old.
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2: 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Can you confirm the plate? I'm not getting anything, but I'm getting a Yamaha.
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2: Non-injury hit and run in Northwest, Ashland and Fruit. Suspect vehicle is a red Malibu, partial plate of Henry Victor Edward, 944. It was last seen southbound Fruit 10 to 15 ago. It looks like after that it was southbound into Central. It's coming back clear and current on the 2007 Jeep out of Fresno to Alaska, Alexander. World, Balchin 5th. It's on Alaska Benton. Black female juvenile. 5'3", 110, wearing a red sweater with white lettering and the pink Barbie pants, no shoes or socks. Was last seen about 4 minutes ago on foot towards Huntington.
5: 7 Thomas, your little left one.
2: 0789. Thank you. 203.
9: 203, go ahead.
2: Just advising you of the event that 2 George is on 2127 East Olive. We got a merge. RP's advising that there's a male with a possible fire.
9: 203, copy.
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1: Okay.
2: Copy. 17, we do have a patient. 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
3: 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She's right, no one else is in that car. 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
1: 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It's going to be Shield Polo.

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3: I'll be checking around Roosevelt High School.
1: Copy. It's an admin holding whenever you have time.

0: Charles Pulse.
1: What?
0: We got a 1 parity just now. It's 1 for check of your juvenile. She's currently at Jackson Elementary, 3750 East Plus.
1: Copy. Can we have a unit check diagram?
0: Copy, Federal Twin Unit to meet the juvenile at Jackson Elementary.
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0: Hey, John 39, affirm left 40776, repeating 0776. You're welcome.
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0: information only. Central will be responding on a 0 Pacific and Pontiac Way. Suspicious activity of subject that's breaking in. And he brandished a gun.
1: Hold it, 3-4. Good. These subjects here across the street, the way they're purple.
0: Present broadcasting a 0 priority at 3926 North Pacific for a brandishing of a firearm. 203, do you copy?
2: 203, I copy. 203-2 Edwards, do you have Anthony detained?
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0: Last unit, you are covered.
3: Add a 12, hold on, call for Dixville. 10-0.
0: Copy, Dixville.
4: David 12, same traffic.
0: I copy.
2: 203-2 Edward 12, do you have your primary detained?
1: A warrant out with him. He's holding the child. Female, GOA.
2: 203, copy. Can you break me for the 0?
0: 8.
2: 2 Charles, same traffic.
0: I copy.
2: Adam 12, confirm, RP is off the phone with call takers.
0: Affirm, she advised there was a Kevin James breaking in. He brandished a gun and said they are coming in. The RP got frustrated with questions, so just provided the address and hung up.
2: I copy, no description of Kevin.
0: That's correct, and looks like the RP was mapping at 3967 North Pacific. We also have priors with the number at 3967 North Pacific, so we're going to change the address. I'll check Axon for names.
5: Ramirez. Ramirez.
0: For what?
5: Can you send me the Pacific call?
1: Hey, did you run an Alexander, DeMond Alexander yet?
0: Affirm I did. I confirmed him for 836 for AC-16.
1: Copy, and it's, when was the warrant issued?
0: AC-10, it was for a misdemeanor 243 Edward 1.
1: How long, what was the year, the issue date, and is his license status?
0: His DL is going to be ID only.

0: 7 South 22.
1: Turn 22.
0: Go ahead and clear this out info.
2: And the last event, clear that out with a case. And the RO came to the scene and got her key. Does he have any restraining orders?
1: DC-10, I'll double check. 1 second.
3: 24, sorry, that was...
1: Just let him know, the reason why he probably can't get a hold of her is because she's restrained from him, so she is not allowed to have any contact with him.
4: Copy, I'll inform him of the information.
3: Copy.
4: He's out, back to the show.
1: Yes, everything I know.
4: And I'm with him at FB 10 plane, redeeming 47 Sam, 9 on 7.
1: Confirming the last two is 8-9.
4: Okay.
1: Copy.
5: David, we have a line of fire to the east.
1: Copy, line of fire to the east. Channel's going to be on emergency traffic.

0: 12, we have one detained with secure the air. Any units responding, code 3, counter 2.
1: David 12, I copy. Channel's going to be secure at 1513. 8 Mary 33. That plate you gave me is going to have a permanent plate assigned clear and current 2014 Chevy out of Kerman.
2: Engine 17, go ahead.

0: also do not see any restraining orders with his name, but do you want me to run the female to double check?
1: Yeah, did you get her name?
0: Negative, I don't have it.
2: We're getting no readings and there is no active leak. Illness is related to something different.
3: 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Using picture info.
0: Using exchange info in Northwest Griffith Way in Cornelia.
1: David 12, can I get 1.1?
0: David 12, go ahead.
1: Possibly redact phonetically, Robert Edward Zebra Adam Charles versus Kevin 1231. And when you're ready, I'll give you the female's name.
0: Go ahead.
1: Alaska Robinson, first of phonetically John, Ocean, Edward, Ida, Sam, Henry, Adam, 415 and 92.

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0: I'm on a 2 Robert at HQ. There should be a maid in my event. Can you run it? Confirm for 836 and see if there's a wagon available.

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3: Four.
0: Copy, non-injury, one refusing exchange, a red Jeep Cherokee and a white Ford truck. Yes, sir, traffic?
3: 2-4.
0: What's on 2-4?
4: Go ahead and leave them now. I'll be around 180 again, so.
0: 7-2-4, copy. 7-2-2, copy that. HMA, an older white van on the curb of westbound Belmont holding up traffic.
1: 3-5 North Marks. Attempt to call back to the perimeter.

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1: Mike, 21, go ahead.
0: 7th Palm, Seabrook, Union 619. You're not blocking the road. That is still coming.
1: I copy. That plate's going to be clear and current on a 2008 Toyota out of Crothers.
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0: Coming. Clear me in a second, please. 8 Paul, Mary Union, 087.
1: It expired on the 8th of this, of last year, May of 2025, 2007 Toyota out of Merced. Nothing pending. There is a release of liability.
0: Pull me out traffic. I'm at Clinton and Fowler.
1: Copy.
2: 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Have a check welfare for complaint that is from New York. I'm training phone calls through a breakup with the best. That would be now with no entrance door. It's John Torres. Whatever you need, any unit to go with one.
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1: 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Non-injury.

0: pedestrians, north, westbound 180, coming up to Chestnut on the right-hand shoulder.
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0: Anomaly we have Northwest will be responding on a physical disturbance 30 plus juveniles at McDonald, Riverside, and Herndon.
1: 5 Edward 12 to 270.
0: Abram.
2: Being available, fill unit.
3: Baker 12. I'm in.
2: Baker 12, copy.
4: Engine 2, good.
0: Toyota, out of
2: Fresno. McDonald's on Riverside. 8 juveniles are going to be dispersing now. It's going to be for an area check at this point.

0: Brendan.
1: David 12 Canada, name just called by Dio.
2: Hey, David 12, go ahead.
1: Charles 4118. Correction. Charles 4111873, last of Landware.
2: I got me. Did you pull one?
3: Reporter 12412, Iran, Taurus. And have a valid CDO, no one. The answer is Trinity. Negative. He's in Axon, but negative 1 minute.
1: Fortress coming.
4: The subject that came in to turn himself in on my two Roberts, just leg bailed. He's eastbound on Mariposa approaching Low Street.
2: Copy. Is there any patrol unit in the area of headquarters to check on that?
1: Him and the other involved in the call.
2: Copy.
5: Two, 4-1.
2: Go ahead.
5: Can you put me on the HQ call from where was the last COT?
2: I think he said he's on Mariposa approaching O Street.
4: Lobby 1 to DFR 1. He should be on the southwest corner of Mariposa and O Street.
6: What? Can you give me my case number?
2: 0773, but it is going to be yesterday's date.
4: Sweatshirt, black sweatpants.
2: DC 16, did you want me to pull a case under your badge?
6: Yes.
2: I copy.
7: Broadcasting any units for that one, holding.
1: Right,
7: oh yeah, low volume.
1: You can send me the call, maybe, and then can we try to minimize the responsible for the property?
7: It looks like they already did, but he lives in Nevada. He was supposed to arrange something with the Fresno Animal Center officer. She's advising they never arranged anything, and she just wants you guys to stand by. She doesn't know if anybody else is inside the property, but the back door's open.
8: Was on broadcasting one party clearly in Buckingham. It's me, non-injury TC. Other parties are refusing to exchange info. Checking for mutters.
3: In Northwest, Cornelia and Buckingham on a great refusing to exchange info.
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5: In all black with a reflective stripe on his back, he's on the corner of Mariposa now, southwest corner, just standing there.
3: Broadcasting a 1 priority class 238 North Dominguez for a priority that occurred yesterday. And we have no marks on her. And again, if that one.
1: Flagging 1.
4: Go ahead.
5: Text my number and I'll send you the link to see if this is a matching guy.
1: quarter they gave us was dismissed in court on the 26th this month.
7: I got me.
2: But they are different vehicle descriptions.
7: The DOT.
5: He's walking towards O Street now.
7: 814 North 5th Street, perfect.

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0: Can you just confirm that's the right mouth so I can continue looking?
1: Oh, this is him. He confirmed.
0: Good copy. Thanks.
2: Seven traffic.
3: Seven, go ahead.
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4: 2-4, right me.
1: I'm gonna be at Cornelia at Buckingham, getting flagged down.
3: Copy. 2-7 is clear and current 23 Toyota out of Clovis.
4: Okay, so the, if any victims over there, I'll take paper. I'll be back around over there.
0: Lobby 1 to Wagon 1.
4: Go ahead.
0: You want to take them down to CSID? I'm working on the tag right now.
4: Okay.
3: And Jeep Cherokee, another vehicle is a white Ford truck. Is that who you're with?
5: 328 North Cruz, before an AWOL. Available to SOCO Cadet.
4: Saber 25, send it.
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1: One Edward 12.
0: For the last call I was on regarding a missing person, can you just fill that out, info? RP just called me back.

for the break. Broadcasting, 1 very suspicious subject, 1103 West Pontiac Way, female on RPCR picking flowers, RPCR possible 1 very issue.

0: 情報からだ。配られちゃった。
1: Are we saying the second time the subject has done the she's requesting contact?

0: 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So, can you run me with the wagon one at Hyperloop?
1: One priority. Get Sean first as a victim of assault. You have 4 criminals against 1. The 4 suspects left westbound on Charlotte Hugo. Victim 3 needs to be met.
2: To the south, Cowplate. Actually, southeast corner. Cowplate 6, Tom, George Frank, 626.
3: Mary 37, that vehicle's clear and current 11 Nissan out of Fresno.

0: 8 Mary, 32. 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
0: What time did we make contact with our suspect at Mariposa Hill?
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0: Copy, thanks.
2: There's one at 203. Copy the one holding for the IRS missing for missing adults.
1: For the one, anyone for the one, it's going to be for an Audible out of business Belmont Memorial Shop at Hillman and 99. It's a video intrusion alarm. They can see a subject currently outside standing next to the structure.
3: One, Julian Baker, Paul, 174.
4: Four Baker, that completes my current and clear sense, 09 Subaru to Hillman Henley, address of Buckingham.
1: Hillman, a male on a race, wearing a blue long sleeve and blue jeans, has bags of belongings with him. And if they're saying he did tamper with the structure, he'll be outside of the building.

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2: President Broadcasting, 1 priority strong arm 211 just occurred at Palm and Hedges. Female grabbed by his shirt, snatched a chain off him, obviously able to get away. Suspect white male, 30s, blue medical mask, tattoos all over his arms, white tank top,

0: 203, copy that one. In the middle, left running eastbound Hedges, the victim's going to be a teenager. Juvenile.
1: What's the time lapse?
0: Time lapse is 10 ago.
1: And confirm eastbound or westbound Hedges?
0: Thing left, eastbound Hedges, on foot. RB's standing by with his parents here.
1: Hey, it's gonna be westbound head.
0: I copy on the map. I'll double check with the call taker, but they entered it as eastbound. We'll try and confirm that they went down a different street.
1: Hey, my 33, I just passed them. Yeah, they confirm westbound Hedges.
0: I copy.
1: Can you stop the DO number?
0: AC-16-71, just break. Hey, Mary 33, do you want me to arrive you on that call? Did you actually make contact with the victim?
1: Yeah, I'm passing. They're standing by. Not injured. Just wanted to lock down that DOT because my team's in the area.
0: I copy. Break. AC-16, go to jail. AC-16, go through DM.
2: Range 250, 9255, that's the caller.
0: I'll have to check on them.
3: 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You need to send me a service.
0: It matches an AKA, the Caleb, or it's Aisha Marie, 912 of 92. It's a misdemeanor for traffic, $3,000 bill. It's a VC.
2: Stop.

Stay on the phone, please. Last up, Garza, first medical is going to be Charles Adam Robert, Mary Ida Nora Edward, age 15 of 1970, either Hispanic female adult or white female adult. No idea though.

to the driving on the call. I'm not with the victim. 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Three white male, 20s or 30s with a full beard.

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2: I'm not seeing any match for Carmine last of it. Can you check if her last name ends with A as an Adam?
1: Greetings, Bank 12. It's going to be, her first name is going to end in A Adam, and last name is going to end in A Adam.
2: Copy, I found a match for the first name, let's see, Indian A. I'll check that one.

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0: 2-George, 2-Edward. 2-Edward, go ahead. Last seen, walking towards the O'Reilly's up there by Sigmar.

0: to Weber 12-2-2-0. She's over here at St. Mark.
1: Okay. Heading that way.
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2: For E-Man 0776 for Fort Charles at Sequoia Middle School, what do you want me to close it at?
1: I think I pulled a case on it, right?
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1: Yeah, pull a case on that Fort Charles and then go to lug me off. Sorry.

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0: 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He's also advising there's a large group, about 20 subjects doing this, that they don't look like they're students.
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2: Zone 47578 Brown at Orchard. 29770 is Brown. 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

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We're now receiving multiple reports. RP stating 180 east of 99, possibly off of Divisadero, where it turns into Nielsen.

0: 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Go ahead.
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2: 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And is it a grass fire?
1: I'm not sure. 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
2: Copy.
0: 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Go ahead.
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0: 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West Bullard, Suite 107, excuse me for a silent hold up alarm. Hold up alarm.
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3: 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Button was pressed, it's at 8 Hardware, 3071 West Bullard.
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5: Show me on scene of the vegetation fire that Engine 3 is responding to. Be advised, this is the westbound Highway 180 embankment. They can access this from the address you provided.
4: Come now, you also have Engine 19 responding.
5: Okay. We have about an acre of the freeway site on fire at the moment with a moderate rate of spread.
4: Copy, an acre at this time.
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Sorry about a minute.

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1: Yeah.

0: 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Call my party.
1: Yeah, there.
2: No. You guys head south to the visitor and then

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It's going to be a 10-year-old that was found. It's a bird and cherry. Because it was riding an e-bike and got lost in the neighborhood.

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1: Copy.
2: So far, business appears as normal. 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
1: Copy.

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0: 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I'm going to need them to report to westbound 180, just before northbound 99.
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0: 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Hey, Sergeant, advising I'll be held over reporting on Incus. 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
1: Gonna need you westbound 180, just east of the 99.
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2: 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Thank you.
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0: 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Wearing a beanie, a black sweater, blue jeans with a backpack. The RP was claiming he saw the male had a pistol tucked into the back of his jeans. Wasn't threatening anybody with it. And last time he seen him was while him walking into the Dollar Tree.
1: 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Copy.
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1: H3, copy that. Unconscious engine 1, zone 54566. Valencia at Tillman, 806 West Valencia.
4: Frank 22, do we ask if there's any weapons in the house?
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4: Could you please clear out this call locate and log mail?
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1: Come down.
5: Data 2-1, is the male still at the residence?
1: We'll confirm that.

0: 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Go ahead.
1: Give Caltrans a call and see if they can do anything to assist with the navigating traffic around the incident here.
0: Engine 3, copy that.

0: 55, just be advised, ERP is going to be standing by him at that location on 75th and Bird. He's going to be wearing a black t-shirt, gray shorts, with a black backpack.
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0: 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Vegetation fire. This will be westbound 180, east of the 99.
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1: 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I don't see anybody matching in the parking lot. I'm going to be to the east of Dollar Tree to see if anybody matching comes up.
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0: 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We'll be in right after.
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0: 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Northeast units responding to Hernan and Blackstone for two vehicle TC.
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3: 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Still requesting assistance.
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0: 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He's by room 179. 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

0: 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It's 3166 West Princeton, Unit 240 for a disturbance heard inside of that unit. 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
0: Can you break us and wrap us with Baker 20?
1: Yep. Any units, this is Coach Chiron, Fresno on E Street. Per the caller, the subject who live here is Nate and Pam. I'm trying to check priors to run them. One Adam 22.
0: Copy 11014, one Adam 22. Good. Hey, we're at the Chevron on Fresno. When you pull up, can you pull up in front of his car and go nose to nose with him, please?
2: Engine 13. Hey, we're coming up at Fresno and Herndon right now. I don't know if you want to wait at that location to make Fresno exchange.
0: I'm out with 13.